mp3downloads.com.ng.

Good evening, whatever time you're hearing me. God bless you. God bless you more. My name is Peaceful Peace Okpadiran from One Spirit, One Church of All Nations in Surulere, Lagos. Jesus' word teaching for this beautiful morning is Matthew chapter 17, verse 14 to 22. Yes, this word is a result of the calls we heard this week. A lot of people call concerning money, especially there's a man who has been calling concerning money. He said his money is not enough. It's always empty at the end of the month. Nothing. Within a week, his money is finished for the children, the wife, and everything around the house. That is always empty. It's like it's not working. Okay. We had a short prayer together on the phone, and they all said, come to the radio. Today, the Lord will speak. Your Father will speak today. Okay. According to this Matthew 17, it's a study work, so you have to study it. A man came to Jesus, and Jesus was not there. He made a disciple. He said they should command the demons tormenting the boy. The boy was always shaking, falling into water, falling into fire. So the father said he has taken him everywhere, that there's no cure. So he came. But the disciple couldn't. And the man waited, and he found Jesus. And he said to Jesus, this is what happened. Your disciple could not. And Jesus said, bring the boy. And Jesus ordered the demons to go. Did you hear? He ordered the demon to do what? To go. So when you look around your house, whatever you know that is not normal, you order them. It's a command. Command it to go in the name of Jesus. You know that there are some people who are not hungry in Nigeria. Who are not hungry. Who are not thirsty. Who are not poor. Who are not looking for house. And you are the same in this country. So now, look around. What is not normal? Children having dinner for breakfast is not normal. Lunch for breakfast is not normal. No. Turn around. Command. Open your mouth. Read this word. I say, I command you to leave. I command you out of the house. I command you out of my family. In the name of Jesus. As you pray this morning, so shall it be. In the name of Jesus. Now we come to your company. We come to your country. Wherever you're hearing me from. The Bible says, Jesus, the disciple called Jesus and said, why is it that we could not command the demon to go? Jesus said, because you do not believe that even if your faith is small, mountain will move. He said, when you pray, mountain will move. He's talking about prayer, because he did not write prayer. He's talking about prayer, that when you pray, Jehovah will move. When you do what? When you pray, Jehovah, you move. You don't use your mouth to say, the company, the nation is bad, the country is bad, the organization I'm working is bad, everything is bad. Then you'll be seeing bad. But when you open your mouth and pray for the organization, I command decrease to go, no increasement to go. You command them, they will do what? They will go in the name of Jesus. What can I say to this? Jeremiah 29. The Lord Almighty Jehovah commanded them. He told them what they did not know. What me I know today. Because they did not have the Bible. A complete one. He told them, pray for Babylon. He said, pray, go and study yourself. Pray for, if you pray for Babylon, I will bless Babylon because of you. It's not about man. It's not about the king. It's not about the governor. It's not about the president. It's about you. What do you say? You pray. Nothing melts God's heart like prayer, my dear. As you pray, the Spirit of God will move and command. Not enough to leave you. Too little to go away from you. It's too small to go away from you. If you are in a crowd, you say there are 1,000 people, they never increase salary. I have seen mega. I'm not a baby in this business, though. I've seen the power of God. It will remove you and make you the head and not the tail. And make you a lender and not a borrower. In the name of Jesus. As you pray, so shall it be in the mighty name of Jesus. There shall be increase. In the name of Jesus. The Lord will bless this nation because of your prayer. The Lord will bless your work, your company because of your prayer. The Lord will bless your children because of your prayer. In the mighty name of Jesus. I want to encourage you to be a part of us. With just 100 naira or 200 naira, we will be on for eternity. The Lord has prepared us for you. 0050064732 Echo Bank. Be a part of us. The Lord will bless you. I pray may the God of peace be with you in the name of Jesus. Bye.

Hello. Welcome to Turning Point with Femi Emmanuel on radio. We are here again today to bless your life with this message from heaven. With God's power traveling through his word, every day we bring you the word of God on this radio. Don't miss it daily. He said, give us this day our daily bread. What you feed into your spirit, soul, and body daily under divine inspiration, impartation, and prophetic tongue will keep transforming you. So don't miss it every day. Extend it to your family members, your friends, and your neighbors. Ask them to also tune in to this radio station at this time daily. We are also on several other radio stations within the city, the state, and the nation, and even beyond. We start with saying what the Word of God says to our lives and situations. We call it faith confession. Confess God's word. It will change your world. If you can be as loud as we are here, please do. But don't keep quiet. Don't keep your mouth and your heart quiet under an atmosphere like this, so that your destiny will not be sealed up. Your own will not. Take this confession with us. Say, my Father and my God, I'm before you again today to proclaim that I belong to you. I am a covenant child of a covenant-keeping God. All my blessings in Christ, my inheritance, by the death and resurrection of Jesus, I claim them now. Everywhere I turn, it shall be my turn. My turn to be blessed, my turn to be helped, my turn to be assisted.

0: everything that belongs to me, held up somewhere, I command you now, come to me. Locate me here. My life will flourish this generation. I am like a city on the hill. Therefore, I confess my visibility. The whole world will see. The whole world will hear your good things in my life. I receive freedom from aches and pain. I receive freedom from any threat to my life, to my family. I receive for my children as well. I and the children that the Lord has given me, we are for signs and wonders in the land of the living. My assignment will succeed. My vision will clarify. My purpose shall be received. I will return to give you glory. I believe it. I confess it. I receive it in Jesus' name. Let your amen be stronger. Release another amen to catch a miracle.
1: You will not just be making confession. You will be seeing the manifestation of what we daily confess. We now move from confessing God's word to sharing God's word. God's word is food. If you are able to do some jottings, maybe you are still at your prayer altar, still early in the morning, you are in your office in the afternoon, because different radio stations, they air this ministration at different times during the day. Now, so do your jottings. We are on the wonder working God, that God of wonders, God of all wonders, God of wonders without number. Yes, we are on God who does the impossible, the God of limitless power, the God of insatiable greatness, the God who makes all things possible, the God who never ceases to amaze. God will do amazing things in your life. The God of mighty acts, the God of endless miracles, the God whose powers knows no limit, the God of marvelous works, the wonder-working God, the God who performs marvels, the God of awesome deeds. Oh, this is the God we are introducing you to, the God of all wonders. Yesterday, we spoke about his preservation of Noah in the ark during the flood. You remember the story? The flood came, carried everybody away. But God preserved Noah, 8 creatures, in that ark for the number of days. Look, darkness may cover the earth. Gross darkness can cover the people, but light will shine on you. Today, let's look at another wonder of God. He made Sarah conceived in old age. Genesis 21 verses 1 to 7. Read it if you have time. God made Sarah to conceive in old age. That's a wonder. Get ready. A wonder will visit you today. Sarah's conception and the birth of Isaac stand as one of the greatest demonstrations of God's wonder-working power in the whole universe. Humanly speaking, it was impossible. Sarah had been barren throughout her childbearing years, and by the time God fulfilled the promise, she was about 90 years old. Her womb was considered closed and dead. Yet, God brought life where there was none. I don't know who I'm speaking this to. I don't know who is listening to me now. I touch the oil on my head. I point it to you by faith in the spirit. I ask, all dead, giving up things in your life, receive life back again. I prophesy dry bones shall rise again in your finances, in your human body, in your marriage, in your career, in your platform, in your industry. Dry bones shall rise again. If God can make Sarah at 90 long past menopause to conceive and bear Isaac, a new miracle will be born into your life. Say amen and receive it. If you have a new item around in the house, something you have not used, maybe still inside the nylon, a pen, a rubber slippers, a cloth, a booklet, something new, a cup, a cutlery, look around. If you can't do it now, when it's more convenient for you, do it. Hold that new thing in your hand. You want to prophesy new things. He brought a child out of a dead womb. May the Lord bring new things out of your life. Every old thing in your life will be changed. Old bed, old furniture, old clothing, old food, old thinking, old mindset, old car, old house, old land. Anything old in your life will be supernaturally changed. Say amen 3 times. Amen, amen, amen. Look forward to it. What do you desire God to change for you? Even your job, your shop, your accommodation, your house, your car, your truck. He will change them. He's your changing changer. Sarah's womb was dead. That's a miracle. Listen, God specializes in the impossible. Everything that looks impossible in your life, God will make simple. When nature says no, God says yes. What medical science, what human reasoning had given up on, God will bring it to pass. As he asked Abraham, God said to Abraham, Genesis 18, verse 14, is anything too hard for me to do? I also want to ask you, my listener, is anything too hard for God to do? Come on, wipe away your tears. Don't let your head droop anymore. Get out of frustration and depression. What is impossible for man is possible for God. I speak to every area of your life that look impossible. God will turn it around. When this miracle begin to happen, come and give us testimony on Prayer Mountain. Come and give us testimony in Sunday service. God always keep his promises. It may look many years. The Bible says, though it tarries, it will not tarry. Wait for it. Who is this? What have you been waiting for? What have you been praying about? What have you been trusting God for? And it appears not done. Healing in your body? You are on medication. Doctors, herbs, multivitamins, everything. All kind of suggestion. You are like that woman with the issue of blood. The Bible says she has suffered many things in the hand of quack doctors. Yet there was no healing. What have you been working on? What is making you afraid? What is giving you concern? I want you to begin to show all these things to God and bring them to the prayer mountain on Thursday, 7 to 9, 9:30 to 11:30, and bring it to Sunday, 7 to 9, 9 to 11. And if you are listening to this in Lagos Radio, 7:30 to 9:30, 9:30 to 11:30, what is impossible for man is easy for God. What is difficult for man is simple with God. Sarah conceived in her old age. God turns reproach into rejoicing. God turns shame into fame. He turns tears into laughter. You are the next. Tap yourself on the chest and say, I am the next wonder of God. I am the next wonder of God. Take your children photograph. Take their clothing, their shoes, their books if they are not around. Mention their name and say, Kabiru. Mention their name and say, Yabo, Victor. You are the next on the line. Mention your husband's name, your wife's name. Carry his shoe, carry his hat, carry his belt, carry his clothes, and prophesy to it. And if it's around you, join hands together and begin to say, we are the next. We are the next. You will carry your baby, you will build your house, you will travel, you secure your visa, you will pay your debt. You will operate in millions. You are the next. You are the next. That journey become a possibility. That idea whose time has come. Oh, God that did that of Sarah will do your own. I see God do it for you. Hey, he broke protocol. All protocol concerning you will be broken. Evil protocol. Who is like this? God will break protocol around you. Sarah conception in old days was one of the wonders of God. We are going to go deeper in this. We are looking at the God of wonders, the wonder working God. Different areas of your life will receive wonders of God. Say amen 4 times. Amen, amen, amen, and amen. Start rejoicing. Can you do this? Dance a prophetic dance. I don't know where you are now. Even if you are on your bed, turn left, turn right. Turn left, turn right. Walk forward, walk backward. Dance a prophetic dance. No matter how, you are dancing ahead of the miracle, and the miracle will happen. Oh, please join me on YouTube, on Facebook, and Instagram. 6:30 to 7 a.m. Many radio stations transmit this ministration 6 to 6:30 a.m. If you are listening to this on 6 to 6:30 a.m. radio bed, good. As soon as we conclude, join me immediately on YouTube, on Facebook, on Instagram. I will give you the link. On this radio, you are only hearing my voice. You are not seeing my face. But on YouTube, on Facebook, on Instagram, you will not only hear my voice, you will see my face. I will also see your face on your DP and prophesy to your life. Don't miss it. I will give you the number that you will send a message to, that will give you the link. And then, does your phone has WhatsApp or Telegram? If your phone has WhatsApp or Telegram, then hear my voice on your phone. Every day as you wake up, we will send, it's a 10 minutes, 10 or 11 minutes ministration. Faith prophetic action to take for every day, the prayer to pray, the scripture to read, and then I will be prophesying profusely to your life over your phone. It has been on for 36 years. We are in 142 nations. You will be joining the global community. I will give you the link and send a WhatsApp message or an SMS. Don't flash our number at all. And don't call. Too many people are calling at the same time. Send a WhatsApp message or an SMS and say, give me Pastor Femi Emmanuel's link so that I can have his prayer on my phone every day. Don't miss it. It will get to your WhatsApp and Telegram by 12 midnight, deliberately. So when you wake up in the morning, switch on your phone, tap on your WhatsApp or Telegram, this voice comes every day. It will bless you. So you will be receiving me on 3 platforms. On this radio, as you are currently receiving, on YouTube and Facebook, then on your phone. This is the link. Send an SMS or the chat. Send me Pastor Femi Emmanuel's link so that I can be listening to him on my phone and I can subscribe to YouTube, Facebook. 0805-8022-194. 0805-8022-194. Don't flash, don't call. Just SMS or WhatsApp. It will send you the link. Follow the procedure. If you are finding it difficult, call back that number or chat with that same number, 0805-8022-194, until it takes you through the procedure. Those who have already registered, they are getting blessed every day. When you have somebody praying for you, prophesying on you, bringing the mind and the word of God every day will be sweet. Every day will be profitable. Next to sharing God's word, we listen to testimonies.
2: My name is Esther Oladiran, Mrs. I give God all the glory for his mercy, unshakable love,
1: yes,
2: and his accessibility and availability. I give glory to God of this commission because the true God.
1: Yes.
2: Sometimes I forgot about this brain war issue. Just came suddenly without, when we were hearing it, I kept on asking and sending messages to my friend. You know, our boys, they gave. Mama, I lost to see there's nothing. We see you all know. Okay. But a sister who is learned, kept, she will hide the news from me. But I will always tune to Azajira. What did they call it? So when I hear it,
1: Azajira,
2: I won't be able to sleep. These children are not moved. But I kept on praying, and I kept on coming to prayer mountain. And I suddenly, the wall broke up, and they were there. I said, God, you are the only one who can do this. So I started fasting within my own strength. And God save them. Before they were able to locate each other, they were looking for each other through map. Because they were not staying in one place. I wasn't myself. Before they got rescued to nearby countries, it was a hell. But I give God glory because he's the way.
1: Yes.
2: He paved way where seems to say that you know it. Yes. And he goes ahead of us.
1: Yes.
2: I said, these children, they are not behaving well. God brought them back home. I give God the glory because how he did it, I do not know.
1: Yes.
2: Praise the Lord.
3: My name is Ayomide Taiwo. I give God the glory for my life, and I can call myself a lost sheep, but I thank God, God quickly fired me back. I'm once a drug addict.
1: Wow.
3: And these things has been very difficult for me to stop.
1: To stop.
3: And it caused my parents more sorrow.
1: Yes.
3: Well, I give God the glory that I joined this commission on Mommy's birthday. That was
1: April.
3: So, the day I joined the commission, I was called by Pastor Epaphras here. So, and I just don't know. The Spirit just told me that there is something that will happen here. This is your own church. And I hold on it. So the next Sunday, that was on the 20th, that we start Yoruba
1: church.
3: That was when I did my water baptism. As I'm genuinely born again. And I give God the glory that my mom that always cried for me that I don't share by almost. My mom looked and said, ah, I was like, yeah.
1: Drug addiction destroyed. Everyone with drug addiction or any addiction, you, your children, or whatever, today that yoke is broken.
4: My name is Mrs. Esther Onikpede. I don't know where to start my testimony from, but I want to give God the glory for the glory. This mission.
1: Thank you.
4: For what he has done in our father's life and our mommy's life.
1: Thank you.
4: God is wonderful. If I want to start my testimony, you won't leave yet.
1: No, I know.
4: Because before this mission, God has done wonderful things in our life. I just give God all the glory.
1: Yes. Wow. You will not just be listening to other people's testimonies. You will have great testimonies to share. Is today your bad day? Lay your hand on your bosom. I prophesy to your bad day and to your new age. You will live long and you will do well. God said to me, there are many of his children out there. He will lead their heart to join this great kingdom work. 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It's not for any particular church or individual. It's for the kingdom, and you are one of them. When God said there are many people whose heart he will lead to join us as covenant partners, co-sponsoring this work, he has you in mind. So what can you be transferring? You know, at your financial level, you and your God know the level you are, and he wants to take you to a higher level. Don't give God crumbs. Don't give God peanuts. Give God your best. Your heart will say, this is the best. Send a WhatsApp message or an SMS. Don't flash. Don't call. We prefer WhatsApp message. And simply send me Turning Point Radio Outreach account details. 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You will soon be tithing in several millions without struggle, without stress. This is the number. Send an SMS or a chat and say, send me Turning Point Radio Outreach account number 08055100510. 08055100510. It will be sent to you. And whatever you have decided is not once and for all. It is consistently. And I pray for you when we receive the alert. People want to give, even now as you are hearing me. Yes, I will give you 2 account number of Turning Point Radio Outreach. I've told you, any day you have something important doing, on a journey, you have goods to sell, somebody promised you, you are writing an exam, attending an interview, you are sick, a pregnant woman about to deliver. Any day you have something important to accomplish, don't just pray and leave it to prayer. He said to Cornelius, your prayers and your sacrifice has come before me as a memorial. Always put a sacrifice behind it. Take your phone and do the transmission now. Something good in your heart, 5,000 and 5 naira, 2,000 and 2 naira. It may be less, it could be more. But don't, anything important, don't just pray and leave it to prayer. This is the account, GTB 057-039-3620, 057-039-3620. I call it one more time, GTB 057-039-3620. 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Send it. I pray for you when we see your alert. Doors open for you everywhere. Remember, don't just pray and leave it to prayer. Don't become give me, bless me club. That will not amount to much. Also be a part of what God is doing. Thank God for those of you doing it. I pray for you. I am sure your testimonies are wonderful. Come and give this testimony on Prayer Mountain. Come and give this testimony on Sunday service. I invite my dear esteemed listeners to our Thursday Prayer Mountain services. Venue is our center in Goshen Land, Living Spring Chapel International, Allen Avenue bus stop, or the interchange, right on the main road there. You cannot miss it. 2 services hold every Thursday. 7 to 9 a.m. is the first service, 2 hours only, early in the morning. Second service is 9:30 to 11:30 a.m., another 2 hours. It will bless you. Attend the one that is most convenient for you. Many people even attend the 2 services, and they are richly blessed. We shall give you the specially consecrated and blessed anointing oil for July, free. It is called anointing oil for unusual help. Yes, supernatural help. Strange help from God will locate you. Then you'll be given anointed mantle with relevant Bible verses to engage in the prayer, also free. If you are coming in your vehicle, please do. We have secured car park with Lagos International Airport next to our compound there. Yes, and you'll be parking free. If you are coming in commercial vehicle, come with joy. You shall soon be coming in your dream car. If you are coming from a rented house, come cheerfully. You will soon be coming in your own dream house. I say that every time, and it's happening to our people. 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It is not like the Sunday conventional services. 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So you bring things to represent things, to collect things. Hebrews 11 verse 1. So bring items, bring documents, bring photographs, anything that connects to what you are, we want God to do for you. Bring your international passport, baby and wedding things to represent where you want God's hand to touch. Miracles will happen. 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Please, no flashing, but call, SMS, or chat to any of these 2 numbers, 0806-478-8392, 0806-478-8392, or 0803-909-2578, 0803-909-2578. Start calling now, or send SMS, or chat. They will reply you. They will talk to you and give you direction. I'll be waiting for you every Thursday this month to give you a dignified welcome. Come, I love you. What is left for me now is the prophetic impartational prayer for today. Receive it.
0: that long-term wait is hereby over. I hear the cry of new babies. Trusting God for babies in that family, receive your own now. I see wedding celebration. I see delay terminated. I see deniers removed. I see healing anointing flow. Every part of anyone's system that is in pain, that is in ache, receive healing now. I see doors open before you. I see you being welcomed. I see appointment letter. I see admission letter. I see celebration. I see a turnaround. You are blessed in Jesus' name. Say amen, amen, amen.
1: Wow. You will not just be receiving these prayers. They will become the realities and the testimonies of your life. Femi Emmanuel is my name. I love you. Have a great day.

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0: patapata lati ri daju wi pe we finish o where we finish ise lona ito o do mu afiyin egun alare fi so e ka aro o e ka aro sa yes sir
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0: I'm going
1: to go to the house. 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
2: to the house. I'm going to go to the house. I'm going to go to the house. I'm going to go to the house. I'm going to go to the house. I'm going to go to the house. I'm going to go to the house. I'm going to go to the house. I'm going to go to the house. I'm going to go to the house. I'm going to go to the house. I'm going to go to the house. I'm going to go to the house. I'm going to go to the house. I'm going to go to the house.
0: ara gbaunda eyin gege bi nta mu lo lati jejo lagbara lo anida la se ledu atiti igba na adura mo mi omo balogun nlo ko mi ko ni o san wa o
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1: It's 7 o'clock. 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Good morning and welcome to the news. I'm Okemuti Ikuriasi, and today I'm reading with
2: Ovie Kuje. Let's begin with the headlines. Nigerian Army emerges Africa's best in counter-terrorism. Combating trafficking in persons in focus as World Max Day.
3: We must be serious about checkmating human trafficking because it is depriving us our manpower.
2: Nigeria Natural Medicine Development Agency unveils 7 new herbal products.
4: In fact, the Nigerian market from what we're producing can actually gain for this agency and for the pharmaceutical players billions in revenue.
2: Export Promotion Council initiates post-retirement livelihood opportunities. And the commentary today is on sincerity of budget implementation and accountability.
1: 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Now, the news in detail. The Nigerian Army has been named Africa's best national army in counter-terrorism operations for 2025 by African Security Watch. The award recognizes the Army's achievements in tackling terrorism and promoting regional security. The award was presented to the Chief of Army Staff, Lieutenant General Waidi Shaibu, at the Army headquarters in Abuja after it was received on the Army's behalf at the African Security Watch Awards in Banjul, the Gambia. Lieutenant General Shaibu, in a statement by the Acting Director, Army Public Relations, Colonel Apollonia Anele, describes the honor as a tribute to the courage and professionalism of Nigerian Army personnel. He dedicated the award to officers and soldiers who lost their lives in the line of duty and commended their families for their support. The Army Chief reaffirmed the Nigerian Army's commitment to sustaining intelligence-led operations, strengthening collaboration with other security agencies, and improving personnel welfare to address the nation's security challenges. African Security Watch said the Nigerian Army earned the recognition through successful joint operations, effective intelligence-driven campaigns, and its professionalism in counter-terrorism operations across the continent.
2: The operatives of Benue Police Command has neutralized 2 bandits who unleashed terror on Afeyi Oboju community, killing 13 people and leaving several others with different degrees of injuries this week. The 2 bandits, according to the command, were neutralized hours after the Commissioner of Police, Cletus Nwadiogu, launched a search to fish out the perpetrators and recovered an AK-47 rifle and 50 rounds of live ammunition. The 2 bandits were said to be a part of syndicate that unleashed terror on the agrarian community after rustling 20 cows. They destroyed and razed several homes on the part while escaping with the rustled cows and shot at the residents, killing 13 of them, including children, to prevent anyone from identifying them. The Commissioner of Police will visit the attack community with some tactical teams to assess the scale of destruction inflicted on the community, expressed shock over the incident, and commended members of the vigilance group for responding and containing further attacks before the arrival of the police operatives.
1: The Nasarawa State government has warned residents that the ban on the felling of trees at the production and sale of charcoal remains in force across the state. The government said the warning was part of efforts to combat the effects of climate change, which it said had contributed to extreme weather conditions and environmental degradation. The Permanent Secretary, Ministry of Environment and Natural Resources, Mr. Ede Yakubu, stated this while speaking with journalists in Lafia, the state capital. Mr. Yakubu said the ban was introduced due to a high rate of deforestation caused by indiscriminate felling and the conversion of wood into charcoal, which he said had exposed the environment to excessive heat and pollution. The Permanent Secretary explained that the ministry would strive to live up to its responsibility of protecting the environment and safeguarding residents from environment-related diseases.
2: The Permanent Secretary, Federal Minister of Agriculture and Food Security, Dr. Marcus Ogunbi, has called for strategic public procurement to strengthen Africa's logistics systems, reduce post-harvest losses, and enhance food security across the continent. Dr. Ogunbi made the call at the Africa's Procurement and Supply Chain Summit and Awards 2026 in Lagos while speaking on the theme, Public Procurement is Life, Creating Opportunities for Sustainable Growth in Africa. He described public procurement as a strategic instrument for economic transformation, noting that efficient procurement investment in agriculture will improve logistics, reduce food losses, strengthen value chains, and connect farmers with markets through investments and in critical infrastructure. The Permanent Secretary also urged African countries to adopt digital procurement platforms, artificial intelligence, blockchain, and smart logistics solutions while promoting regional collaboration to maximize opportunities under the Africa Continental Free Trade Area. Dr. Gumpi reaffirmed the Ministry's commitment to transparent procurement in line with the Public Procurement Act 2027, that is 2007, saying ongoing reforms will support the renewed hope agenda through increased agricultural productivity, mechanization, irrigation, storage, and value chain development.
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6: The Delta State Government invites business leaders, global investors, policy makers, and industry captains to the Delta State Economic and Investment Summit 2026, themed Harnessing Our Strengths and Unlocking Our Potentials. Chief Guest of Honor, the Vice President of the Federal Republic of Nigeria, Senator Kashim Shettima, GCON. Keynote Speaker, Director General of the World Trade Organization, Dr. Ngozi Okonjo-Iweala, GCON. Guest Speaker, renowned scholar, Professor Patrick Lumumba, Chairman of the occasion, Engineer Austin Alburu. Other distinguished local and international participants will also be in attendance. Date, August 3 to 5, 2026. Time, 10 a.m. daily. Venue, Dome Event Center, Asaba. Chief Host, His Excellency, Right Honorable Sheriff Obrewori, Governor, Delta State. Announcer, Dr. Kingsley Emu, Secretary to Delta State Government and Chairman Planning Committee.
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1: Thanks for staying tuned. Nigeria today joins the international community to mark the World Day Against Trafficking in Persons. The day is observed annually every 30th of July to raise awareness about the criminal nature of human trafficking and to promote as well as protect the rights of victims. The observance was established by the United Nations General Assembly in 2013 following the adoption of the Global Plan of Action to Combat Trafficking in Persons. In this report, Hadira Abdullahi examines the growing threat of human trafficking, its historical roots, and efforts by relevant agencies to curb the menace, particularly in Katsina State.
11: The 2026 campaign will highlight the increased involvement of organized criminal networks in exploiting vulnerable people for profit through forced labor, sexual exploitation, forced marriage, organ removal, and other forms of abuse. An education specialist and historian in Katsina State, Comrade Bashir Dauda, explained that human trafficking has continued to thrive today in different forms, driven by poverty, conflict, unemployment, and weak social protection systems. He urged African leaders to implement policies capable of addressing economic, social, and political challenges.
3: And no country can develop without manpower. So that is one lesson African leaders and policymakers can learn. We must be serious about meeting human trafficking because it is depriving us our manpower.
11: The public relation officer of the Nigerian Immigration Service, Katsina State Commander, Assistant Superintendent of Immigration 1, Aminu Abubakar Siddiq, explained the role of the service in preventing human trafficking and irregular migration through border surveillance, intelligence gathering, public enlightenment, and verification of travel documents.
12: We check travel documents, monitor process across borders, stop suspected traffickers, and ensure people travel through safe and legal channels.
11: The Katsina State Commandant of NATIB, Musa Ali Ohadeja, outlined several strategies adopted by the agency to prevent human trafficking.
3: Provide support for the visitors so that they can continue both their visa and life.
11: But the Nigerian Immigration Service and NATIB advised young Nigerians seeking jobs, scholarship, or other opportunities abroad to verify every offer through the appropriate government authority and avoid falling prey to traffickers. In Katsina, Hajara Abdullahi, Radio Nigeria.
13: Still on the day, concerned individuals in Enugu and Bayelsa State want parents and guardians to be cautious of individuals and organizations who arm themselves with promises of securing brighter future for their children and world abroad. They warned that many of such offers are deceptive and often lead to human trafficking. Ben Okofo completes the report.
14: The World Day Against Trafficking in Persons, which is celebrated annually, was established in 2013 by the United Nations General Assembly to raise awareness on the global situation of victims of human trafficking, promote and protect their rights. A 2025 report by the National Agency for the Prohibition of Trafficking in Persons, NAPTIP, indicates that the agency rescued 120 children from traffickers, while over 2,500 potential victims were intercepted. It was also reported that over 60% of Nigerians attempting irregular migration were women and girls, with many traffics. Commenting on this year's theme, Trapped Behind the Scam, the Bayelsa State Commander of NAPTIP, Mrs. Ngozi Opara, stated that the theme draws attention to a rapidly expanding form of human trafficking in which transnational organized crime groups exploit and compel trafficked victims to participate in online scam operations. She urged parents to thoroughly investigate anyone or organization seeking to take their children away under the guise of offering better opportunities to them.
15: The traffickers frequently lure unsuspecting families with false promises of quality education, lucrative jobs, and improved living conditions, only to subject their victims to exploitation, forced labor, sexual abuse, and other forms of human rights violation.
14: A human rights activist, Princess Elizabeth Egwe, who identified poverty and lack of parental care as factors that contribute to trafficking, urged parents and caregivers to be alive to their responsibilities of protecting their children. She also admonished youth not to be tempted by people with imaginary and false promises that would eventually end up in jeopardizing their lives.
16: God, in order to say you want to make a difference in your family, no matter where you come from, if you are from a poor background, put your head down, go to school, get a trade, and then put your trust in God.
14: Princess Ebe called for collective efforts by community, religious, and political leaders to stop the crime and also advocated for stiffer penalties for offenders. In Yenugua, Ben Okofo, Radio Nigeria.
17: The federal government has established, equipped, and inaugurated the Defense Industries Corporation of Nigeria DICON Institute of Technology in Kaduna as part of efforts to bridge critical gaps in defense innovation, research, development, and indigenous production. At the event, the Minister of State for Defense, Manam Bello Matawali, described the facility as a landmark project that would drive innovation and strengthen Nigeria's defense manufacturing capacity. Shindong Bala reports.
18: Manam Bello Matawali noted that Nigeria had relied heavily on foreign sources for critical defense capabilities over the years, stressing that the establishment of the institute marks a deliberate step toward building a self-reliant and globally competitive military industrial complex. He said the institute will serve as a catalyst for developing the technical expertise needed to design, develop, and sustain defense platforms and systems essential for national security.
19: I assure you of the federal government's continued support for DICON and this institution in line with the new global agenda of His Excellency President Bola Ahmed Tinubu. GCFR will continue to provide the necessary support and enabling environment policy direction and the resources to ensure that Dagon and the coast to deliver on their mandate.
18: The minister charged the management and academic staff of the institute to make it a center of excellence by fostering collaboration with industries and academic institutions to promote research, innovation, and the development of physical solutions for Nigeria's security needs. The Director General of DICOM, Major General Babatunde Alaya, said the institute was conceived to address critical gaps in innovation, research, development, and production by building indigenous human capacity for Nigeria's defense industry. According to him, the institute will train engineers, technologists, and technicians in defense-related disciplines to support the operational needs of the armed forces and other security agencies.
19: While DICOM has continued to make progress in the production and refurbishment of defense hardware, we recognize that sustainable industrialization will only be achieved by developing indigenous human capital to work behind the machines.
18: Major General Alaya said the institute had received approval from the National Board for Technical Education and had been listed by the Joint Admissions and Matriculation Board, laying the foundation for quality technical education in defense technology. Earlier at his arrival, the minister commissioned a 240-kilowatt solar inverter system, a 343-kilowatt-hour energy storage facility designed to provide uninterrupted power supply at the DICOM headquarters. The ceremony was well attended by serving and retired military officers and other stakeholders, cutting across academic, media, and the security organizations. Director General of FRCN, Dr. Mohammed Gulama, was represented by the overseeing zonal director, Kaduna Zonal Station, Malam Aminu Abdullah Igombi, in Kaduna, Shindongbala, Radio Nigeria.
13: The Nigerian Police Force says it will not release the purported Director General of the controversial Presidential Foreign Investment Promotion Council, PFIPC, Prince Adeni Adeyemi, to the House of Representatives ad hoc committee investigating the council without a court order authorizing it to release him to appear before the committee. The Inspector General of Police, Olatunji Disu, made this position known during the committee's resumed investigative hearing into the alleged establishment and operations of the council. Represented by Deputy Commissioner of Police, Olufemi Akinolu, the IGP said Prince Adeyemi was being detained pursuant to a court order and could only be released following a directive from the court.
20: The IGP has been mandated to produce the case Adeyemi Martin before the committee members today. That has not been done due to the fact that it is at present, that is the suspect, being held in custody based on his subsisting warrants for him to be detained. The Honorable Committee Chairman, as well as the committee members, who have given us a court, a production warrant.
13: He reiterated the Nigerian Police Force's commitment to cooperating with the House of Representatives in its investigation, while stressing that the force will continue to accord the National Assembly the highest respect as a constitutional institution. The chairman of the ad hoc committee, Yusuf Gakde, said the panel had traced documents showing the origin of budgetary allocations purportedly made to the PFIPC and how the funds were introduced. Mr. Gakde also alleged that the committee's investigation uncovered evidence suggesting that Mr. Adeyemi created fictitious offices and names within the presidency to facilitate what he described as fraudulent activities. According to the chairman, the committee had gathered substantial documentary evidence and will release its preliminary findings next week before presenting its report to the House of Representatives on resumption from recess.

0: The committee commended government agencies and other stakeholders that had cooperated with the investigation, stressing that their support had helped to advance the probe.
1: As more Nigerians turn to herbs, roots, and traditional remedies, the federal government says it will continue to strive towards achieving health equity and equality for the better well-being of all citizens. Minister of Innovation, Science and Technology, Dr. Kingsley Ude, stated this during a visit to the laboratory complex of the Nigerian Natural Medicine Development Agency, NNFDA, at Victoria Island, Lagos. The visit also saw the unveiling of 7 new herbal products manufactured by the agency. Correspondent Olusegun Astrom was there.
2: The minister, visibly impressed by the agency's recent progress, declared that meeting Nigeria's health needs requires exploring every available option. While unveiling the new natural medicines from the NNMDA, Dr. Ude explained that the products will be integrated into the ongoing Energize Commercialization Now program, championed by the First Lady Senator Remi Tinubu, to turn local research and prototypes into market-ready products, scalable businesses, and jobs.
3: Potential to
2: with commitment, proper documentation, and effective implementation, the nation's healthcare goals can be achieved through traditional medicine. The Director General, NNMDA, Professor Martins Emeje, stressed that government is not only focused on meeting domestic healthcare needs, but also earning revenue from exporting herbal products.
3: The reason you are seeing a lot of controversy is because we want to force traditional medicine to
2: In India's Consul General in Lagos, Mr. Kanan Shokagalem, said Nigeria and India share a common heritage in traditional medicinal knowledge. He noted that greater collaboration in scientific validation of herbal remedies could unlock even more opportunities for human development. The minister unveiled 7 new tribal medicines, including tablets for hepatitis, high cholesterol, ulcers, and fertility, bringing the total number of products manufactured by the agency to over 32. The minister held a closed-door meeting with industry players and stakeholders to discuss collaboration and ways to improve the local medication production chain. In Lagos, Olusegun Astrop, Radio Nigeria.
0: The Federal University Borni Chebe FUBK, in collaboration with the United Nations Children's Fund UNICEF, has launched the Green Rising Campaign with the planting of 1,000 tree seedlings to promote youth-led climate action and environmental sustainability. At the inauguration in Borni Chebe, the Vice Chancellor of the University, Professor Mohammed Umar, said the initiative aligns with the institution's commitment to environmental conservation and sustainable development. He explained that the campaign is being implemented in collaboration with the Kebbi State Ministry of Environment, the Nigerian Environmental Society, Kebbi State Chapter, the Rural Water Supply and Sanitation Agency, WASA, the Go Green Foundation, and the Student Union Government. According to the Vice Chancellor, the campaign builds on the university's afforestation program, noting that FUBK has planted more than 12,000 trees and established a tree nursery since 2018 and directed relevant university units to ensure the proper nurturing, monitoring, and protection of the newly planted seedlings to guarantee their survival. In his remarks, the UNICEF Water, Sanitation, and Hygiene WASH facilitator in Kebbi State, Mr. Toyin Adisa, said the Green Rising campaign was designed to inspire and empower young people to take the lead in climate action through tree planting and environmental stewardship.
1: 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In the headlines, Nigerian Army emerges Africa's best in counter-terrorism. Combating trafficking in persons in focus as the world marks a day. Nigerian Natural Medicine Development Agency unveils 7 new herbal products. Still to come, Export Promotion Council initiates post-retirement livelihood opportunities. 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
5: The National Broadcast Academy, Ikeja, Lagos, announces another set of basic courses in broadcast presentation, broadcast production, broadcast journalism, broadcast engineering, digital marketing, digital studio management, information and communication technology from August 10 to September 18, 2026. Lectures hold Monday to Friday from 9 a.m. for 6 weeks. Prospective candidates must be degree or HND holder, school cert holder with credits in 5 subjects, including English language, may be considered. Admission form can be obtained at the National Broadcast Academy, 1A Adekunle Fajiwe, Ikeja, GRA Lagos. For further information, call 0805-307-8029 or 0803-394-1805. For hostel accommodation, please call 0802-364-6683 or go on the social media platform, facebook.com/

0: theacademy.ng. Announcer, the management.
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2: The Nigerian Export Promotion Council is positioning retirement as a launch pad for enterprise. To this end, the council has commenced its SOAR program, which is Sustainable Opportunities for Active Retirement, training for 100 public servants to break into Nigeria's non-oil export sector. At the launch in Abuja, the NEPC Executive Director, Mrs. Noye Ayeni, that the initiative aligned with the Renewed Hope Agenda's push to diversify the economy and equip participants with the skills to move from farm produce to international markets. Iwomeike reports that Stream 1 of the program has drawn participants from ministries, departments and agencies across the Federation.
3: Retirement doesn't have to mean the end of ambition. For 100 public servants, is about to mean the beginning of enterprise. That's the vision behind SOAR, Sustainable Opportunities for Active Retirement, a flagship Nigerian Export Promotion Council initiative, preparing public servants within 3 years of retirement to stay economically active, build wealth, and drive national development through non-oil exports. The Executive Director, NEPC, Mrs. Noye Ayeni, said too many retirees who excelled in service end up struggling afterwards simply because no one prepared them for life after the badge. Ms. Ayeni explained that SOAR was built to flip the script, which turned the case of experience, discipline and leadership into sustainable enterprise and keep retirees productive, not sidelined.
4: So what we did is to bring them together, to open their horizon, open their minds to the opportunities and to the potentials in non-oil exports. So we're going to groom them from farm to market, and within the value chain, they should be able to find their space, either as farmers when they retire, or as service providers, or as aggregators or exporters. This is our initiative. This is our dream, to make sure, to let people know that retirement is not the end of life.
3: Ms. Ayeni made it known that Nigeria posted 8.2 billion metric tons in non-oil exports last year, worth an estimated $6.1 billion in documented trade. The head of the civil service of the Federation, Mrs. Didi Waxenjack, also said the program was designed to dismantle a dangerous mindset that retirement was a sentence to misery. Mrs. Waxenjack, represented by the Permanent Secretary, Common Service Office, Mr. Kalba Usman, believed that with the right planning, SOAR would arm public servants with the knowledge and skill for a stronger life after service.
5: With careful planning while in service, particularly at exit, a program like this that will not only bring knowledge, will empower retiring public servants. People realize, they are having a better life after retirement than even in the service.
3: The Permanent Secretary, Federal Minister of Industry, Trade and Investment, Mr. Chris Isoko, who declared the event open, commended NEPC for an initiative he described as timely and urged participants to seize the vast opportunities across the non-oil export value chain to transform their livelihoods.
6: When empowering public servants and the power to remain economically active, the benefits extend beyond the individual. Families are strengthened, communities benefit from increased entrepreneurship, and nation gains through higher productivity, employment creation, and increased non-oil export.
3: The Director of State Office Coordinating Department, Mr. Arnold Jackson, stated that the Council's commitment do not stop only at training. It would continue to mentor participants with the skill to retire, not just comfortably, but with dignity. In Abuja, Iwomeike, Radio Nigeria.
7: The Director General of the World Trade Organization, WTO, Dr. Ngozi Okonjo-Iweala, has advised African countries to seize green comparative advantages by harnessing abundant renewable energy potential to power minerals processing. Dr. Okonjo-Iweala, who gave the advice in the presentation at the 7th

0: Dr. Ngozi Okonjo-Iweala commended the governor of Central Bank of Nigeria, Mr. Olayemi Kaduso, on the work done on currency and monetary policy stabilization. On his part, the governor of the Central Bank of Nigeria, Mr. Kaduso, remarked that for Africa and other emerging markets, the task at hand was how to change from a source of vulnerability to a source of growth and shared prosperity. He listed three major shift strategies that could shape Africa's opportunities in the changing global environment, to include trade fragmentation, high capital selective investment direction, and robust deployment of artificial intelligence reshaping commercial activities.
1: We must become creators, developing African solutions to African challenges, and building businesses capable of taking those solutions to the world. To achieve this, Africa must invest in the foundations of an AI-enabled economy, including reliable electricity, affordable connectivity, digital infrastructure, and above all, a generation of AI-savvy young Africans.
0: Mr. Olayemi Kaduso informed participants at the forum that the CBN had in the past 3 years made difficult but necessary policy decisions to restore stability, rebuild confidence, and strengthen the economy's capacity to withstand shocks.
2: The federal government has directed the Southwest Development Commission to drive inclusive and transparent development by working closely with state governments, traditional institutions, and the private sector to fast-track growth across the region. Vice President Kashim Shettima gave the directive when he received the management of the commission at the presidential villa, Abuja. State House correspondent Hamza Al-Khali now reports.
3: The Southwest Development Commission is one of the regional development commissions established by the federal government to accelerate infrastructure, economic and social development in the country's geopolitical zones. It is expected to work with state governments, the private sector and development partners to address the region's development needs. Vice President Kashim Shettima told the leadership of the Southwest Development Commission that President Bola Tinubu established the regional development commissions to harness the unique strength in all parts of the country for national prosperity. He asked the commission to rise above political, ethnic, and religious differences, stressing that poverty, insecurity, and underdevelopment affect all Nigerians, regardless of affiliation.
4: Governmental initiatives must not fight religion or party affiliation. Work with the traditional institutions, understand the dynamics of the grassroots, and I believe collaboration with these institutions, not competition, will make us add value to our societies.
3: The managing director of the Southwest Development Commission, Dr. Charles Akinola, explained that the commission had commenced the laying of the foundation for its operations and was committed to delivering tangible development across the Southwest.
5: We're looking at regionally connected space in the Southwest. We're looking at transformed communities. One other thing in the Southwest is to see that we have a secured region.
3: The chairman of the Southwest Development Commission, Senator Olubunmi Adetumbi, who briefed the vice president on the proposed roadmap for the commission's intervention in infrastructure, human capital development, and related projects across the region, explained plans to conduct a study to properly guide the commission's programs. From the presidential villa, Hamza Al-Ghali, Radio Nigeria.
0: The Plateau State government has expressed its commitment to pursuing policies and programs that promote economic inclusion, strengthen local industries, support small businesses, and expand opportunities for youths and women in the state. Governor Akilim Mutwang stated this during a one-day financial workshop on empowerment of artisans and entrepreneurs held in Jos, Plateau State. Josiah Buzo reports.
6: With the theme Building Skills, Empowering Artisans and Creating Impact, the workshop with 148 beneficiaries from across the 17 local government areas of the state is a deliberate effort of the Sustainable Development Goals Project Support Unit of Plateau State. The initiative is designed to equip participants with practical knowledge in financial literacy, entrepreneurship, business management, digital finance, enterprise development, and wealth creation. Items distributed include cash grants, sewing, grinding, shoemaking, moving and welding machines, motorized knockout sprayers, carpentry toolboxes, hair dryers, barbing kits, clothes stoning machines, and other vocational equipment tailored to support diverse trades. Governor Kaleb Mutfang, who was represented by his deputy, Ngoto Levimpio, said his administration is determined

0: economy where every citizen has the opportunity to succeed regardless of social status, gender, location or background.
1: We firmly believe that the greatest asset of Plateau State is not its mineral resources, fertile land or strategic location. Our greatest asset is the ingenuity of our people.
0: Project coordinator, Sustainable Development Goals Project Support Group, Nambam Denjuma, noted that they are moving from knowledge to action as the transition to empowerment.
1: Training alone opens the mind, but training combined with practical resources unlocks actual economic transformation.
0: The Plateau State Commissioner for Information, Joyce Rapnap, charged the beneficiaries to be dedicated to their chosen skills.
1: But my sincere prayer is that the little that you have will grow and it will become a tree that others will benefit from.
0: Some of the beneficiaries responded.
2: They get me having equipment. I will use it very well.
3: I receive tailoring machine. Most time we have plenty of work, but we have limited sewing machines.
0: Special attention was given to persons living with disabilities, while highlights of the event was a symbolic presentation of some items to some of the beneficiaries.
4: Good messages came from the State Microfinance Development Agency, the traditional institution, and the House of Assembly, from JOS, Joseph, Radio Nigeria.
5: Relevant authorities and stakeholders have been urged to support initiatives aimed at equipping Amajiri and out-of-school children with technical and vocational skills to promote self-reliance and national development. The appeal came from the founder of a non-governmental organization, Amajiri to Tech and Out-of-School Children Foundation, Mr. Tim Akano, at the graduation and prize-giving ceremony of the first batch of the beneficiaries of the foundation's initiative implemented in partnership with New Horizon Nigeria in Abuja. Mr. Akano described the graduation as a major milestone in the foundation's effort to empower vulnerable children through practical skills acquisition, entrepreneurship, character development, and mindset reorientation. He said after 6 months of intensive hands-on training, the pioneer beneficiaries acquired skills in mobile phone repair, laptop repair, inverter battery construction, electric fan repair, and table lamp repair. Also at the occasion, our former Inspector General of Police, M.D. Abubakar, called on the federal government to strengthen the Almajiri Commission and collaborate with the state governments to tackle challenges associated with the Almajiri system. In his remarks, the chief imam of Al-Habibia Islamic Society, Imam Fuad Ademi, urged philanthropists and community leaders to invest in programs that provide education and vocational skills for Almajiris and other vulnerable children. Speaking on behalf of the graduating student, Ms. Fatima Omar thanked the organizers and sponsors for providing free technical and vocational training.
6: The chairman, Independent National Electoral Commission, INEC, Professor Joe Ashamokwito, says the commission is logistically, technically, and operationally ready to deliver a credible election in Osun State. Professor Amukwito gave the assurance during a stakeholders meeting organized by the commission in Oshogbo as part of activities to ensure a free, a fair, peaceful, credible, and transparent poll on the 15th of August. He emphasized that the commission had finalized and certified the comprehensive register of voters for the off-cycle election, indicating total eligible registered voters spread across the 30 local government areas, 332 registration wards, and 3,763 polling units in the state, with 14 political parties participating. Professor Amukwito stressed that the commission had no preferred candidate, holds no political allegiance, and seeks no outcome other than the lawful choice of the electorate. In separate remarks, the national commissioner supervising Oshogbo, Odo, and Board of Electoral Institutes, Professor Kunle Ajayi, and the State Resident Electoral Commissioner, Mrs. Oluwatoyin Babalola, lauded the participants, noting that their presence at the event was invaluable and crucial to the success of the election. However, the network of Osun Civil Society Group, led by Mr. Emmanuel Olubu, staged a peaceful protest during the event, agitating for improved security architecture ahead of the poll.
5: Now let's go to Jos, where we hear that the Plateau State House of Assembly has withdrawn a bill seeking to grant life pensions and retirement benefits to former lawmakers following public outcry and opposition from labor unions and civil society organizations. The decision was announced in Jos during a news conference by the majority leader and chairman of the Joint Committee on Rules and Business, Finance and House Services, Joseph Gokum. The bill, which sought to provide pension allowances for former members, principal officers, and presiding officers of the Plateau State House of Assembly, was introduced early this month. However, the proposal immediately attracted criticism as it came at a time when Plateau, like many other states, was grappling with unpaid gratuities and pensions owed to retired civil servants, as well as ongoing negotiations over the new minimum wage. The Nigeria Labour Congress, Plateau State Council, the Trade Union Congress, civil society organizations, and other concerned citizens had described the bill as insensitive and a waste of public resources. Labour leaders argued that it was wrong for lawmakers to prioritize life pensions for themselves, while workers and pensioners were still owed entitlements.
6: Funeral arrangements for Mr. Donatu Ihejirika begins with a wake today at 5:30 in the evening at his residence, Ihejirika Osotsiriko's compound, Umekwele Alike Okowo, Imo State. Requiem Mass comes up tomorrow as the body leaves Mercy Hospital Mortuary, Umogolo Obowo, at 8 o'clock in the morning for a brief stop at his maternal home in Umogele Umalam to be followed by a lying state at his residence in Umekwele Alike Okowo. The Requiem Mass will take place at the Immaculate Heart of Imere Catholic Church, Alike Obowo. Interment is scheduled for tomorrow at 1 o'clock in the afternoon at his family compound at Umekwele Alike Obowo to be followed by entertainment of guests. Thanksgiving service will take place on Sunday, August 2, 9 a.m. at the Immaculate Heart of Mary Catholic Church, Alike Obowo. Aged 87, late Donatu Ihejirika is survived by many relatives, among whom is a daughter-in-law, Emery Obike of our news department, Lagos Operations.
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12: Welcome to the 7th of Inside Glasgow, Radio Nigeria's dedicated coverage of Team Nigeria's participation in the 23rd edition of the Commonwealth Games in Glasgow 2026. Team Nigeria celebrated another memorable day at the 2026 Commonwealth Games in Glasgow as Goodness Wachukwu chattered the world record to win gold in women's F42-44/64 discus throw, saving her biggest throw for the final round with a sensational 39.66 meters effort to break her own F42 world record by more than 3 meters and secured the Commonwealth Games title. A record-breaking throw saw her finish ahead of Wales' Fumi Oduwayi, who claimed silver with a throw of 38.52 meters, while fellow Welsh athlete Bree Cronin took bronze with 36.00 meters. Nigeria's medal haul continued to grow as 19-year-old Jessica Oji announced herself on the international stage with a superb silver medal in women's shot put. Competing in her first major championship for Nigeria, Oji recorded her best throw, 17.87 meters, to finish second. On the tracks, Commonwealth champion Ezekiel Nathaniel finished ahead of England's Cheikh Menshaw and India's Santhosh Tamilarasan, setting up a strong challenge for the gold in the final. In boxing, Blessing Orakwe's campaign in women's 70 GKG event came to an end after our closely contested quarterfinal against Australia's Lekisha Begoleji Orakwelos by a narrow 3-2 split decision after winning two of the five judges' scorecards, bringing to a close a sprinted performance for Team Nigeria. With more finals still to come across different events, Team Nigeria continued to build on an impressive campaign in Glasgow, delivering medals that have reinforced the country's standing among the Commonwealth sporting elites. And that's it on the 7 highlights of Team Nigeria at the Glasgow 2026 Games. And action returns to Group A at the Women's Africa Cup of Nations second group games in Morocco. Senegal, who fell 0-2 to Algeria in their first game, will battle Kenya. Morocco, smarting from their 4-0 bashing of Kenya, will engage Algeria. In yesterday's matches, Ghana were 2-0 better than Cape Verde, while Cameroon ran away 2-1 winners over Mali. For other sports stories, over now to Idris Dari.
13: Thank you, Nduwezi. President of the Nigeria Volleyball Federation, NVVF, Engineer Musa Nimrod, has praised the under-18 boys team following their historic triumph at the 2026 African Nations Under-18 Boys Championship in Alexandria, Egypt. Nigeria were crowned African champions after defeating host Egypt 3-0 in a commanding performance in the final yesterday. The victory also secured Nigeria's qualification for the 2027 FIVB Volleyball Boys Under-19 World Championship, as the tournament served as the continental qualifying event. Nimrod described the success as a validation of the NVVF's commitment to grassroots volleyball development.
14: We have done it back to back, and we are back to under-18. That shows that our developmental program is working. These boys have made it. I want to thank the coaches, the technical committee members of the Nigerian Volleyball Federation, the NVVF Board of Administration, the players, and all that have contributed.
13: Nimrod also expressed confidence that the players' performances at the championship will attract interest from clubs across North Africa and beyond, creating opportunities for some of the young stars to begin professional careers. The renewed Hope Unity Cup football competition will kick off on October 1, 2026. National coordinator of the competition, Honorable Suleiman Yahya Kwande, announced this at the unveiling of the logo of the competition. According to the former member of the House of Representatives for the Jos North Bassa constituency of Plateau State, the football competition is tailored towards uniting Nigerians through the beautiful game.
15: What the tournament is supposed to achieve is very basic. What football does, unite Nigerians. One or two or three boys that might make it and go abroad can replace that money. And if you look at the amount of money that foreign board players bring back to Nigeria, it is a lot. We have a lot of talent.
13: Chairman of the National Sports Commission, Malam Shehu Tipko, on the occasion said the proposed competition signposed President Bola Ahmed Tinubu's support for sports development. The NSC chairman was represented by Mohammed Rabiu, Director of Facilities in the NSC.
16: How well can we celebrate the president by organizing a tournament of this magnitude? We know the role he has played in football. For the first time in the history of our nation, we have a thoroughbred football practitioner as the chairman of the National Sports Commission. It's the first time in history.
13: President of the Nigeria Football Federation, Alhaji Ibrahim Musa Gusau, who was represented by Mohammed Nasir Seidu, tapped on the need for all to support the initiative.
17: Competitions such as the Morocco complement the NLF's competitive efforts to identify the next generation of football stars while using sports as a catalyst for national integration and development as well.
13: Chairman of Benue State Football Association, Chief Dr. Paul Eder, is pleased with the unity of purpose associated with the competition.
18: I think there's no better time that we need unity or need cohesion to work with one voice in spite of party divides, national divides, religious differences, and any of such initiatives that seek to divide us. This tournament seeks to unite us as a people.
13: The renewed Hope Unity Cup, a nationwide grassroots football program designed to promote youth empowerment and community participation across Nigeria, is in line with the renewed Hope agenda of President Bola Ahmed. The competition will be held across all 36 states with participation drawn from the 774 local government areas. In total of 774 teams representing one team per local government area will take part in the tournament. Each team will consist of 35 players, ensuring broad youth inclusion at the grassroots. And that's it on sports for this morning. I am Idris Dan.
6: The commentary is on the gains of budget implementation and accountability. It is written by Nehemiah Alini over editorial unit.
19: The annual budget is one of the most important policy documents of any government. It reflects national priorities, allocates resources, serves as a roadmap for development. More importantly, it is a social contract between the government and the people, assuring citizens that public resources will be utilized to improve their welfare. However, beyond preparing and passing the budget, the real test of governance lies in its sincere implementation at various levels. Recently, at plenary, some members of the National Assembly raised concerns with the full implementation of the federal budget since 2024. Their observations have brought to the fore critical questions about the level of compliance with approved appropriations and whether government agencies are faithfully executing projects as approved by the legislature. These concerns deserve serious attention because effective budget implementation is fundamental to economic growth, infrastructure development, job creation, and public confidence in government. Interestingly, the nation's revenue outlook has indicated encouraging signs. Some key revenue-generating agencies have reportedly surpassed their revenue targets. These achievements have demonstrated improved efficiency in revenue collection, stronger enforcement mechanisms, and the positive impacts of ongoing fiscal reforms of the present administration. Higher revenue generation should ordinarily translate into improved implementation of budgeted projects and programs across critical sectors, such as education, health care, agriculture, transportation, security, and social welfare. However, generating more revenue does not guarantee it. The real challenge should be to ensure that the available funds are transparently and equitably utilized in line with the provisions of the Appropriation Act. Accountability remains the cornerstone of sound public financial management. The Constitution and relevant financial regulations provide mechanisms to ensure that public funds are spent appropriately. One of such mechanisms is the submission of periodic reports on budget implementation by the executive to the National Assembly. These quarterly budget execution reports enable lawmakers to assess the level of implementation, identify challenges, and recommend corrective measures that are necessary. Timely submission of these reports is not merely a constitutional obligation. It is an important instrument for promoting transparency and accountability. It will allow the legislature to perform its oversight responsibilities effectively and assure citizens that public funds are managed responsibly. Where implementation falls below expectations, both the executive and the legislature can engage constructively to identify practical solutions rather than engaging in unnecessary confrontation. Furthermore, stronger synergy between the executive and the National Assembly is necessary for successful budget execution. While the legislature is responsible for approving the budget and oversight, the executive must ensure that it carries out adequate implementation of the budget. Both arms of government are partners in government and should maintain open communication throughout the budget cycle. Early consultations, regular progress reviews, and prompt resolution of implementation bottlenecks will no doubt improve project delivery. Equally important is the role of ministries, departments, and agencies by making sure that there is prudent financial management. Procurement processes should be transparent, contract awards should follow due process, and projects should be monitored from commencement to completion. Independent audit institutions, civil society organizations, and the media also have vital roles in promoting transparency and ensuring that public officials remain accountable for every naira that is spent. Citizens are not left out of their accountability process. Through community monitoring, public feedback, and constructive engagement with government institutions, Nigerians can contribute to make sure that projects are executed according to specifications and within approved China. The Ministry of Finance must know that sincerity in budget implementation goes beyond releasing funds. It requires political will, adherence to approved appropriations, transparent reporting, and measurable results that will improve the lives of citizens. As Nigeria continues to pursue economic reform and increase revenue generation, equal emphasis must be placed on prudent expenditure management and accountability. When all stakeholders work together in mutual trust and cooperation, the budget will truly become an effective instrument for national development. It will restore public confidence and deliver the dividends of the moment to everyone.
6: That commentary on the gains of budget implementation and accountability was written by Nehemiah Ali and read by Fubara Pimple.
20: Next is Cyberscope, bringing you the biggest conversations making waves across social media space. And then we begin with this President Bola Tinubu's remarks about the 2027 general elections have sparked widespread debate online after he declared that he will not roll out the red carpet for political opponents seeking to unseat him. The President said anyone hoping to challenge him must be prepared for a tough political contest, while maintaining that the Independent National Electoral Commission, INEC, remains impartial and that the political space is open to all. The comments have divided opinions on social media. One user wrote, "What Nigerians want is a free, fair and credible election, not political warfare." Another posted, "If INEC is truly neutral, then every candidate should have the same opportunity to compete." That's what's happening there at that just now.
6: Yeah, still on politics, the arrest of Osun State Secretary to the government, Esteemi Balaye, and five others during the police raid has continued to generate intense reactions online. Reports say that security operators recovered about 4.8 million naira, permanent voter cards, a voter register, laptops, and printing equipment, which Esteemi Balaye and five others during the police raid continued to generate intense reactions online. Reports say that security operators recovered about 4.8 million naira, permanent voter cards, register, laptops, and printing equipment, which have further fueled public interest, as social media users are demanding answers. One, why are PVCs at the voter register found there? Why found there? What were they being used for? Another route, the police should make on all this investigation public.
20: And then the viral video showing a woman assaulting her husband during a domestic dispute in Elele River State has triggered mixed reactions online. While many users condone forms of domestic violence and call for police intervention, others urged caution, questioning whether the footage is genuine or seen on other social media screens. And that's a wrap. Yes.
6: The rappers, keep the conversation going by following at Radio Nigeria and sharing your thoughts with the hashtag virus. This was compiled by Michaela Yukuda.
20: Next is the headlines, and we begin with a punch. FPFIP Cisco. HOS admits mistakes as reps uncover irregular. Maglet ADC petitions INEC over rival faction claim. Defense Ministry blames funding gap for delayed defense allowances. Dangote dumps Naira, begins petrol in dollars. And then we turn to Vanguard.
6: PFIBC with diligence on recruitment waiver, according to HCSF. Government poll. Governorship poll, police nab SS five others over alleged vote buying at the Linking campaign council kicks. And Holmes body of benches cracks down on a charge and bill lawyers. And that's it on news for headlines for this morning. Now to what?
20: Yes, thunderstorms accompanied by moderate rains are expected over parts of Bauchi, Taraba, Gombe, Adamawa, and the northwestern states during the afternoon and evening hours. Cloudy atmosphere expected over the northern central region, with chances of morning thunderstorms accompanied by light rains over parts of the Federal Capital Territory and Niger State. That's the weather update for today.
6: To end the news, recap of the major stories. Nigerian Army has been named Africa's best national army in counter-terrorism operations for 2025 by African Security Watch. Combating trafficking in persons was a focus as the world marks the day. The Nigerian Natural Medicine Development Agency has unveiled 7 new herbal products. We also told you that the Nigerian Exhibition Council is repositioning retirement as a launch pad for ICE.
20: And that's the news edited by Abubakar Bestu and the production. I am Ovie Kuje. Thanks for listening.
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0: 107.9 Metro FM right here in Lagos. We've got you covered all the way to you. And I hope that you stepped out of the house ready for the weather. Kind of wet, though, you know. The rain has a last-minute lap, you know, if I do say so myself, for this, you know, a closing period. Very soon we'll have the happy month in ritual going on. Looking forward to it. I've set my bulk messaging system already, ready to fire. Israel.
1: Small kind, it's raining.
0: It's raining.
1: It is really raining.
0: I just came in. It was just kind of drizzling. So it started now.
1: I came under the rain now.
0: Yeah, but I went out just now.
1: No, I get you. But it's raining now.
0: Okay.
1: Guys, come and check out.
0: Okay. Yeah, I'm not coming. It's Israel Etim giving me the, you know, most recent weather updates. So if you're stepping out of the house, please do step out with shoes that can cope with a wet street. Step out with clothes that can cover you and keep the heat and all be ready. Do not leave the house without an umbrella or a raincoat, okay? One of those must be on you so that you can, you know, do whatever you want to do today. Peace, all right? So quickly, I'm just going to clear out the messages hanging from when we have the headlines, and then we'll get straight to our music, all right? I'm Sunday Mona, radio boy, first of his name, the Sona. Yes, so I'm the one. And then, hello, I've got the queen of the South. My producer in the house. That's
2: We thank God for the rains. As we are going out today, make sure that we are ready and fully prepared for the weather.
0: All right. Righty, Hadosa there, producing moi. Okay, so let's get to the message. 62 says, God help us in this country.
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0: Okay, bye bye. We'll be back soon.
1: Oyana, let's go. 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
0: Once we check the car before we leave.
1: Check for what now? 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It's fine, let's go.
0: No, nothing discounts, so I do at least a basic check. 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And anything can go wrong if we don't constantly check it. And me, I don't want wahala.
1: Oyana, what are you checking for?
0: First, I'm looking at my tires, if they are good. 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

friends na relationship o wey dey between people wey be say they care for each other and not just to care but they enjoy each other company. Friendship involve mutual trust, support, understanding, and it also dey very important because, like I tell you before, it dey provide companionship. Friendship is all about companionship. They reduce loneliness, even self. It dey follow improve your health and heart. Okay, what can be some of those key things we be say a day about a friend? Some things you're supposed to note as you do that, your friend, trust. You know, when I did ship, I be mentioned trust. And now, one of the key things now, why? Because trust be the foundation of every friendship. Because without them, it would be hard for you to build or maintain or sustain ship. Support. Good friends, they support each other during good or bad times.

0: What about communicate? To maintain friendship, it is very important for you to communicate well, talk well. This one means say you're supposed to share your thoughts and also to listen to that your friend. Another point be respect. Respect each person for the friendship. This respect must be. Respect that person belief, respect that your friend decision, and respect that your friend privacy. Last point, fun. Friendship is all about having fun together for yourself. Share experiences and make memories.
1: Friendship, very sweet, very nice intro. But you have to be wise to choose a friend. Choose a friend wisely. You have to do what your friends are doing. You don't have to behave the way they are doing. You don't have to go to that they are doing. You don't need to satisfy your friend. Choose your friend. Friendship is very good.
2: Anybody I consider as my friend must share this idea with me about life, about social gathering, and what have you. It must be there for me at the point of need, that can get assistance, that can reckon. That's the person I consider as my friend. So let I got friends.
0: My baggies are with me. Make I just give you some of the best approach. This friendship, one we don't need to talk about. Be tolerant. Friends, if you say somebody be your friend, you must understand and accept this in opinion. Understand and accept differences as well in lifestyle. That's one of the best ways to approach that your friendship. When you do with somebody for Jesus. Another one again, listen more. So see, pay attention to what your friend they talk. Pay attention. No empathy. Let your friend understand, say yes. Especially if your friend they go through pain. Make him understand, say yes, sir. You say you're feeling pain. And if he celebrates, make your friend feel and say yes, you celebrate before and say this thing coming way. That is another approach to friendship. Another sincere.

quality of friendship and do and with genuine real care. Not fake am, be real. No need to fake am, so be sincere. Give time. Yes, so I know say with the hustle and bustle, Lagos life and Nigeria in general, you go say you no get time. But you see, another way to approach that your friendship is say invest time, put for up. Even if you no get time to visit, at least do WhatsApp, do SMS, send message, or just take your phone. 60 seconds. Hello, how are you? That's another approach to friendship. Then another one again, let the perform acts of kindness. All these small gestures, it goes a long way. Not be big thing, no. We just see something. Yeah, my friends, I know say this thing you go like him, and that's why I say make I just give you. Just all these small, small acts of kindness, it is strengthen the bonds between friends then. Just try and go some extra miles, eh? Leave your comfort zone. Help your friend out. That's another way to say it go strengthen that relationship between you and that your friend.

And again, the last, but definitely not the least, allow growth. That is to say, support each person, support each other, personal development. Any changes in that your friend life, support her. Support her, our growth. No envy. Yeah, if you call somebody your friend, there should be no place for envy. Just try. Say you day happy for her. Anyway, they happen for in life, they happy with that friend. So, in conclusion, friendship day about sharing your life with people where you value and who also value you back in return. Again, friendship is all about sharing your life with people where you value and who value you back. My name is Gladys Omogo, aka Gladofi, your one and only friend. Abel, let's keep bonding. Till we meet again, my dearest dear. Have a nice day.

The New Broadcast Academy, Ikeja, Lagos, announces another set of bases in broadcast presentation, broadcast production, broadcast broadcast engineering, digital marketing, digital studio management, information and communication technology from August 10 to September 18, 26. Lectures hold Monday to Friday from 9 a.m. for 6 weeks. Prospective candidate must be degree or HND holder. School set hold with credits in 5 subjects, including English language, may be considered. Form can be obtained at the National Broadcast Academy, 1A at Ifajiwe, Ikeja, GRA, Lagos. For further information, call 05-307-8029 or 0803-34-1805. 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And answer the management.

0: the law to make you moist and wet. Hold the man the law to make you moan and sweat. Hold the man the law to make you scream out.
1: Mr. Lover.
0: Sweet succulent and fine. I think when you're my darling divine. I love the way you move and all the way you design. You're only lights from my mind. Forget that con.

0: The National Broadcast Academy, Ikeja, Lagos, announces another set of basic courses in broadcast presentation, broadcast production, broadcast journalism, broadcast engineering, digital marketing, digital studio management, information and communication technology from August 10 to September 18, 2026. Lectures hold Monday to Friday from 9 a.m. for 6 weeks. Prospective candidate must be degree or HND holder. School set holder with credit in 5 subjects, including English language, may be considered. Admission form can be obtained at the National Broadcast Academy, 1A Adekunle Fajiwe, Ikeja, GRA, Lagos. For further information, call 0805-307-8029 or 0803-394-1805. 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Announcer, the management.
1: Our elders, our parents, grandparents, relatives, or that special elderly neighborhood friend, they are all around us.
2: It is estimated that by the year 2050, the population of the elderly is 60 and above will increase in sub-Saharan Africa because of good healthcare delivery. And so Nigeria is not exempted, and that leaves room to pay attention to the care of the elderly.
1: Growing and aging is a natural process. Every individual will experience it. It is a privilege. Most people fail to understand the importance of elderly people in our society. Elders have very negative and positive experiences that shape their perception of life and thus makes them bearers of wisdom. But that's not all.
2: The elders are important in so many ways. But at the family level, they can help in preserving the tradition of the family. They can help in preserving the culture of the family, for instance. Elders also can help in bonding the family, the ones who help to ensure unity, especially in times of crisis. They can also help in ensuring that the younger ones are morally upright. They are custodians of morals, tradition, and culture, and so they can help to transmit such to the next generation. They can help in providing leadership to the community. They help to guide and they provide mentorship also. An elderly person is a walking library, so they help in the preservation of history. Because of their experiences, they can advocate for policies for women, for policies for children, and policies for themselves, elders, where there are none.
1: So, are you present in their lives? If not, visit them regularly. Ensure they are well taken care of and supported.
2: The elderly needs support in all the departments of life. Home maintenance is another form of care for the elderly. Homes must begin to have ramps to make movement easy, not staircases. So where we have elders, even if it means elders are living in bungalows, there are one or two steps, it will be necessary to ensure that such homes have ramps to make movement easy. Safety is crucial. Non-slippery towels are used for the flooring of the elders' apartment. It's very important to prevent falls. Falls at that age can be very devastating. In some cases, it might lead to death. Health monitoring is another way by which people can take care of the elderly. Some of them are so old, they can't differentiate between drugs. So there might be the need for caregivers and help them to take their drugs at the right time. There's also social engagement. Elders also want to be in the midst of other elders, people within their age range, to socialize with them, party with them, joke with them and all that. That's why it's important once in a while to organize social gatherings for them. We have groups where you organize parties for the elderly, just gather elders together, take them through medical checks, make them listen to old songs, you know, eat elderly friendly food and all that. Financial support is also very crucial. 60 and above, salary may not be regular, pension may not be coming in regularly, and when they come, they may not be enough to take care of all the needs of the elderly, where we have elderly that are wealthy and have money in their bank account. Significant others, caregivers, must be monitored to ensure that their monies are not stolen. We have instances where monies belonging to elders have been stolen because they are too weak to monitor their finances. Those of them who have dementia, for instance, do not have the capacity to know how much they have in their bank account, and caregivers take advantage of that.
1: Ensure you're always there to provide support and safety for the elders. Always remind them how much you love them, how much you care for them. They love hearing that. Thank you, Adedamola Tinubu, for always lending your voice as an advocate for our elders. Remember, our elders need our care. They need our support. We are not meant to be left alone.

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But rain is a priceless gift from Mother Nature. Without the rains, life will be unbearable. Imagine plants dying from drought. Wells drying up. Humans starving, animals dying, all because the rain assists fall. We are privileged to have rainfall. Let's desist from turning this blessing into a curse by avoiding clogging our gutters, drainages, and canals with refuse. This action causes flooding, which brings about diseases, loss of life and property. Dispose your waste properly. The environment is ours. Let's protect it.

another lovely Thursday morning. Good morning to you wherever you're listening. Yep. It's this morning on Radio 1, this lovely Thursday morning. It's raining here. I don't know about where you are. In a lot of places this morning, it's raining. And I hope you're staying well, you're staying warm, you're staying protected. I'm making sure that your overall well-being is a priority in this period. A lot of people are down with flu, cold, catarrh, and all the accompaniments of the weather. If you have young children, please ensure that they are properly clothed. Give them warm food as regularly as you can. You can give soups, yeah, hot soups. Like, I don't mean hot eforiro, like, you know, hot pepper soup, stuff like that. Broth, yeah. Hot broth that they can ingest to keep their body warm. Let them be properly tucked into bed at night and just watch out for symptoms that are likely to be as a result of the weather, okay? And if you're an adult, this does not exclude you. Please stay warm, stay protected, wear long clothes if you're elderly. They say that warm, long, flowing garments will protect your bones from exposure to cold and all of that. So please, we are making sure that your well-being is a priority to you as much as it is to us here, because we're here every Thursday reminding you of things that you should do to ensure that you're living well, fully and optimally health-wise. My name is Eitai Adipsi. It's so lovely to have you join us on this morning. Yep. Today's edition of this morning, as per usual, our focus is health, and we are looking at environmental health this morning, okay? You know, in a place like Lagos, when it rains, it floods. And majority of the time, the reason it's flooding is because drains and canals are blocked, indiscriminate disposal of refuse and waste. That was why I played that spot earlier on, encouraging you to trash as a responsible citizen of Nigeria, as a responsible resident of Lagos, because right now a lot of issues around the side effects or the downsides of not trashing properly, we are seeing that people are at the risk of diseases like cholera, of course malaria, because in a lot of places, refuse collectors are allegedly collecting fees to even have their waste collected. So we are, of course, apart from the designated fees, it's an alleged statement. And if you are seen this, if you've experienced this around your neighborhood, please feel free to call us. We'd like to hear from you, okay? Please feel free. Thank you for joining us once again. Let's take a break. When we get back, we'll begin to take a look at this subject in detail. Waste disposal, how we do it, issues affecting Lagos residents, regarding waste disposal. Of course, at 9:30, also take a look at what the papers are saying. At 9:40, your menstrual health in 5 minutes with Funke Treasure will be on. And at 9:45, Damilola Onufade will be here discussing with us in detail trending stories in the world of sports. Good morning and welcome once again.

The rain is a priceless gift from Mother Nature. Without the rains, life will be unbearable. Imagine plants dying from drought. Wells drying up. Humans starving, animals dying, all because the rain ceased to fall. We are privileged to have rainfall. Let's desist from turning this blessing into a curse by avoiding clogging our gutters, drainages, and canals with refuse. This action causes flooding, which brings about diseases, loss of lives, and property. Dispose your waste properly. The environment is ours. Let's protect it.

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1: 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Lectures hold Monday to Friday from 9 a.m. for 6 weeks. Prospective candidates must be degree or HND holder, school set holder with credits in 5 subjects, including English language, may be considered. Admission form can be obtained at the National Broadcast Academy, 1A Adekunle Fajiwe Ikeja, GRA Lagos. 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Announcer, the management.

0: this morning on Radio 1. Waste disposal, refuse collection is our focus this morning. And this has been a recurring topic, in fairness, and we've been speaking about it. Although we've gotten responses from Loma, but we cannot but continue to talk about it, okay? Right now, for instance, a lot of people are making allegations, and it's something around paying every month for refuse collection, only to wake up each morning to the same overflowing waste bin outside of your gate. And you know, on our show this morning, we're looking at the implications of these things, because when the smell becomes unbearable, I know there are places in this Lagos that when I'm passing there, I have to cover my nose. Like, you have to seize your breath for like a minute or two when you're passing those places. 2 minutes may be an exaggeration, but you know what I'm talking about, right? Flies will gather, mosquitoes are breeding, and when it rains, some of this trash, you know, gets usually washed into drains and onto the streets. And for many people across Lagos, this is no longer an isolated occurrence. It has become a part of everyday life, right? Residents say that they have continued to pay licensed refuse collectors, yet refuse is either collected irregularly or not collected at all. This concern goes far beyond inconvenience. Poor waste management creates conditions that can increase the risk of diseases such as cholera, malaria, typhoid, or other sanitation-related illnesses, especially during the rainy season. So this morning, we're asking your area, how is it going? How is it going? I mean, how is it going? We'd like to know. You know, sometime last week, the CEO of the Lagos Waste Management Agency responded and said that the delay in collection of refuse across Lagos is partly due to the construction going on at the Olusio Sundom site, and that now that the completion has been completed, that we expect a more rapid response from PSP operators. We expect a more coordinated and effective response from people who collect trash from individuals and places where they usually ply prior. So we are still waiting. This is like a little assessment of what it's been like in the last 1 week since the CEO of Loma made that statement. With Lagos, you know, Lagos with a population estimated at over 20 million people, we generate thousands of tons of waste every day. And even on the road, I don't think I've seen Lagos this dirty in a while. In a while. Everywhere, roads, street, it's just something else. It's just something else, okay? Ideally, licensed PSP operators collect household refuse, and then the waste is then transported to designated disposal or treatment facilities. When this system is working effectively, our communities are expected to remain cleaner, drainage channels are supposed to be clear, and flood risks are reduced. Public health is even better protected. But when there is a breakdown like we're experiencing right now, overflowing refuse bins, even on my streets, overflowing refuse bins, blocked drainage channels, flooding during heavy rainfall, offensive odors, increased mosquito breeding, rodent infestation, and potentially dangerous outbreaks of diseases. Many residents insist that they have continued paying their waste collection charges despite experiencing inconsistent or non-existent service. Others say they have reportedly lodged complaints but have seen little or no improvement. Let's hear from you. 0704-700-3341. If you have observations, has it gotten better since we've been told that the road in Olusio has been fixed? You know, has it gotten better? I know that generally, sometimes in Lagos as well, when it's rainy season, roads become bad, and so it inhibits the trucks, PSP trucks, from getting into places where they would readily get to with ease when it's not raining. But in all, let's see an assessment. Let's hear from you, because what we have here is a lot of people still complaining about the poor situation of waste management in and around them.
1: afternoon.
2: Oyana, let's go. What are you doing again?
1: Won't we check the car before we leave?
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1: No, I'm not starting this car until I do at least a basic check. 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And anything can go wrong if we don't constantly check it. And me, I don't want wahala.
2: Oyana, what are you checking for?
1: First, I'm looking at my tires, if they are good. 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I bet you guys use your seatbelt.
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4: My name is Adeyemi Odusanya. I'm a director of education. We all know that the family is the beginning of life of any community, and a lot of things have to be put in place to make the family bond together. The couple have to understand themselves. They have to understand the fact that they have children who are looking up to them. They have children that are looking at how they come in and go out with one another. Without good rapport, without good relationship between the husband and the wife, the children might not get it right. And when the children are not getting it right, they come up with a lot of pain. They come up with a lot of hurt. They go about hurting people. It says a child that has not been given love, we go about giving people hatred. We give bitterness. We give anger. The family unit cannot be undermined, because without the family, we will not have a community. The family unit is very, very essential, because the father, the mother, and the children make up the family. Then the extended family joined together makes the community stand.

0: Brava FM Radio 1. On this morning, we're looking at waste collection and how poorly or not poorly, depending on where you live, it has been in Lagos in this recent times, particularly in the rainy season that we're in. Now, while many people see uncollected refuse as an environmental nuisance, public health experts warn that implications are much more serious, right? Accumulated waste, prolonged exposure to it is actually detrimental. Good morning.
1: Good morning.
0: Good morning, ma. Thank you. Thank you, ma. Good morning.
1: And everybody was trash, imagining it. Even free, but machine continuity.
0: Yeah.
1: Please, when they do it,
0: Right.
1: They really want to keep that thing.
0: Thank you. Amen. Thank you so much. We appreciate your feedback. Thank you so much. 0704-700-3341. We can take about one or two more calls. One more, actually, before we get to take a look at what the papers are saying. Now, prolonged exposure to waste could be detrimental, because we've said that it affects public health. It could affect businesses. Imagine having a shop now and there's a heap of refuse beside your shop. Who will come and patronize you? Especially if you're selling food or consumables that people will be off. Even if you're not selling consumables, nobody wants to come to buy stuff from a neighbor that is perpetually smelling. And, you know, it affects property values. It devalues property. Children's safety is also questioned. And environmental sustainability is affected as well. So exposure to waste, just heaping refuse everywhere, overall affects quality of life. So when refuse remains uncollected for extended periods, everyone bears the consequences. So while waiting for a general improvement in PSP operators' collection of refuse around Lagos, let's continue to put all our hands on deck to make sure that we do everything we can. Let's ensure that our wastes are properly packaged. Let's not just be heaping them indiscriminately. Let's say the others, your bus stop, that when you are going to work in the morning, you just carry one nylon of trash and dump it there. Let's do better. I understand that it can be frustrating when your bill is filled and it's not being collected. Let's do everything that we can. Let's continue to try. Okay? That way, malaria, typhoid, and other diseases that can stem from waste, plenty waste that is not collected and treated, will reduce them to the barest minimum. Okay? In a short while, we'll begin to take a look at what the papers are saying. And your menstrual health in 5 minutes comes up right after.

0: Hello, who is on the line?
1: Hello, ma. My name is John from Black Mirror Bank PLC.
0: Okay, John, how can I be of help to you?
1: Ma, I'm calling you as regards to your account with us.
0: I'm listening. Go ahead.
1: Mommy, your name is Mrs. Pedro. Your date of birth is 28th of February, 1952.
0: Yes, you're right.
1: You came to the bank today to renew your ATM card. After you left, we discovered an error. That's the reason.

0: buy. How 200,000 naira? I'm finished, though. I'm finished, though. Mogbe, oh, it was 419 that called me, oh. Hey! Hello!
1: If something seems too good to be true, beware. Do not respond to calls or messages asking for your personal identifiable info like BVN, NIN, OTP, PIN, etc. Your bank will never ask for this via a phone call. 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

Okay, this morning we have three newspapers, the Vanguard, the Nation, as well as the Punch newspaper for a review. So let's take a look at the front pages. Dangote refinery critical to Nigeria's 1 trillion naira economy vision, the federal government says. Other stories here, PFIPC, we failed due diligence on recruitment waiver, HCSF. My own is that no staff like they recruited like this now. We just sacked them. That agency, what will happen to those guys? Because right now they're saying in almost 100 years of federal civil service, situation as this has never happened. Accountant General's office admits lapses, blames individual officer for later diversion. Why we failed to produce a DME, IGP says. The details of that story is on page 5 of the Vanguard newspaper today. Other stories here, Nigerians should feel dividends of reforms. Okonjo-Iweala says. She also says federal governments must add value to critical minerals before exports. Africa must move beyond tech consumption, eliminate barriers, the CBN governor says. Osun governorship poll, please nab SSG, 5 others over alleged vote buying. Okay. Mob killing. We beat Unijos students to recover missing phone. Suspects deceased to be buried today in Borno. That's a very, very sad story. TEPFUN cracks down on abandoned projects, bars defaulting institutions from 2027 funding. Those are stories on the front page of the Vanguard newspaper. Let me add this one. Yes, to end visa services in Abuja, 24 other African posts on the 1st of August. Okay. On the front page of the Nation newspaper, the bold headline there, panel chair of fake agency got allocation in budget 2026. House committee ends public sessions without ADME's testimony. Sultan backs massive clampdown on terrorist hideout. Oriire DSS arraigns 5 Ansaru terrorists. Army appoints GOCs for 4 new divisions. Governorship food festers as a APC. G6 insists on consensus. Okay. Exploits global changes for growth. Okonjo-Iweala Cardoso tells Africans. All right. Let me see this front page of the Punch newspaper. PFIPC scandal. HOS admits mistakes as reps uncover irregular approvals. Okay. Budget 2026. Government agencies vote 400 billion naira for mosquitoes, palaces. Okay, for mosques, palaces, and halls. As in how? Okay. Adeleke kicks as police arrest SSG, 5 others. That's in Osun. Hoodlums kill Lagos dispatch rider for resisting extortion. Hey. Hey. Okay. Forest guards, DSS rescue 9 kidnapped victims in Kwara. Naiwa intensifies safety drive in Abuja. Those are stories available to us this morning on the Punch newspaper. Let's take another break. Your menstrual health in 5 minutes is coming up right after that.

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5: 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Being happy. 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Be you okay.
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7: Contentment means somebody who likes the way his or her life is going, the way he's progressing, the achievement. He's not in a hurry to climb faster in life, or maybe trying to be intimidated by other people's progress, who just like his level, achievement. In general, somebody who does not have run truth, who is not freak about anything. Maybe some people, when you are progressing better than them, they feel envious, they feel like to do extraordinary things to actually meet up. People who are content with what they have, there's no reason like that. Just like example, me in particular, I am like that. God's time is the best. That is their mindset. They're not in a hurry to achieve any other thing. If Nagari they have, they're okay with it. Anything they have, they are satisfied with their level. Believing better tomorrow will come. They are not forced to do things which they are not meant to do to progress.
8: Contentment is being satisfied and happy with what you have. Contentment is simply gratitude, appreciation, and acceptance for the way things are right now. So take the first step toward happiness. Doing so will be a gift that will keep giving back to you for the rest of your life.
9: Remember, contentment is not a destination to reach, but a journey to embrace. As we navigate life's ups and downs, may we always find solace in the simple joys and treasures that surround us. Thank you for tuning in to Embracing Contentment. Until next time, stay grateful, stay mindful, and stay content. Don't worry.

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To kick things off, let's hear from

0: 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Be happy now.
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3: Hello, I'm Anika Adefunke Treasure, and today we're talking about something many girls and women experience every month. Period pain. Pain during menstruation is common. For many females, it feels like cramping in the lower abdomen. Sometimes it spreads to the lower back or thighs. It may feel dull and heavy or sharp and squeezing. Cramping can be mild, and it improves with rest, with warmth, a gentle movement, or even light pain relief, and that's perfectly normal. But here is the important question. How much pain is too much pain? When the pain stops you from going to work or school, makes you dizzy, gives you nausea, keeps you in bed, and doesn't get better after using pain relief, now that's not normal. Severe menstrual pain has a name, dysmenorrhea. And while some discomfort is common, extreme pain is not something you have to endure. So what causes dysmenorrhea? Sometimes it can be linked to underlying conditions such as endometriosis or fibroids. Endometriosis happens when tissue similar to the lining of the uterus, known as endometrial lining, grows outside the uterus, causing inflammation and severe cramps. Fibroids, on the other hand, are non-cancerous growths in the uterus that can also cause heavy bleeding and strong pain. And these conditions deserve medical attention. And it's important to say this clearly. Your period should not control your life. Your body changes every month, yes. You may need extra rest, yes. But pain that disrupts your daily routine is a signal from your body that something may need attention. Remember, menstruation is a vital sign. Now clock that, because that's on period. There are things that can help manage typical menstrual cramps. Heat pads placed on the lower abdomen can relax the muscles of the uterus and reduce pain. Gentle stretching, light exercise can also improve blood flow and ease cramping. Drinking enough water can help reduce bloating. And some people find relief with warm baths and relaxation breathing techniques. So take a warm bath, relax, engage in relaxation breathing techniques. If your pain is severe, persistent, or getting worse over time, please see a health professional. Early diagnosis makes a difference. You deserve answers. You deserve relief. So don't let anyone dismiss your pain as exaggeration. And do not silence yourself because others say, it's just your period. Your experience matters. Pain should be manageable, not paralyzing. Your body is not meant to punish you every month. Menstruation is a natural biological process, a beautiful part of being female. Discomfort can happen. Suffering in silence should not. Because caring for your menstrual health is caring for your overall health. I'll be back again next time. I'm Anika Adefunke Treasure. Bye for now.
2: 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Bye for now.

0: right, Dami is here to tell us what's happening in the world of sports. Good morning, Dami.
1: Good morning, Taya. Lots of things are happening in the world of sports.
0: Okay.
1: Of course, you know, we have the WAFCON.
0: Yes, so our girls.
1: Our guests didn't start well. And they really felt my hand. You know, I'm an advocate for...
0: It's 2-3. You people should chill.
1: What about... They lost to a double turn. That's the point. It's not about being 2-3. It should be even 1-0. The point is, it wasn't a good start. But then we're not condemning them. Hopefully they will bounce back. Asisa Toshola has promised that the team will bounce back, that they know what is at stake.
0: God will help them.
1: They must get to the semifinal to make the next World Cup.
0: Yeah.
1: And Nigeria had never missed any Women's World Cup.
0: This not be the first time.
1: Coach Madugbo is also has refused to pick holes in the performance of his players. He said they gave their best. Yes, mistakes were made, and those mistakes is his responsibility.
0: Yeah.
1: To ensure that the mistakes are covered up for in their next game against Zambia. Zambia, by the way, destroyed Egypt 6-0 in their own opener. But then the same Zambia, we met them in the quarterfinal of the last edition and we defeated them 5-0.
0: So
1: there is some hope that we have their number. But yesterday, moving away from the Nigerian game, the matches yesterday saw Ghana defeated Cape Verde 2-0 and Cameroon defeating Mali 2-1. Later today, you have Senegal against Kenya at 6 p.m. Nigerian time. And the big one everyone is looking forward to is Morocco against Algeria at 9 p.m. Nigerian time. Away from women football, because of my time, I have to quickly rush through things this morning. The Nigerian Flying Eagles will aim to secure an early place in the semi-final of the WAFU Under 20 Championship when they face Togo today in Yamoussoukro, Côte d'Ivoire. Don't forget, their first game, they defeated Ghana 4-2. And that put them at the top of the table, while ahead of Burkina Faso on goal difference, who defeated Togo 3-1. So we play Togo today, and if we win that, we are through to the semi-final. And of course, you know, we must win this competition to meet the next African Under-20 Championship in Ghana next year. So it's a qualifier. A regional qualifier, that is, and Nigeria must win this to go to the next phase. We've won it the last two times, so I think we're in a good place, really, to get this done as well. Still talking football and trying to do some performance of Nigerian players in preseason. Ademola Lookman yesterday scored 2 goals in Getafe in the Atletico Madrid's 4-1 win against Getafe. That's a preseason game, but then it shows that he's in good form. While Monza has agreed a deal for Nigerian midfielder Ebenezer Akinsevuru from Inter Milan for €7.5 million. I think it's a good deal for him. I'm not too sure of Monza, but I would rather a youngster go to a smaller club and play regular football at 21 than stay in a big club and you're not playing
0: anything.
1: Because while you might earn more in a big club, the point is you are not growing, you're not developing.
0: Yeah.
1: And over time, that will catch up with you.
0: Yeah. Redundancy.
1: So I think, I just hope that there is a clause, that if the club gets relegated, there is a get-out clause for him, so that he will not go back to the lower league with Monza, because Monza will most likely struggle in the Italian Serie A this season. But in terms of playing time, and I think it's a good move for him. In fact, the pressure of not getting relegated is also good for him at this stage. So it's a good deal overall. For Awazem has returned to Turkey on a 2-year deal from Nantes. Only God knows how many clubs Awazem will play for in his career. Awazem has played for, so far at 29, he has played in Portugal, France, Spain, Croatia, United States and Turkey. And now he's going back to Turkey right now. So, but, well, it's good for the young man, signing a 2-year contract. Moving away from Nantes that got relegated in the French Ligue 1. And Remo Stars yesterday in the Nigerian League appointed Olumide Ajibolade as their new head coach, starting a new era after Ogumadede was released last season. And I think it's a good one. For Olumide, he's been the coach of their sister club, Beyond Limit. And Beyond Limit it was supposed to be an academy, but then he has played in the professional ranks for a while and have done pretty well, including some international competition where they've also gone outside of Nigeria and also won. That's the Gotia Cup and, of course, the Viaggio Cup in Norway. Gotia Cup is in Sweden. And I've also won the Nigerian that's the Nigerian National League title a few times as well. So I think we'll look forward to a good start. Now let's go to the Commonwealth Games, where Toby Amusan will start a bid for a third consecutive Commonwealth gold medal in the 100 meters hurdles today. The heat is much earlier in the day, but the final should be later today as well. Don't forget, she won her first in Gold Coast in 2018, and in Birmingham last year, she won a second one. So, and she's been in good form so far this season. Her best time is 12.28 seconds, running 100 meters in 12 seconds. I mean, that's massive. And so we'll see how it goes later today. In terms of performance from yesterday, Goodness Nwachukwu produced what is I would describe as a remarkable performance to win Team Nigeria's 7 gold medal the Commonwealth Games so far, shattering her own world record in the women's discus. She is the defending champion, and yesterday she threw 39.66 meters, improving her previous F42 world record by more than 3 meters. Guess what? This is a case of two Nigerians winning, but the other one is not representing Nigeria. The silver went to Wales. And what's her name? Her name is Funmi Oduwaye. She's with 38.52 meters.
0: Wow.
1: Why break running? Claim bronze medal with 36 meters. Meanwhile, Jessica Hodji also produced an outstanding performance to get us a silver in the women's short put. And you know what, this lady is just 19. Making her first appearance at the international level for Nigeria. She drew 17.87 meters to finish second. Canada's Aramitin retained a Commonwealth title with a winning throw of 19.88 meters, while Jamaica's Drisha Cameron claimed the bronze medal after throwing 17.87 meters. At 19, Oji is the first Nigerian to win a Commonwealth Games short put medal since Vivian Chukwuemeka claimed gold in 2006.
0: That's a whole 20 years apart.
1: And she did that as a 19-year-old.
0: Wow.
1: So far, Nigeria is fifth on the table, the highest-ranked African on that table. South Africa is number six. South Africa have won a total of 22 medals. We've won 14. But the good thing is that when it comes, the gold is more superior. So we have 7 gold medals, 5 silver, and 2 bronze medals. In terms of what we expect today, Enekwechi is in the final and is hoping to better his record. The last time he won a silver in 2018. On the track, we have Olajide also advanced after finishing third in a heat in 23.62 seconds, while Chukwuka produced a personal best of 23.26 seconds. So we expect all those ones to be on the track later today. In the men's event, Onwuzurike qualified automatically with a time of 20.31 seconds, while fellow Nigerian Israel Okongwu withdrew through injury after. Despite that, she has earned her place in the semifinals as well. Weightlifting is still carrying Nigeria, and that's weightlifting and para weightlifting. So far, they've given Nigeria 10 medals out of our 14. But so far, the poorest sport we've participated in so far is boxing.
0: Mm-hmm.
1: Boxing. Only one of them is left. 5 out of 6 has been eliminated as of this morning. But we'll see how it goes. Boxing used to be a strength for Nigeria, but unfortunately, it's no longer the same. Let me touch on basketball before we go on the foreign scene. The Tigers are stepping up their preparation for the 2026 FIBA Women's Basketball World Cup with a series of planned training camps and international friendlies coming up soon. The 7-time African champions will begin their program in Chicago before facing China in 3 warm-up games, followed by further tests against Spain, Belgium, Mali, and Puerto Rico ahead of the tournament scheduled for Berlin from the 4th to 13th of September. In terms of tournament roster, Nigeria is in Group B, will play Korea Republic on the 4th of September, play Dongui on the 5th of September, and France on the 7th of September. So that's the schedule. Hopefully, we'll be able to do well at this tournament. Trying to wrap up now, Brazilian Neymar has finally announced his retirement from football, from playing for Brazil international football after 16 years. One of the highlights of his career is that he broke Pelé's record of being the top highest goal scorer for Brazil. 80 goals in 130 international appearances.
0: Wow.
1: Massive one.
0: Wow.
1: Massive one. Wow. The downside is that he didn't win any major trophy with the Seleção. That's the main national team. For his talent, historically, Brazilians are so talented, used to win the World Cup. He didn't even play in the World Cup final. But that's not his fault. Injury didn't help him. Most of the time, he's not fit, 100% fit. The home World Cup, which was in 2014, he got injured in the quarterfinal before the team was destroyed and annihilated in the semifinal, 7-1 by Germany. He was part of the team, but he didn't play in that particular game. And that injury was very dangerous. Go and watch the documentary. The doctors were saying it was just by a few centimeters lucky, he would have lost his spinal cord with that injury. And so he probably would not even be working again today. So that he can retire in good health is something that at least his family should be proud of for him. Now, there is trouble in the world of football. FIFA. I've already said it. That when you, and I was doing more on this on Business Side of Sport tomorrow. FIFA has written to all 211 member associations and promising them $40 million from next year if they sign up to a new proposal by the FIFA president, Gianni Infantino. What is that proposal? Football has properties. Football as an organization, which are the World Cup, the Club World Cup. And so what Infantino is saying is that because he wants more money for football, and you're asking where is this money going into. So he wants to create a subsidiary company that private companies can buy equity in and then bring billions of dollars into football.
0: Why?
1: But you know what that would do is that football is actually supposed to be an NGO, FIFA itself. That's why they don't pay tax anywhere. And so the question now is, you know the irony, every confederation, regional federation and continental bodies have spoken up against it. Mm-hmm. Only CAF.
0: What's the problem with this people?
1: And only CAF, that's African body, and our own NFF have not said anything. Whether they even support or they don't support,
0: they've not been bought now. Is ISB that they will
1: No, that you are not talking my mind that you have actually been bought now. When others are saying no, and you are not saying anything.
0: And CAF has a higher number of votes at the table.
1: That's it. At the table, yeah. CAF is the highest. But then, you know, I've only said, I've been saying it here for more than 3 weeks now. The biggest challenge I have with CAF is that we have the highest number, but we usually do block votes. Which means our over 54 votes, we turn it to one for FIFA, which is a sad one. Let's see how it goes, but that's the story around football. There is crisis in the world of football. UEFA is actually, that's the European body, they are threatening that if this proposal goes through, they might eventually pull out of the World Cup, that no European country will participate at the World Cup again. And that's a big one.
0: Let them go and eat their cup.
1: Let's see how it goes. But you see, the thing about football is that everybody in football has a price.
0: Of course.
1: All Gianni Infantino has to do is to call a few guys and back out from Seferin, who is the UEFA president, and the whole bravado does
0: be silent.
1: I mean, nothing. So, football is what it is.
0: It's what it is.
1: Generally, there
0: it's
1: is
0: money
1: there is,
0: because there's
1: there is,
0: a lot of money.
1: That is what in this
0: stake.
1: Part we call stupid money.
0: Mad money, more like. All right, thank you so much. We'll see you at 1 o'clock for the stories that are dropping at that time. Thank you so much. That's been our ride. We thank each and everyone for being a part of the show. Please remember that we all need to do what we can. Yes, government has a lot of responsibility to handle, but we also have our part to play. Let's ensure that until our trash is picked up and collected, we do everything we can to make sure that they are properly packed and tidied. Thank you, each and everyone, once again. This has been a production of Fred Aini. My name is Eitai Adibisi. I'm still here. I'll see you at 10 o'clock with a news update. Good morning.

0: 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The FRCN Lagos Radio 1 103.5 FM Children's Sports Fiesta 2026 is here. Junior secondary schools across Lagos State, get ready to run, compete, and shine at the iconic CMS Grammar School Sports Ground, Bariga. 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

is the news update at 10. Residents of Idimu and neighboring communities have been urged to take advantage of a free family planning outreach taking place today along Fouquet Road, Idimu, from now until 4 o'clock in the evening. The one-day outreach, organized in collaboration with the Society for Family Health, will provide free family planning counseling and contraceptive services to eligible participants as part of efforts to promote reproductive health and responsible family planning. A health worker, Mr. Osas Godwin, said the program will educate residents on the benefits of child spacing and the prevention of unintended pregnancies, noting that the current economic situation has made family planning increasingly important for many families. Mr. Godwin encouraged couples, women of reproductive age, and young adults to take advantage of the free services, describing the outreach as a timely initiative to improve access to quality family planning services and ease the financial burden on residents. Meanwhile, as part of ongoing efforts to bring affordable, quality, and equitable healthcare services closer to residents at the grassroots, the Lagos State Health Management Agency, LASHMA, has inaugurated its new Ilera Ikosuru-Ilere office. Speaking during the event, the Permanent Secretary of LASHMA, Dr. Emmanuel Azamba, described the establishment of the Ilera Ikosuru-Ilere office as another significant milestone in the agency's commitment to expand access to social health insurance and achieve universal health coverage, UHC, in the state. According to Dr. Azamba, the one-stop center office located within the premises of the Lagos State Building Control Agency, LASAPCA Surulere, is a strategic intervention aimed at ensuring that residents can conveniently register, enroll, update their records, resolve complaints, change hospitals, recommend LASHMA, and access other Ilera services without traveling long distances. She called on traditional rulers, religious leaders, community leaders, market associations, transport unions, artisans, and other stakeholders at the event to spread the good news of Ilera Iko to everyone in their communities, as well as ensure that every household enrolls in the scheme. In his goodwill message, the Oba of Ikate, Oba Latifa Tonda Adams, who applauded the Lagos State Government for its unwavering commitment towards improving the health and well-being of Lagos residents through innovative social health insurance, urged community members to take advantage of the newly inaugurated office and register en masse at the Ilera Iko Social Health Insurance Plan. Nigeria today joins the rest of the globe to mark the World Day Against Trafficking in Persons, observed annually on July 30 to raise awareness about the dangers of human trafficking and the need to protect victims of the crime. This year's theme, Trapped Behind the Scam, draws attention to the increasing use of online scams, fake job offers, and deceptive recruitment tactics by traffickers to lure unsuspecting people into forced labor, sexual exploitation, and other forms of abuse. According to the United Nations, traffickers are increasingly exploiting digital platforms and fraudulent advertisements to target vulnerable individuals seeking employment or better opportunities. As part of activities marking the day, individuals are encouraged to verify job and travel opportunities, remain vigilant against online scams, and report suspicious activities to the appropriate authorities. Similarly, the International Day of Friendship is being observed today with renewed calls for peace, unity, and solidarity among people across the world. The annual observance, proclaimed by the United Nations General Assembly in 2011, promotes friendship as a means of fostering understanding among individuals, cultures, and nations, while encouraging dialogue and cooperation in addressing global challenges. This year's theme, Embracing Diversity, Fostering Unity, highlights the importance of building bridges across cultural, religious, and linguistic differences to promote mutual respect, tolerance, and peaceful coexistence. The International Day of Friendship also reinforces the global commitment to human rights, mutual trust, and community development, recognizing that genuine friendship among peoples and nations remains an essential foundation for lasting peace and sustainable development. That is the news. Thank you for listening. Good morning.

Friendship, na relationship, we dey between people, we be say they care for each other. And not just to care, but they enjoy each other's company. Friendship involves mutual trust, support, understanding, and it also dey very important because, like I tell you before, it dey provide companionship. Friendship is all about companionship. They reduce loneliness and even self. It dey follow improve your health and happiness. Okay, what can be some of those key things we be say the day about a friendship? Some things you're supposed to note as you do that your friend, trust. You know, when I define friendship, I be mentioned trust. And now, one of the key things now trust. Why? Because trust be the foundation of every friendship. Because without them, it would be hard for you to build or maintain or sustain that friendship. Support. Good friends, they support each other during good or bad times.

0: What about communication? To maintain friendship, it is very important for you to communicate well, talk well. This one means say you're supposed to share your thoughts, your feelings, and also the listen to that your friend. Another point be respect. Respect each person for the friendship. Oh, that is said, respect must be. Respect that person believe, respect that your friend decision, and respect that your friend privacy. Last point, fun. Friendship is all about having fun together. Enjoy yourself, share experiences, and make memories.
1: Friendship, very sweet, very nice, interesting. But you have to be wise to choose your friends. Choose your friend wisely. You don't have to do what your friends are doing. You don't have to behave the way they are doing. You don't have to go to places that they're doing. You don't need to satisfy your friends. Choose your friends wisely. Friendship is very good.
2: Anybody I consider as my friend must share the same ideology with me about life, about social gathering, and what have you. It must be the person that will be there for me at the point of need, that can get assistance, that can reckon with. That's the person I consider as my friend. So glad I got friends.
0: My values are with my friends. Make I just give you some of the best approach to this friendship one we don't need to talk about. Be tolerant. Friends, if you say somebody be your friend, you must understand and accept differences in opinion, understand and accept differences as well in lifestyle. That's one of the best ways to approach that your friendship when you do with somebody for Jesus. Another one again, listen more. That is to say, pay attention to what your friend they talk. Pay attention, show empathy. Let your friend understand, say yes. Especially if your friend they go through pain. Make him understand, say yes, sir. You say you're feeling pain. And if he celebrates, say, make your friend feel and say yes, you celebrate, you happy for and say this thing coming way. That is another approach to friendship. Another one be this sincere. That your friendship endure with genuine care, real care. Not fake and be real. No need to fake and so be sincere in that your friendship. Give time. Yes, so I know say with the hustle and bustle of Lagos life and Nigeria in general, you go say you no get time. But I would tell you, same, another way to approach that your friendship is same, invest time, put for a more. Even if you don't get time to visit, at least do WhatsApp, do SMS, send message, or just take your phone. 60 seconds. Hello, how are you? That's another approach to friendship. Then another one again, learn to perform acts of kindness. All these small, small gestures, it goes a long way. Not be big thing, you know. If you just see something, yeah, my friends, I know say this thing you like, and that's why I say, make I just buy and give you. Just all these small, small acts of kindness, it is strengthening the bonds between friends then. Just try and go some extra miles, Leave your comfort zone. Help your friend out. That's another way to say it will strengthen that relationship between you and that your friend.

And again, the last, but definitely not the least, allow growth. That is to say, support each person, support each other, personal development. And if there's any changes in that your friend life, support her. Support her, allow growth. No envy. Yeah, if you call somebody your friend, there should be no place for envy. Just try. Say you're happy for her. Anyway, they happy for in life, they're happy with that friend. So, in conclusion, friendship day about sharing your life with people where you value and who also value you back in return. Again, friendship is all about sharing your life with people where you value and who value you back. My name is Gladys Omamuro, aka Gladofi, your one and only friend. Abel, let's keep bonding. Till we meet again, my dearest friend, for them. Have a nice day.

0: pasó.
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4: Go ahead on, break them off with a little previews of the remix. Now,

Dr. Monserrat Adeleke, the Permanent Secretary for Lagos Health District 3. We're talking about Know Your Numbers. It's about screening for hypertension and diabetes. These are two silent killers. These diseases get you prone to things like heart diseases, things like strokes, and all of that. So please be mindful and carry out a healthy lifestyle. Don't be sedentary. Make sure you exercise daily. Reduce salt intake. Reduce sugar intake. Reduce alcohol intake. Don't be obese. You know, pretty much everything should be in moderation. Indulge in a lot of balanced diets, fruits and vegetables. So that's pretty much what we're preaching, that it's better to have a healthier lifestyle so you don't get prone to these diseases. If you keep all this healthy lifestyle, you will not get hypertension and diabetes. And if you do get them, if you pick it out early, early diagnosis is always best. Thank you very much.

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The FRCN Lagos Radio 1 103.5 FM Children's Sports Fiesta 2026 is here. Junior secondary schools across Lagos State, get ready to run, compete, and shine at the iconic CMS Grammar School Sports Ground, Bariga. It's football, athletics, swimming, and exciting fun games. 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Trophies, cash prizes, and glory awaits champions. 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Lake Awonuga 0703-899-8468. Kelechi Bernard 0803-350-6036. 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

0: our elders, our parents, grandparents, relatives, or that special elderly neighborhood friend, they are all around us.
1: It is estimated that by the year 2050, the population of the elderly is 60 and above will increase in sub-Saharan Africa because of good healthcare delivery. And so Nigeria is not exempted. And that leaves room to pay attention to the care of the elderly.
0: Growing and aging is a natural process. Every individual will experience it. It is a privilege. Most people fail to understand the importance of elderly people in our society. Elders have very negative and positive experiences that shape their perception of life and thus makes them bearers of wisdom. But that's not all.
1: The elders are important in so many ways, but at the family level, they can help in preserving the tradition of the family. They can help in preserving the culture of the family, for instance. Elders also can help in bonding the family. The ones who help to ensure unity, especially in times of crisis. They can also help in ensuring that the younger ones are morally upright. They are custodians of morals, tradition, and culture, and so they can help to transmit such to the next generation. They can help in providing leadership to the community. They help to guide and they provide mentorship also. An elderly person is a walking library, so they help in the preservation of history. Because of their experiences, they can advocate for policies for women, policies for children, and policies for themselves, elders, where there are none.
0: So, are you present in their lives? If not, visit them regularly. Ensure they are well taken care of and supported.
1: The elderly needs support in all the departments of life. Home maintenance is another form of care for the elderly. Homes must begin to have ramps to make movement easy, not staircases. So where we have elders, even if it means elders are living in the bungalows, there are one or two steps. It will be necessary to ensure that such homes have ramps to make movement easy. Safety is crucial. Non-slippery towels are used for the flooring of the elders' apartment. It's very important to prevent falls. Falls at that age can be very devastating. In some cases, it might lead to death. Health monitoring is another way by which people can take care of the elderly. Some of them are so old, they can't differentiate between drugs. So there might be the need for caregivers and help them to take their drugs at the right time. There's also social engagement. Elders also want to be in the midst of other elders, people within their age range, to socialize with them, party with them, joke with them.

0: mother. That's why it's important once in a while to organize social gatherings for them. We have groups where you organize parties for the elderly, just gather elders together, take them through medical checks, make them listen to old songs, you know, eat elderly friendly food and all that. Financial support is also very crucial. 6 years and above, salary may not be regular, pension may not be coming in regularly, and when they come, they may not be enough to take care of all the needs of the elderly. Where we have elderly that are wealthy and have money in their bank account, significant others, caregivers, must be monitored to ensure that their monies are not stolen. We have instances where monies belonging to elders have been stolen because they are too weak to monitor their finances. Those of them who have dementia, for instance, do not have the capacity to know how much they have in their bank account, and caregivers take advantage of that.
1: Ensure you're always there to provide support and safety for the elders. Always remind them how much you love them, how much you care for them. They love hearing that. Thank you, Adedamola Tinubu, for always lending your voice as an advocate for our elders. Remember, our elders need our care. They need our support. They are not meant to be left alone.

0: I really like him. But he is too possessive and too controlling. I can't be myself around him. Girl, hold on a second.
1: Yo, Jay, where you been?
0: Baby, I'm here. Can I breathe a second?
1: I've been calling you like all day.
0: You know what? Let me call you right back.
1: Look, I need to know where you...
0: Girl, that's him again.
2: Girl, every time a man has me stressed, I put on my best heels and go out. Just go get some air and do you.
0: Okay.
2: And Jennifer, you are fabulous.
0: Yeah, I love you.

0: gambling is becoming a social menace as men, women, and even teenagers are getting addicted to it. They tend to spend more money, borrow funds to play, even to the extent that children steal from their parents to gamble. Gambling can cause marital issues, depression, and personality disorder.
1: I don't gamble, the little money in my pocket. I prefer to use it for other needs than wasting it on gambling.
2: I've never gambled before. It's dangerously addictive and it carries a lot of risk.
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4: 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So I try to just limit my loss and I feel like, okay, no, I don't want to.
5: 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You might gain, you might lose.
0: With proper therapy, addiction to gambling can be managed and stopped. 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

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Lectures hold Monday to Friday from 9 a.m. for 6 weeks. Prospective candidate must be degree or HND holder. School set holder with credits in 5 subjects, including English language, may be considered. Admission form can be obtained at the National Broadcast Academy, 1A Adekunle Faji Uwe Ikeja, DRA Lagos. For further information, call 0805-307-8029 or 0803-394-1805. 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

From Monserrat Adeleke, the permanent secretary for Lagos Health District 3. We're talking about know your numbers. It's about screening for hypertension and diabetes. These are two silent killers. These diseases get you prone to things like heart diseases, things like strokes, and all of that. So please be mindful and carry out a healthy lifestyle. Don't be sedentary. Make sure you exercise daily. Reduce salt intake. Reduce sugar intake. Reduce alcohol intake. Don't be obese. You know, pretty much everything should be in moderation. Indulge in a lot of balanced diets, fruits and vegetables. So that's pretty much what we're preaching, that it's better to have a healthier lifestyle so you don't get prone to these diseases. If you keep all this healthy lifestyle, you will not get hypertension and diabetes. And if you do get them, if you pick it out early, early diagnosis is always best. Thank you very much.

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1: Yellow Lagos, yellow Nigeria, my beautiful people at Rueko, I salute. Give you any part where you hear me loud and clear. Your sincerely reporting for duty on a beautiful Thursday like this, the very last Thursday for the month of July. La play. This is third quarter west side the other day. Now 1 month don't go so remain 2 months. Yeah, so are you adjusting? You better adjust fast too. And of course, less than about 10 days. So this is a very big one, MTN R25. La play August 8th. Now we just look so enough for again. Remembering how 2001 August 18th be when MTN made the first call for Marine House for Papa. 25 years after, how did Johnny be? And plenty others. Don't forget the next Afro Stars is on. Spelling Bee is on. Of course, Muzan Scholars Program is on. Many things when MTN they do all at once. So touch lives and make people happy. The MTN Foundation too, what can we do together? They touch a community for Kano. So make us see how many of this thing I will feel wrong in the next 20 something minutes when I do on top of this show. Yours sincerely, Fred Mulone, Minister of Enjoyment with our portfolio, and of course senior citizen of Nigeria. That one is very important. So you know now. Let's make us a bad break. When I come back, we'll go continue, enter change gear and enter gear. True.

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2: All right, as a top for you, so they do as a plenty activities when I'm saying they do, even as they planned the 25th anniversary. So make us just start with this one. I know today when the MTN Mozart Scholars Program for our last academic session ends, yes, all of us go there. Well, after the 2-year program when they do to do the graduation. So as they finish that one, so another one they start. Yes, because call for entries for the next set of people done day on. Don't forget, say this is the 10th year running, because since 2006, MTN in partnership with Musical Society of Nigeria, Muzong, the premier school of music for Nigeria, the Jamboree with MTN Foundation, can they provide every year when they train people there, provide fully funded scholarship to talented young Nigerians annually to acquire Beta internationally recognized diploma for music. The MTN Muzong Music Scholars Program is open to eligible, talented young Nigerians who wish to improve their skills for music. All of them, when they shout since they say, we begin the singing side of Mama Bele. This is an opportunity to go under your skill. So if you're interested and you won't be properly trained music expert, the opportunity they grant, as long as you get your minimum academic qualification of General Certificate of Education, GC, ordinary level, or even senior secondary school certificate with credits in 5 subjects, when including English language. Of course, you know, and I know we're more than 2 seats in South, that now just the academic. So you don't need to go to your PhD holder before you go to that school. Of course, another qualification is you get music practical and theory grade 5 or higher pass certificate for the Muzong School of Music or any other music examining body when it is do recognized by the Muzong school, such as Muzong, ABRSM, or even Trinity for London. Then again, H, as long as you don't reach 18 years, go reach at 5 years, the opportunity there for you. So that is the news. I just make a take and start now because it's there very, very hard. So for you to go apply now so that you will begin the follow thing that happened. And so at the end, you will not say true, you don't go school of music and they go train you weller. So please make a try and be sure say you are part of the deal. Time no day again, August 23rd. If you check and visit the time, see the time not really there that much. That now one of these schools, we see get another school too. This time a big school, yes, for people when won't be next Afrobeat stars, not the school per se, and by the time you have a big people, they teach you, they give you the language of music and all of that, where to go call that school. Season eggheads, now who they call them, by the time they teach you, you're going to say true, they teach you well. So that is the gist as a tech concern the next Afrobeat stars 225 million naira deal for the person when go win. Don't forget brand new car sedan chim they wait for the person. So you never to tell July 18, now all of us gather where they tell us the story. Say after MTN and Ultima Studios and RPM One, all of them don't join together. Make sure say the team work out well last year. Now so they gather together again. The three of them, so yeah, time don't reach where we will do the second edition. I tell you what we got out there. Imamo Kogoro, General Manager, Brands, Communications, MTN, and Talk Always said the next Afrobeat stars, they reflect MTN's commitment to see the empower young Nigerians and how they do them. Said they create platforms like this where they will transform better talent into opportunity. Yes, I give you a voice last week on Toby Show, and he said as we return to season two, the most significant change, not be the size of the prize, is the size of the door it opens. True, true, because say, they are opening that door even wider by connecting grassroots talent to a national stage. Now, so in talk, she called out to say, beyond entertainment, the initiative, they reflect MTN Nigeria's commitment to creating opportunities for young Nigerians through creativity, innovation, and of course strategic partnership when they support Nigeria's growing relative economy. That is coming from the person when Sabi waiting that they talk about. But now I can tell you, it's not the only I'm there for this matter. You still get other people when they get hand for it. But as it may be, we say this year's edition, the future, they expand them because the prize when they give last year, not be the prize for this year. As you hear, say the winner, to get a recording deal, when go reach 225 million, when go cover music production, marketing, distribution, and even accommodation, alongside the brand new charter tier rubber car. Now be quick out. And as it may be, the person when they follow, and that's the second person, will still receive 150 million recording deal, while the third person will still receive his own 145 million, and 50 million. I'm saying 1, 2, 3, 4, 5 persons, their ministry will change after this competition. So, as I tell you, what I tell you, say the team Bella School, we say, we get big panel of judges when you listen to people, when don't get name as far as the music they consign, better song writers and producers. If you remember Puffy T, Raggy, Andrew Vives, and Mastercraft, all of them will bring their industry expertise to the competition, while they will help identify and nurture Nigerians' next Afrobeat stars. Remember, forget this is the one introduce audience to exceptional talents, including Ayo Benzi, when come win 150 million last year. That's 150 million recording deal. Remember, people, other finalists will follow him: Dave Cash, Kiko, Sumto Oleka, and of course, Lucky Yai. All of these people, as I tell you now, don't get their recording deals, and of course, they don't become big brands on their own. I tell you, Femi Ayeni, Chief Executive Officer of Ultima Studios, in the Giriba. And he said, as last year won't be, say this year, go see better, because according to the other, he said, when we launched season one, we were driven by a simple but powerful belief that Nigeria is overflowing with extraordinary music talent, and that what many young people needed is more than applause from friends and, of course, the family. They need a credible platform, structural support, meaningful investment, and a genuine opportunity to succeed. That's coming from one of their guys, when Sabi the matter. As I tell you, the platform down there opens since July 18, and before you know it, August 17, don't reach. So, if you know your body, say if you tell yourself, say true, I feel be the next Afrobeat star, begin to reapply now. First step, now just test NAS, the capital letter, those three words, letters, now capital, you go put them on NAS, send them to where? Send them to 13013. Yes, NAS to 13013. That's the place you go send them. And of course, as you do, make sure at least 600 naira a day your phone there, because that's what you go come up for your phone there. Therefore, once you don't do them, you will receive a link when you complete your registration. I beg you, need to upload that entry, and that is the beginning of the audition process. Make sure say you upload them, as I tell you so. Audition go take place for Lagos here. Just go follow Enugu and even Benin before the shortlisted contestants go progress to the competition stages, where they work with leading music producers and mentors. Throughout the competition, contestants will compete for the trials, versus pick me, live shows, and the grand showdown with viewers. You, when they watch out for TV, Nona go decide as matter the quote be, because that time they go say, make you vote as you watch their performance. So, that is the good news. So please, don't let that talent waste. That's for MTN and MTN Foundation. Every time they remove small 1% of what MTN don't do to make sure say they impact lives of people. The way you go to NAS, send that to 13013. And once you do them, begin to watch out for the link where they go send to you. That link, not the link. When it is a blessing, all your suffering in the past, done the over, because God is about to visit you and make things work out well for you. And so, where would they move next? I tell you, say, this year, different things, different people. I don't tell you about the Muzan scholars and how you take Wakaram. Now, we don't talk next Afro B-stars and our children. So, but then, the holidays, my not all of them, the holidays. This is summer, so if you don't travel. But MTN say, yes, sleep no spoil eye. How you take be? As we talk now, the start for the next MTN CEO for a day is on. This for our children when be 9 to 16 years. If you remember this young girl, I talk and plenty on top of this show, Oreoluwa Alayande. Yes, last year, young girl. Now she be the winner for the competition last year. And after many things when she carry, no forget say, she sees Sidan Chim Fogaka Toriola's office as the one day CEO of MTN Nigeria PLC. Yes, that's not part of the package. That the Ogaka just sit down for one place, assemble the executives of the office, that's the heads. Yes, the young girl addressed them. And you listen to me say no sign check. Yeah, so the race is on now to get somebody where go be the MTN CEO for one day for this year. This is the 8th edition of the MTN Empire Spelling Bee. It's officially open, giving you when we shook our picking them. Students aged 9 to 15 years to put your spelling skill for the test. Test time well. If you know say Sabi spell and well. The competition, it don't come like I tell you, with the practice stage. After that one, they go followed by round one. Round one at times, it feels like 1,000 people. They go to bring them down till they reach the number and the final group. We go come inside Lagos here for the final. So the round one away participants will begin their journey to the national finale. Along the way, they compete for scholarships, cash prizes, ICT devices, and of course, the great opportunity to become MTN CEO for a day. So like I tell you, registration is on. Make you carry Waka Go, mpulse.mtn.ng, mpulse.mtn.ng. That is the place to go to, because now there, the Coco Day. All right. I don't talk plenty, they can clear my throat, but when I come back, I will remind us, say, MTN at 25, time no day again. Be part of the memory wall. You get what you will get for your Trump too. Old items where you will get for your house there. When you be stable, I say, God won't butter your bread. I come back, no.

0: is the story of MTN in Nigeria. Led by Nigerians with over 45% female leadership. 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We are driving digital and financial inclusion, supporting our communities and national priorities, as captured in the core pillars of our ambition, Beyond 2025. We are proud to be the first telco to achieve over 82% coverage in 4G, providing access to more than 190 million people, and the first to roll out 5G in Nigeria, already reaching an estimated 30 million of the population and counting. Our fiber to the home is growing exponentially. We continue to deepen financial inclusion in underserved communities through our Momo agents and merchants. We are committed to ensuring that we provide through these platforms access at the fingertips of every Nigerian. Oh yes, we truly believe that everyone deserves the benefits of a modern connected life.
1: If you don't join us, you don't miss out plenty. I don't talk places for the next Afrobeat Stars. I don't talk for Muzan Scholars Program. And of course, Spelling Bee. All of this, they on now. But before I continue for this part two of the show, make a remind us, because as I talk to MC, I won't be 25 years in the next 10 days. I know some people go down, they send a message, say, MC, I want to celebrate. Do this, do that. No. MTN say, they're aware of all these Jankuriko people when they retire to the DC people. So, say, beware of fraudulent posts claiming that MTN Nigeria is offering 1 month free data for all subscribers. He said, this promotion is now from MTN and has no affiliation with MTN. Customers advise not to click on the link or provide their phone numbers or personal information on any third-party website. So we never require customers to submit their details on external platforms to claim data or any other reward. So please, all authentic MTN promotions, products and services are communicated exclusively through our official channels, including their website, www.mtn.ng, or verified social media pages, and of course, don't forget their popular number, *180#. Yes, *180#. I just say my chip this in, so that all of now, when they receive the messages, I thought some people were saying that true. I mean, they tell you, say, not be true at all. So, make you there very, very careful. And of course, I tell you, say, if you get some things for your house there, when they remind you of how MTN Stick started the journey, MTN Stick column, if you see they hold on to an old MTN SIM pack, remember old MTN SIM pack? You remember those phones, what did they use that time? Is it BlackBerry? Is it Nokia 3210? Some people just remember, so this is why they talk, they laugh now. So MTN say, if you see holding on to any of those old MTN SIM pack, recharge card, booster card, Ongo, or even phone, yes, that opportunity is for you to bring your cherished MTN items where you don't keep tele, keep them for this long. Say, so, well, this is the opportunity for you to see what you can make out of it. So they need you to bring it to the nearest MTN collection center and stand a chance to win better prizes as they celebrate the memories when MTN don't create together and we with MTN create together over the years. We hear that every item gets your studio. So go to your house now. If you be safe, you never send and go give condemn people to condemn all these items. Better search your house. You never know what treasures you go find. And once you get those treasures, let me say, God, don't butter your bread. If it makes you just happy, yeah, because there's something that you benefit from there. So if you have any of these items, what I tell you now, you get locations where you go drill them off. Yes, different locations. We have the number one location at MTN Plaza, number one Awolo Road. That's for Falomo Ikoyi here. And of course, we still get, for the same part of Lagos here, we get for number 43, Allen Avenue, for Ikeja. If you get any other items, go to that location. Then I see here on radio, So those older things, when empty and get say, they say if you get anywhere, may bring her. That's why you bring and come. Then if you there for Abuja, or if you get friend when they for Abuja, tell her now, say, if you get any of those old items, maybe old Sim Park, yes, when see their house, when they never throw one, make her and go. Number four, Madeira Street, this one for my time and for Abuja. Then for those in Enugu, the place where you go carry those items, go to number 31, Garden Avenue, that's a GRA for Enugu. Then if you're there for North, Kano, now the place. Number two, Civil Service Road for Kano, now there. Yeah, of course, just plot 3119, Rayfield Road, Plateau for Joss. Then for that, Anko, in Asaba, kilometer 129, Benin, Asaba Expressway, Asaba. Tell the person, say, may you go there. There's an empty office there where you go carry any of those old items. Go. Then Port Harcourt 234 Old Aba Road Expressway, Old Aba Expressway, opposite Anna Fast Food Port Harcourt, right there. Alfred Baden, MCN Regional Office, number one, Olubadan Avenue, and of course, up on Zapek Road, Oluyole, yes, Oluyole for Estate for Ibadan. Down are the areas where you go carry these items, go, so that as they exchange them, the surprise will await you, a blessing, yes, where you carry those things, girl, and they will give you the details as it be. Maybe so, as they carry and go there, something, yes, something will come back to you coming from MTN. And of course, don't forget, say, last week, I gave you the many, many firsts when MTN does call in this past 25 years. How many I go talk, how many I no go talk. A lot of things when they don't do, a lot of things when communities don't benefit to make their life sweet them. And also don't forget that in these 25 years, yes, many things, MTN, don't do, create more access, give people more opportunities, more innovation. They build different network, strengthen healthcare, equip schools, plenty of them, even train hundreds of thousands in digital skills. Don't forget the back, they are sports champions. In fact, as they talk to you, the WAFCON is on. MTN is supporting WAFCON. Say, go, our guests, when I don't run for 10 times, you know, it's impossible to say when I do it for 11 times. You know now? And so MTN is back in sports. Don't forget the MTN champs, they're part of this. So many things on MTN they do to touch the lives of everybody. And upon that, they don't pay plenty of taxes and stay consistent through it all. So, MTN say, they are proudly Nigeria. And so, as they go, so, make us remind you that MTN really have come a long way. When they start initially, you remember what they call freezing? Yes, freezing. But they freeze. You know, you understand what freezing means? Freezing sim. Yeah. So that's now the very beginning. Where many of you remember those moments when they freeze? If you don't remember, just take a listen sharp on this one.
2: What's the cost of the doing that freezer? They take grease.
3: You they learn work. You know, just if you freeze them, you go to grease small. See this one.
1: And as one carrier or carrier come out inside the studio, yes, I think it's a part of the things on MTN they do to make sure say, they trust lives of different community. So behind every life saved is a system that works for Shanono SCHC Hospital for Kano. Doctors now provide better care because they get essentials when they need for reliable electricity and clean water to life-saving machines. 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So, make you just listen to how these people feel as say MTN don't touch their lives.
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1: 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And so, that is it. At 25, they say the sea just started. The sea starting. As this community don't feel them. Feel the water, feel the groove and all the things where they enjoy from MTN. And that's a wrap on the show. Next week, when I go there on Tuesday, it will be less than 1 week. Yes, the MTN at 25. I'll still bring you more G's or even more communities when MTN don't touch through the MTN Foundation. Okay. That is it. Fred Woolen, I'm Mr. Enjoyment. I hope so you don't catch your phone on a beautiful Tuesday like this. Stay with me for the first Tuesday for the month of August. That's the round of this last Thursday for the month of July. Okay, enjoy your day. Tomorrow night weekend, be sure so you catch your groove and have a nice race as weekend starts tomorrow. Au revoir.
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1: 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You ain't playing. 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I call that baby fat. 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

My name is Adeyemi Kehutusan. I'm a director of education. We all know that the family is the beginning of life of any community, and a lot of things have to be put in place to make the family bond together. The couple have to understand themselves. They have to understand the fact that they have children who are looking up to them. They have children that are looking at how they come in and go out with one another. Without good rapport, without good relationship between the husband and the wife, the children might not get it right. And when the children are not getting it right, they come up with a lot of pain. They come up with a lot of hurt. They go about hurting people. It says, a child that has not been given love, we go about giving people hatred, we give bitterness, we give anger. The family unit cannot be undermined, because without the family, we will not have a community. The family unit is very, very essential, because the father, the mother, and the children make up the family. Then the extended family joins together, makes the community start.

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Junior secondary schools across Lagos State, get ready to run, compete, and shine at the iconic CMS Grammar School Sports Ground, Bariga. It's football, athletics, swimming, and exciting fun games. Five-a-side football for boys and girls. 100-meter sprints, relay races, and so much more. Trophies, cash prizes, and glory awaits champions. 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Lekwa Awonuga 0703-899-8468. Kelechi Bernard 0803-350-6036. 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

Friendship na relationship wey dey between people wey be say they care for each other. And not just to care, but they enjoy each other's company. Friendship involves mutual trust, support, understanding, and it also dey very important because, like I tell you before, it dey provide companionship. Friendship is all about companionship. They reduce loneliness and even self. It dey follow improve your health and happiness. Okay, what can be some of those key things we be say a day about a friendship? Some things you're supposed to note as you do that, your friend, trust. You know, when I define friendship, I be mentioned trust. And now, one of the key things na trust. Why? Because trust be the foundation of every friendship, because without them, it would be hard for you to build or maintain or sustain that friendship. Support. Good friends, they support each other during good or bad times.

0: What about communication? To maintain friendship, it is very important for you to communicate well, talk well. This one means say you're supposed to share your thoughts, your feelings, and also to listen to that your friend. Another point be respect. Respect each person for the friendship. That is, respect must be. Respect that person belief, respect that your friend decision, and respect that your friend privacy. Last point, fun. Friendship is all about having fun together. Enjoy yourself, share experiences, and make memories.
1: Friendship, very sweet, very nice, interesting. But you have to be wise to choose the friends. Choose your friend wisely. You don't have to do what your friends are doing. You don't have to behave the way they are doing. You don't have to go to places that they are doing. You don't need to satisfy your friend. Choose your friends wisely. Friendship is very good.
2: Anybody I consider as my friend must share the same ideology with me about life, about social gathering, and what have you. It must be the person that will be there for me at the point of need, that can get assistance, that can reckon with. That's the person I consider as my friend.
0: Make I just give you some of the best approach to this friendship one we don't need to talk about. Be tolerant. Friends, if you say somebody be your friend, you must understand and accept differences in opinion, understand and accept differences as well in lifestyle. That's one of the best ways to approach that your friendship when you did do with somebody for Jesus. Another one again, listen more. That is to say, pay attention to what your friend they talk. Pay attention, show empathy. Let your friend understand, say yes. Especially if your friend they go through pain. Make him understand, say yes, you suffer, you're feeling pain. And if he celebrates, make your friend feel and say yes, you celebrate, you happy for and say this thing coming way. That is another approach to friendship. Another one be this sincere. That's your friendship and do with genuine care, real care, not fake and will be real. No need to fake and so be sincere in that your friendship. Give time. Yes, so I know say with the hustle and bustle of Lagos life and Nigeria in general, you go say you no get time. But I would tell you same, another way to approach that your friendship is same, invest time, put for ammo. Even if you don't get time to visit, at least do WhatsApp, do SMS, send message, or just take your phone. 60 seconds. Hello, how are you? That's another approach to friendship. Then another one again, learn to perform acts of kindness. All these small, small gestures, it goes a long way. Not be big thing, you know. If it does see something, yeah, my friends, I know say this thing you go like him, and that's why I say, make I just buy and give you. Just all these small, small acts of kindness, it is strengthening the bonds between friends then. Just try and go some extra miles, Leave your comfort zone. Help your friend out. That's another way to say it will strengthen that relationship between you and that your friend.

And again, the last, but definitely not the least, allow growth. That is to say, support each person, support each other, personal development. And if there's any changes in that your friend life, support her. Support her, allow growth. No envy. Yeah, if you call somebody your friend, there should be no place for envy. Just try. Say you're happy for her. Anything they happen for in life, they're happy with that friend. So, in conclusion, friendship day about sharing your life with people where you value and who also value you back in return. Again, friendship is all about sharing your life with people where you value and who value you back. My name is Gladys Omamogo, aka Gladofi. Your one and only friend. Abel, let's keep bonding. See, we meet again, my dearest friend, for them. Have a nice day.

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Junior secondary schools across Lagos State, get ready to run, compete, and shine at the iconic CMS Grammar School Sports Ground, Bariga. 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

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Lectures hold Monday to Friday from 9 a.m. for 6 weeks. Prospective candidates must be degree or HND holder, school set holder with credits in 5 subjects, including English language, may be considered. Admission form can be obtained at the National Broadcast Academy, 1A Adekunle Fajiwe Ikeja, GRA Lagos. For further information, call 0805-307-8029 or 0803-394-1805. 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Announcer, the management.

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It's back again. 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Junior secondary schools across Lagos State, get ready to run, compete, and shine at the iconic CMS Grammar School Sports Ground, Bariga. It's football, athletics, swimming, and exciting fun games. 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Lekwa Awoluga 0703-899-8468. Kelechi Bernard 0803-350-6036. 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We'll be right back.

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0: 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My name is Damilola Unifadi. We start from the Commonwealth Games, where Toby Amuzon moved a step closer to a historic top consecutive Commonwealth Games title after cruising into the women's 100 meters hurdles final in Glasgow. The Nigerian world record holder dominated her heat in 12.19 seconds, aided by a strong following win to record the fastest time ever run in the event at the Commonwealth Games. It is also the third fastest performance of her career under all conditions. Amusa finished comfortably ahead of South Africa's Mario Fore, 12.50 seconds, and Jamaica's Kerry Hill, 12.69 seconds, to book a place in the final later today. The 29-year-old winner aimed to complete a historic Commonwealth Games hat-trick and add another gold medal to Team Nigeria's time in Glasgow. In basketball, African champions the Tigers have stepped up preparations for the 2026 FIBA Women's Basketball World Cup. The seven-time African champions will begin their program in Chicago before facing China in three warm-up games, followed by further tests against Spain, Belgium, Mali, and Puerto Rico ahead of the tournament in Berlin from 4th to 13th of September. Head coach Rena Wakama will use the fixtures to fine-tune a squad before Nigeria opens its World Cup campaign in Group B against Korea Republic on the 4th of September, followed by Hungary on the 5th and France on the 7th of September. Ukraine's National Olympic Committee has appealed to the Court of Arbitration for Sport over the International Olympic Committee's decision to reinstate Russian Olympic Committee. Ukraine argues the issue that led to Russia's suspension have not been resolved, while the IOC says the suspension is no longer applicable. And in motorsport, Formula One will finish its 2026 season in Europe if instability in the Middle East prevents races in Qatar and Abu Dhabi from going ahead. Formula One president Stefano Domenicali says a final decision will be taken by mid-September, although both races remain on the calendar for now. Now to football. Nigeria's Flying Eagles will be looking to secure an early place in the semi-finals of the WAFU B Under 20 Championship when they take on Togo League on Saturday in Yamoussoukro, Lodoba. The defending champions of the game will win a 4-2 victory over Ghana, and another win will send them into the last four ahead of Sunday's clash with Burkina Faso. Victory will also keep Nigeria firmly on course for qualification to next year's Under 20 Africa Cup of Nations. The Super Falcons head coach Justin Madugu remains confident his side will bounce back from their shock-crippling defeat to Malawi when they face Zambia on Saturday at the Women's Africa Cup of Nations. Madugu admitted costly mistakes contributed to the 3-2 defeat, but insists they have been identified and corrected ahead of the crucial encounter.
1: Is concerned, they gave it their all, they gave their best. We made mistakes and we got punished for those mistakes that we made. And we learned from them and we tried to get over it. It's normal, it's football, it's a wake-up call for us, and we know what is still at stake. We are going back to correct those mistakes and see how we get over them and then get to the next game or next round.
0: Madugu also dismissed suggestions that his team selection, particularly the omission of Christy Uchebe, was responsible for the result.
1: You see, when things like this happen, everybody has his opinion. Everybody is entitled to say whatever he says. If we had won, the comments people would be making would not be the same. When we played the last edition and we were playing Ashley from the left fullback. Ashley was not the left fullback, but she played there and everybody appreciated what she did, and she did very well. Team selections are based on the performances of the players. Christy did very well in the previous games that she played, and then leading up to this particular match, based on what we tried to do in the game, the person that played in that position happened to be slightly ahead of her because we had to drop her back into central defense.
0: Away from Nigeria, Newcastle United are set to part ways with manager Ebe Awo following a disappointing 2025-26 campaign. The 48-year-old departs after almost 5 years in charge, with his final match ending in a 4-1 preseason defeat at Bristol City. Awo reportedly became frustrated by the club's transfer activity, having seen key players including Alexander Isak, Sandro Tonali and Anthony Gordon leave, while further uncertainty surrounds captain Bruno Guimaraes. Awo leaves after guiding the Magpies to their first major domestic trophy in 70 years and two UEFA Champions League qualifications. Saudi Pro League winning coach Matthias Jasling is expected to take over as St. James's Park. Chelsea have completed the signing of French defender Marcel Lacroix from Crystal Palace in a deal worth £52 million. The France international signed on till 2032 and becomes Chelsea's top signing of the summer as new manager Xabi Alonso continues rebuilding the squad ahead of the new Premier League season. Finally, today's biggest fixture at the Women's African Cup of Nations sees host Morocco take on neighbours Algeria in a top-of-the-table clash in Coupe. Both teams open their campaign with victories and will be aiming to take a major step towards the quarterfinals. Kickoff is 9 p.m. Nigerian time, while Senegal face Kenya in the day's earlier fixture at 6 p.m. And that's sports update. My name is Damilola.

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0: 103.5 FM, Radio 1, thank you for staying there. It's a quarter past one. Women Affairs is next on our lineup. It's a full house, everybody's here, and what we are talking about today would definitely, definitely interest you. So stick around and make it a date.
1: My name is Debra Inyoneoni. I'm an emerging tech lawyer. I'm passionate about women and girls' empowerment. In this digital era, it is important to take conscious efforts in educating more women into the emerging tech space so as to have more women onboarded into the space and to have more women participate on the table.
2: My name is Tinuade Adejumo. Women, please take care of your children. Train your children in the way of the Lord. Pray for them. Let them have the fear of God in their hearts. God will bless our children for us in Jesus' name. Amen.
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0: 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Yeah, it's afternoon.
1: If you're not sure, good day to you.
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1: Yep.
0: It's a gisting time.
1: Yep.
0: Reflection time.
1: Yep.
0: And a time to ensure that we bring some key issues, sometimes in a fun way, sometimes in a serious way, as long as the information is passed. That's what we're here for.
1: Yep.
0: Welcome to Women Affairs. My name is Olawumi Akonwo.
1: My name is Eitai Adebisi. Good afternoon to you. Thank you for joining us yet again.
0: Our producer is Salime Moses.
1: Yep.
0: Today is going to be a very interactive session, so to say. So as much as possible, we would like you to call in and contribute to the program, because we're looking at something that makes the world go round. Basically,
1: yeah.
0: If you don't have, there's a problem.
1: Uh-huh.
0: You might not have plenty, you might have small, but you should have.
1: What is that?
0: Can you guess? It's not money. Because I know that one also is important.
1: But something like a covering.
0: Mm-hmm.
1: Like, yeah, covering.
0: Because I'm sure the way what she said, if you think about it, the Yorubas have a saying to that effect.
1: Yeah.
0: Iniolashomi.
1: Yeah. Iniolashomi.
0: Exactly. If you don't understand Yoruba, please let me put it in Google.
1: Woman being is your clothes.
0: Exactly.
1: That's woman being covered by
0: the
1: first clothes.
0: Covers you. You have the right kind of people around you. They cover you. They are there for you. Everything like that.
1: Yeah.
0: So today we are looking at friendship. Who is your friend? How do you pick your friends? How do you know that this person is a real friend and not just an Ojuaye person in my life? How do you know this? We'll take a break. We'll back. We'll have, as we said, as it is a full house. So it's a whole discussion, and of course we're waiting for it. Write down the number 0704-700-3341.
2: Mother Teresa, do it anyway. People are often unreasonable, irrational, and self-centered. Forgive them anyway. If you are kind, people may accuse you of selfish, ulterior motives. Be kind anyway. If you are successful, you will win some unfaithful friends and some genuine enemies. Succeed anyway. If you are honest and sincere, people may deceive you. Be honest and sincere anyway. What you spend years creating, others could destroy overnight. Create anyway. If you find serenity and happiness, some may be jealous. Be happy anyway. The good you do today will often be forgotten. Do good anyway. Give the best you have and it will never be enough. Give your best anyway. In the final analysis, it is between you and God. It was never between you and them anyway.

0: like to have this full discussion. We have a full studio now. As we know, friendship is one of life's greatest gifts.
1: Yep.
0: Good friends encourage each other, they support each other, you know, they're there during difficult times. However, through life, we have different stages. As women, as individuals, we have marriage, we have careers, we have raising children, we have caring for our parents. I know all these things just tug at us and take our time. And sometimes we end up neglecting our friends. Sometimes we end up not being able to pick the person we want to be friends with because, you know, maybe we don't have time enough or something like that. So, and we have to acknowledge the fact that friends are very important aspect of your life. So, you know, you lose yourself, you become bored.
1: Yeah.
0: Depressed.
1: But there are people anybody, that are still your people.
0: No matter what.
1: Yeah.
0: So today we're going to be talking about balancing friendships, balancing your work, adding your family, adding your marriage, adding everything and still maintaining the friendship. In the studio with us today, we have three voices, well-known voices, and well-known before and now known again voices. So I think Damilola Onifade, welcome.
2: It's good to be here, my friend.
1: Yeah.
0: Pascal.
3: Okay.
0: And it's CIO.
4: Thank you for having me.
0: Friendship.
1: Yeah.
0: I think we just start with the beginning.
4: Yeah.
0: What does friendship mean to you?
1: Today's program, I should say, is against the backdrop of the International Day of Friendship. This day is recognized in the United Nations calendar. And I believe for them to recognize it is because they know that you cannot do life alone. Mm-hmm. Relationships are very, very important. And the basis of every relationship, usually, it begins from friendship. You can now take it from there to say, oh, my soul sister, for you began as friends. Or you can take it a notch higher to maybe romantic relationship and then till they become your family members. But I believe that friendship is one of the is the siblings that we choose. Ideally, I believe
0: that
1: your friend
0: that
1: is
0: choose,
1: the family
0: yeah.
1: that we choose. I'm thinking about my friends and I'm just so blessed to be able to do life with them. They are my people that I can call when I'm in crisis. I'm excited to share my good news with them. I'm
0: excited
1: to.
0: That's a good thing
1: yeah.
0: when we talk about it because you have somebody to call.
1: Yeah.
0: Or you have somebody that you can invite into your life to talk about things to you. So let's start. I'm going to just throw this open for everybody to say, what is friendship to you? Anybody? Yeah, free.
2: I think in the very ideal,
1: yeah.
2: I'm sure we'll get to that, those intricate parts of the topic. But in a very ideal state, I see friendship as somebody, or at least the group of people that you can be vulnerable with.
1: Yeah.
2: And I mean that in the true sense of that word, vulnerable. That you don't, if you're going through something, somebody you can share it with and you know that you are still safe.
0: Yeah.
2: If something good happens in your life, you are somebody that you forget the popular Yoruba adage that teach you any matter.
1: And for all
0: there's nothing to like.
1: Exactly. Yeah.
2: Because you have no
1: yeah.
2: fear, you have no.
1: Yeah.
2: It doesn't mean they are perfect.
0: Of course.
2: Means that you can turn your back and you know that if anything will happen, this person will happen.
1: This one is my family.
2: You can be
1: yeah.
2: For me,
1: yeah.
2: that part is out of it, then you have to define what you are. Can be friendship.
1: Okay. Mm-hmm. Exactly, because people these days they will categorize their these people what's that word? Acquaintance. Thank you. Their acquaintances, their colleagues as friends.
2: Mm-hmm.
1: Sometimes you're lucky; those people are your friends. Sometimes you're lucky; your sibling is even your friend.
2: Mm-hmm.
1: Sometimes you're lucky; your husband is your friend. Say, it's my husband, but he's still my best friend. As it seems like this, I don't have another friend. Some people are lucky like that. But your friend is someone that I believe that, yeah, as Dami said, this person has my back completely. In fact, when I'm in the wrong, they will first blame the person first. I said, you too, got to share your dad.
0: Yeah,
1: but first, they have my side always.
0: Okay,
1: yeah.
0: So what you look out for? You know, person that will be my friend may not be your cup of tea as a person.
1: Mm-hmm.
0: So we have certain things that we look out for when it comes to friendship. Pascal, what are some of the things you look out for when you look out?
3: Okay, Dami has mentioned one. For me to have a friend, uh, always look for that person that will have my back, even mm-hmm. when I'm not there. Also, Yitayo made a comment about somebody that can tell you the truth, no matter how bitter it is.
0: Yeah.
3: You know, so if I basically, before I make you a friend, I consider you a family. So for me, the definition of friendship for me is my family outside my family. Again, so if you can't have my back, you can't tell me the truth, or you want to, because you don't want to hurt my feelings, I'm doing something bad, you cannot correct me, you cannot tell me that, Pascal, this thing you're doing is not good, though. Mm. You're not a friend. Maybe when something happens to me much later, I would have told you. No, that's not a friend. A friend would be, Chippy, I told you.
0: Mm-hmm.
1: Yeah.
0: Mm-hmm.
1: Yeah.
3: That should be your friend. Not, I for telling you. That's not a friend. So that's what
0: and they always say these things that when it comes to telling each other the truth, I'm sorry, since I'm Yoruba, I will tend to go back to Yoruba sayings that exactly, if two people enter a room and come outside smiling, they've not told each other the truth.
1: So for me, since we are looking at the things that will determine who I'll be able to call my friend, I have certain values that I live by. Certain values, basic stuff, truthfulness, you know, those are at the core of my being. Those are my values. If you do not share the same values with me, I'm not likely to be your friend. It can end as, oh, he's my colleague. You know,
0: acquaintance.
1: Thank you. He's my acquaintance. But I'm not talking about superficial things like you wear styles and you don't wear. I'm not talking about such things.
0: No, of course, definitely.
1: I'm talking about in the core of who I am. If my mom knows that my friend is doing this thing, will she be pleased with me? Something like that. So that's like a major thing for me.
0: Chaya, you don't say anything. Are you shy?
4: No, it's not that. Who would I say a friend is? A friend is someone that you can sit together, even if your thoughts don't align, you sit in agreement of that thought. For instance, if someone is your friend and I have a contrary opinion, you have another opinion, the two of us can sit together in agreement that we have different opinions and not get offended.
0: Let's agree to disagree, that kind of thing.
4: I can say yellow is a good color and you say no, red is a good color. But we agree that yellow and red are both good colors. Mm. And we are not angry at the fact that I don't like red and you don't like yellow.
0: Mm.
4: And that is in every other situation in life. I'm just using that as an instance. To somebody that you can say, this person is my friend, whether it's good or it's bad, this person can come to me and say, this thing that you are doing, I don't agree with it, but I'm seeing it from your point of view, and I'm okay, that's fine. That person, you can easily say that this person is my friend.
0: Okay, so we'll listen to if you tell us the qualities of a friend for them, and then we'll come back and talk about the things that destroy friendships, or how we evolve, you know, at different stages of life. Do you carry your friend from when you were in secondary school and you're still friends now? Or what changed? You know, things like that change.
3: Yeah.
0: We'll be back. Stay with us.
5: Mental, selfless. If selfless is too much, the ability to show some empathy, some understanding. You don't want a psycho as a friend, right? The person should lighten the load, right? Whatever, someone easy to vibe with. The person must add some quality of life, right? What's that saying? They say, if I know he can help me carry my load, what could I not have to have? Yeah. So how many are those? The five we got: non-judgmental, selfless, likes us to load, easy to vibe with. Add some quality of life.
6: I look after someone that is selfless, someone that doesn't just think about themselves alone, someone that I know that, oh yes, this person like also has me in mind, do you get? Because I feel like that's the same thing I would do if I was that person. And then another quality is someone that I know has my back, even when I'm not there. I want someone that is going to be honest with me, because I feel like if you call somebody your friend, the person should be like honest with you, the person should always have your back, not that when you're not there, like, it's only when you're there, the person will be like, oh, yes, this is my friend. Like, no, I want that friend that, yes, can have my back, even in my absence. And then I want somebody that is encouraging, supportive, someone that, oh, I want to do this thing, someone that can push me to achieve that goal that, okay, yes, my friend, I know you can do this thing, yes, do it. Even if I know that, oh, this thing might, like, be GGS, but, like, I want someone that, yes, is ready to, like, push me, someone that will, like, force me, because that's the same thing I'll do for the person.
7: Number one, I talk about loyalty. Number two, trust. And three, that friend has to respect and understand me. Number four, honesty. And no matter who you are, if you want to be my true friend, you have to care about my growth and happiness. Yeah, those are the

0: easily. Willingness to walk through conflict and move past mistakes. And also, a friend that celebrates your wins as if it is there. And I will also appreciate a friend that will respect boundaries. Also, I will appreciate a friend that is diligent, because the Bible says, he that is diligent will stand before kings and not mean men.
1: The qualities I need in a friend are numerous. Like the Holy Book says, he that walks with the wise shall be wise, but a companion of fools shall be destroyed. So I need a friend who is honest. I don't need a dishonest person as a friend. I need a loyal person. I need someone who is trustworthy. I need someone who is respectful. I need someone who is kind and compassionate. I need someone who will encourage me, an encourager. I need someone who is humble. I need someone who will never be jealous of me. Someone we can win together. I need someone who is reliable, who can depend on. I need someone who has a good character generally. I need an influencer, a positive influence. Someone who can grow together. I need someone who has integrity.
2: Qualities of a good friend that I look out for is a loyal friend, a good friend that stands by me through the good time and the bad time. They don't abandon me when everything gets difficult. I look for an honest friend, somebody that tells the truth. She's free with me. She's open. Yeah, I look out for a kind friend, somebody that respects, loves, and, you know, kind to the society, not only to me, but to everyone around her. And a supportive friend, very, very important, because when you have some achievements, your friend has to be like supportive to you. Yeah, a good listener, somebody that listens to your worries, your joys, your opinions, without judging you or making things hard for you. Yeah, your friend has to be faithful too. That's another quality. A true friend has to remain committed to the friendship.
3: A good friend must be compassionate, must be accommodating, must be able to tell you the truth, must also be able to tolerate your excesses, must be able to open opportunities for you, tell you where there are opportunities. A good friend should also be somebody who is down to earth, should not be arrogant. A good friend should also can assist you where there is need. A good friend can also be accommodating, because life is full of up and downs. A good friend should be able to put your shoulders for you to lean on. A good friend should also look at when you're wrong, should be able to tell you the truth. The relationship should not be one-sided. Both of you can help yourself. A good friend should not be boasting about what he or she has done for you. A good friend should add value to your life.
4: So a lot of things that has been highlighted there. I'm sure everybody heard some of the things. A good friend is someone that you share the same values, is there for you, tells you the truth, defends you,
5: even when
4: you are not there, can defend you and say, no, this person, no.
5: Like
4: not
5: I look
4: throwing
5: at
4: throwing you under the bus.
5: Yes, I listened and I realized that I feel truly blessed.
4: How many of us in the studio are blessed with the friends we have?
6: We are blessed.
7: We are all blessed. Because this entire house, I am blessed.
5: No. I just realized that I'm very, very blessed. Because even here, even for us in the studio here, we are not colleagues who, you know, they'll say, they said something behind your back. Me, I said, you know, I'm just really blessed. When you're in the midst of people who are like-minded, forward-thinking, have your back, progressive, influence you positively, kilo to fe, you know, I honestly feel very, very, very blessed. If you're not feeling this way, change your friends, or may God bless you with your own.
4: Okay, so let's now go to what turns it around. What makes it sour? That whole that thing sour.
8: I think everybody's saying, I need a friend that. Are you the friend that does these things that you want from other people? If you are not like that, you don't.
4: You shouldn't expect.
8: I want somebody that is.

0: loyal. I want somebody that has my back. Do you have people's back? Are you loyal? And there's a thing that we do in this part of the world. If you're friends with someone and you see that this person is doing well and they're in a place that is not so good, you feel, oh, I don't want to say what is going on with me so that this person will not think I'm trying to dim their shine or something like that.
1: Yeah, but that maybe that's it too. Sometimes you it's not as if you don't want to dim their shine. Maybe you're just being considerate.
2: No, you're still not sure that you're that person's friend. Yeah. That's my opinion. Yeah, that's what I think. Because but, you know, I've always said it, that any relationship that is deep is inconvenience. Like, my friend is someone that if she calls me, even if I'm sleeping, I must be able to stand up. As long as I've called you my friend and we're on that level, I don't see that thing that I'm doing. I'll drop it. I will drop it and come running.
1: Talking about a different, because we have so many things to cover when it comes to friendship.
2: Yeah.
1: Different places in life that changes the kind of friend you have. Is that a thing?
0: Yes, it is.
2: For women. I don't know about men, Sha.
1: Does that happen to men? Okay, since you said, okay, let me start from it. Since we are different stages in life, what make you? What is your own friend like? Itaya, what are the things that will determine who your friends are now? State of your life. Yes, you just finished school. You already married. You know, that kind of thing. And then we'll talk to the guys. If it's the same thing, you guys can interject. If it's the same kind of thing that you use to measure the kind of friendship that you keep.
0: I think there are different types of friends that you have. For instance, somebody cannot be everything friend for you. For instance, if I need somebody that would give me financial advice, I have a friend for that. I don't want to overload someone. I'm the kind of person that I don't want to. I'll call you if I need help with finance. I'll call you if I need help with emotion. I like.
1: You have different people.
2: People
3: there are plenty.
4: Division of labor.
1: Different people with different strengths.
3: Different rules.
0: If I need financial advice, I have somebody that I can call because I know that is in the line of what they are doing. And it's easier for them to advise me financially because that's what they do than somebody that, I'm not saying that somebody that is in fashion cannot give financial advice.
1: But you just know the person's strength.
0: And I also have a friend that I can call for anything. At all.
1: But one of the things we hear, I think I'll just go straight to the guys. One of the things we hear is that when it comes to married women, for instance, you can't have friends like that. Some of our husbands will say that, especially if you're married, if you have the person that you're friends with is single, or the person that you're friends with marriage is not what they like. They always say that, no, I'm supposed to be your friend. Your friend is your sister or my sister. You can't have friend.
2: Outside.
3: I think that's there's something that is that kind of thinking. It's a bit deeper than just I don't see why if you're getting married to somebody and the person has a particular friend and maybe the marital status of that friend should matter. I find that difficult, except there are practical examples of bad influence that you can hold on to from that friend. If there is
1: but there's this thing, I mean
3: the fact that I let me put it this way, and I want to say this as respectful as possible. If 1,000 people are saying foolish thing, it will not become a wise statement. To still be foolish. So that it's out there, really, still does not validate it.
1: Mm-hmm.
3: I think it's part of the things that we do in marriage anyway. This is not a marriage conversation. That I think is unfair. That because you are getting married to somebody, you totally expect them to change who they used to be completely. I know there will be changes here and there, no doubt about it. But if there is a friend that this person has been, they've nurtured that relationship for a while, and you can't point to certain things that are against your values.
1: Except
3: the fact that the person is single. I mean, you're clowning around.
2: you're joking.
3: I mean, I don't understand it.
2: So
3: I think it's about values. And And you see, when it comes to that, I think everything has to be taken as a whole. If you are going to be with this person as your wife or as your husband, and you see the circle of friends that they keep and you're not comfortable with it, I have an issue with you trying to think that you can be comfortable with that person if that person can be comfortable with those kind of friends. Something is still not gelling. Because, show me your friends and I'll tell you who you are. That's what we say. So, maybe the person you're even thinking is your person has not shown you their true color. Because by the time they show you their true color, you might not be shocked.
2: It's cheaper than that,
3: I
2: see.
4: I just feel this thing you said that Laomi has to do with individual differences. For instance, you know, just like Adami said, I see you, I want to get married to you. We are going to get married. I should know that before coming into your life, you have. You had a life that you lived in before I came into the picture. So I wouldn't allow us getting married and begin to now tell you that I don't want you to get continue with this person, for instance. So if at the course of our courting, and I'll see that some of the friends you keep don't appeal to me as a person, we'll talk about it. Because you know them more than I do. You're comfortable with them. Means that they are good to you. So not to trample on your own right as a person, we need to talk about it. I'm not comfortable with this person that you are moving out with. How can we do it? And then whatever you say, we'll now know where to go from there. I am not in that school of thought that because a lady is single and now she's a bad person.
1: 0704-700-3341. 0704-700-3341. Let's talk about friendship. It's International Friendships Day, or how do you present it? I can't remember. So, and we are talking about the importance of having friends. There's no man is an island. And when we say no man is an island, it doesn't mean that your spouse is now your one and only person here and there. No. It can't be.
5: Good afternoon.
2: Good afternoon.
5: My name is Yankee. I'm calling from the Virgin.
2: Thank you so much.
5: Friends are very important. But friends, if I see that they are not cheating person, we cannot be friends. Because when I see we have done something and a joke, that this thing that you have done is not good, and you want me to support you, I can never support you. And we will not be friends. I will tell you the truth. Either we be friends or we are not. The true friend will always be there for you, no matter what. But the moment you have a friend that is bending, you see the good that you have done is wrong, you say, why don't you support me? Why can't you support me? I'm your friend, but I can't do it. I can't support evil. So let us always stand on truth. That is what
2: would
5: make us free.
2: That's
5: my comment.
2: Thank you. Thank you so much. I'm sure this is what I was saying about if you're my friend, you have to first. It's just speaking jokingly. However, what you were referring to, single people and married people, keep being friends with people who are single. So I think that the thing with friendship is we need to understand that we are in different stages of life. For instance, right now, truthfully, there are some things that if I report to my friend who is single, she would not be able to relate. Do you understand? For instance, if I'm in a stage of life where I can't sleep at night, I'm sleep deprived, I still have to show up at work, and she's at home pressing phone, and she can wake up and sleep anytime she likes, she might not be able to give me the right advice at that time. For instance, if she's just generally speaking, Sha. So some of these advice that she would give might not be relatable.
1: It might be generic advice.
2: Generic advice. And so that friend might mislead me at that point in time, because the wisdom and the capacity she needs to give me a sound counsel at that time might not be there.
3: So that speaks to what she said earlier of having different friends for different
2: reasons.
3: Because if you go to your friend and you're asking your friend, let's not even take it from advice. You know that this friend is not doing well financially. which is not a basis for why you're
2: friends with the person,
3: and then something just suddenly came up, you need $1 million for an investment, and you go to that person. So why do you go to her to give you an advice for something you know she probably doesn't have the capacity for? If you won't go to her to give you money that you know she does not have, you understand? It's that simple. So it's not longer her fault that you're seeking for counsel where you shouldn't.
2: You should find another person. Yeah.
3: You get the point. Yeah.
1: So it just goes back to the different stages of life require different friends. So that is why friendships may fall, friendships may evolve. We might be friends with somebody, and then the inability for you to navigate into this new phase might be a problem.
3: Yeah. And that speaks to your question, which I think we've not answered. And some of those things that might affect friendship.
1: Yeah.
3: Because as people move on in phases in life, it's not just, you might not even have issues with that friend. It's just that your next level
2: just
3: might require a different class. And consciously or unconsciously, you just find yourself drifting apart.
1: Yeah.
3: Not because there are issues, but either of the two is now operating at a different social class. While you still identify this person as your friend, but the relationship is not as close. He's no longer the go-to person as some other new people that you've come in contact with. The beauty, what sustained friendship, like the ones that I was referencing, and she kept saying she's blessed, is because if you read through, you figure that as they progress, there is some level of balance as they move together.
1: Yeah.
3: And so that friendship can be sustained because there is a platform. And so friendship can be affected by the different stages of life that people
2: you
3: get.
2: See this thing
1: how
2: you just
1: do you handle
2: said,
1: how yeah. do you handle I don't want to say betrayal is a strong word, but how do you handle shortcomings in friendships? Because no matter what, they might get to a stage where you will have disagreements with your friend. As life changes, you might have different world views. Your friend that might say that, Laila, this is a, for instance, maybe I'm married, and if your friend is saying that this is a, what do they call that word? This is something I will not accept. Well,
2: yeah,
1: there's a term for a deal breaker for me, and you know, how do you handle some disappointments in friendships in a way that it can still pull the friendship along, or how do you know that maybe this disappointment is just like, no, this friendship cannot go?
4: For me, what I do in life generally, I believe that in everything I do, I should be expecting anything. The only thing that is permanent in life is change. I know that we change. You know, sometimes something may lead us to change. So I have had cause of my friends disappointing me in the past, but because I expected it to come, I'll be the one to try to see if we can still continue, you know, the friendship. Because really, let me go pidgin now. Monkey talk say he no trust anybody, even the pikin wey carry for back. The only person when he trusts now, the one where they bend there whenever. Because he asks and say why, he say he carry him for bag. If he pass, he go use and collect something.
1: Yeah.
4: Do you understand that you won't see? So if Dami, for instance, is a friend, so close friend, we're not living in the same.
3: Why are you, for instance,
4: I'm just giving that instance. Now and we are not staying in the same place. And maybe there are he stays far from me. I don't know his own, the environment he stays, what he sees, or the level of people he had over there, but we're friends. Those other people can influence him. He may begin to, see our own friendship or our relationship. This is what me and Pascal did to self.
2: You want that?
4: Do you get? And that may, make him to begin to change towards me. For me, what I tell people, if you want to go into relationships, for instance, is expect anything at any time. That way, it won't hurt you much. After all,
1: well, you should have expectations from your friends, shouldn't you?
4: It's part of the expectations.
3: The expectation is that you can forehand.
4: Yes, it's part of the expectation.
1: That they are human.
4: We are all human.
3: Yeah, I think I agree to that extent. But I also believe that even in everything, there must be deal breakers. There must be, for example, a friend that can snatch your boyfriend.
2: It means that your values don't align.
3: No,
1: from no, but it might be aligning before.
3: But
1: you know, that's where we say that people, no matter, you are growing to know each other. Exactly. You will never actually know somebody totally and absolutely. Exactly.
3: And listen, there are people you think you know, but when life faces them, you see the true person.
6: You see the true person.
3: So there must be everything in life must have expectation.
1: Yeah, like there are some things. As you are going to know, as you're talking about values, as you're knowing the person, you start knowing the values from what the person says.
3: Yeah.
1: I can never forget someone who told me that she had a friend, and the person was talking about how much that she doesn't see what is bad in being second wife. That's the end of that friendship.
3: Like,
1: So that's how, before I know anything, you become
2: my second wife. So Shebi is us now. It's we. But what I want to say, and I believe that we'll start to wrap up right now, what I've seen with life is that if I value you, I mean, I have some friends that I deeply, deeply care about, and barring circumstances that are beyond my control, I don't mind being friends with them for the rest of my life. They are fantastic people. I'm very happy.
1: Yeah, I'm very blessed.
2: I am very, very delighted. I'm not going to say it. I'm very delighted to be doing life with them and to have them in my corner. So, what you know, when the Bible talks about he who wants to have friends should first show himself to be friendly.
1: Like it says,
2: said. I want to be a valuable person. In any relationship I find myself, I want to be bringing value to the table constantly. So this means that, for instance, if my friend, I'm in civil service, for instance, one is working at the United Nations already, one is a professor of something, I have friends who are upwardly mobile people. It's my job as their friend who desires to sustain that friendship to also level up myself. Because I don't want to be in that stage of life where 15, 20 years down the line, they'll be discussing things and I cannot relate. You get what I'm saying? They're talking, oh, there's this policy we're advising the UK government on something. And I'm like, Mio, are you done? Will you eat rice? In as much as some people don't mind that, it means that my place in their life, whether they like it or not, becomes relegated to when they are discussing mundane things. Do you understand? It's like when they say men are discussing football and the only place I have there is, will you eat though? Food is ready. You know, so these are things. There are ways you bring value to your friendship as individuals. That's my own two cents regarding that matter.
1: All right, to round up now, I think we'll just go do a little going round very briefly and talk about to you what friendship is and how you would like to sustain your friend. Itaya, let's start with you.
0: To sustain friendship is to talk to your friend. When, a lot of people don't like talking about disagreements and disappointments that someone has caused, they'll still say, I'll keep it in my mind, it will go. It won't go. If you don't forgive and speak out, it will build resentment towards that person, little by little, and then you drift apart. But in your mind, you know that the reason why I'm not talking to this person is because of what they did to me that I refuse to talk about. And them, they don't know that I did this thing. They need to talk to your friend. You need to say, this thing that I did, I don't necessarily like it, and this is how I feel about it. So you need to talk to your friend to know how they're feeling. Nobody is in anybody's head.
1: Abio, Pascal.
6: Well, mine is I forgive easily.
1: That's nice.
6: Yeah.
1: I'll put it in my
6: I tend to forgive so easily. So whatever you do to me as a friend, I will tell you. I didn't like what you did.
1: We move on.
6: Yeah.
1: That's cool. Dami?
3: I think it's as simple as understanding that there is no perfect in nothing. The same man that did something that you have blocked in the morning by 6 p.m.
1: when do something I want to punch.
3: Exactly. Ultimately, what is important is the motive. I believe that even a wise person can take a foolish action. Does not make a person
2: foolish. Yeah.
3: It's the action that is foolish.
2: Yeah.
3: So a good friend can take a step that will hurt you.
2: Yeah.
3: But not from a place of hate.
2: Yeah.
3: Or from a place of it won't support you. Just something just happened. And that thing. So if you see from that angle, I think it's important that you assess the people you associate with, the people you call your friends. My personal counsel is everybody doesn't have to be a friend.
1: Mm.
3: So identify those that are your friend. And
2: yeah.
3: compartmentalize people into friend, acquaintance, co-workers. Thank you. Colleagues is different from co-workers.
2: Just be civil to everybody.
3: Is my friend, is my friend. It's been a lot for many people.
2: All right. For me, I will just take it from where Dami stopped. If you're lucky to identify that you truly have this person in your corner, tend that relationship. Because everything that is beautiful is grown. You tend it.
1: Don't please, I just cut. Don't be like, the person knows me. And then you now be.
2: No.
1: You now be real. Jimmy, he knows me. My friend knows me. And then you now be talking anyhow.
2: Everything
1: that, kind of
2: that
1: thing.
2: I am, if you're sure that this person truly, truly, truly has my back, this person, even when that person does foolish thing, forgive.
4: Yeah.
2: Don't say, no. Don't use pride to now throw away a relationship that is of value. Please, don't do that to yourself.
1: All right, please remember that no matter what, as your friend, you need to be transparent.
2: Yeah.
1: As we said, it just leaves out misunderstandings. And know that for you to choose a good friends will respect your boundaries, they'll respect your marriage, they'll respect your time as you respect theirs and your responsibilities. As time changes your life, your friend will understand that you can always be available. They will not encourage you to create conflict in your home, especially as a woman, as a married person. And know this to be true. All right, that's the much we can take on this edition of Women Affairs. Thank you so much for listening, contributing. Thank you to Damilola Nifade, Pascal Ike, Itai Ogundiji. Thank you so much for coming. My name is Olawumi Akpo. Producer is Salime Moses. And
2: Itai Adebisi. Thank you for being a part of our show. We'll see you next week. Have a lovely afternoon.

0: A very good afternoon to you and welcome to a fresh edition of Newsreel for the week. Newsreel is a 30-minute news magazine coming to you from the combined service of Radio Nigeria, Lagos operations comprising Radio 1, 103.5 FM and Metro FM, 97.7. 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
0: We'll begin with the headlines.
1: Lagos State Government presents land allocation letters to 98 communities in Abeju Lekki.
0: Reconstruction of abandoned NYSC permanent secretariat in Yaba begins.
1: Persons with disability get special vehicle number plates to ease mobility.
0: Plus issues in politics, business and sports news. Now the details. The Lagos State Government has presented land allocation letters to 98 communities in Itoamu and its environs in Sangotedo area of Lagos, of Lekki area. This follows the government's acquisition of 16,300 hectares of land in Itoamu and other communities through the New Towns Development Authority to develop and maintain some developmental schemes, especially the housing needs of the people. At the letter's presentation in Abeju Lekki, Governor Babajide Sanwo-Olu said the task was to ensure that the development of Itoamu and neighboring communities was planned, purposeful and people-centered. According to the governor, that is how to build new communities in which people can live with dignity, do businesses and ensure their businesses thrive.
2: These are the kind of interventions that will be made in turn. We make the plan and the document we're giving you, a living document, so that you can have a thriving community. We can create opportunities for new investments in your neighborhood. Employment will be created, jobs opportunities will be created, and the quality and the conditions of life will be improved for you and your communities.
0: In an address of welcome, the Permanent Secretary, Land Bureau, Mr. Kamal Oluwosago, commended the people for giving up their lands for developmental purposes, which would open up the area.
3: I congratulate all the beneficiaries and would also like to encourage you all to continue working hand in hand with the state government to ensure the successful implementation of the development plan for this area. Together we can build a well-planned and prosperous new towns that will benefit both present and future generations.
0: Speaking on behalf of the 98 communities, Onibeju of Abeju Lekki, Oba Razak Olasukomi, appealed to the government to ensure they comprise both commercial and residential buildings to enhance connectivity among the communities, while advocating establishment of a technical college in Abeju Lekki.
1: The Lagos State Government has begun reconstruction of the abandoned National Youth Service Corps Permanent Secretariat in Yaba. Speaking at the groundbreaking, the Commissioner for Youth and Social Development, Mr. Mobolaji Ogunlende, described the project as a milestone in preserving the scheme's legacy and ending more than four decades of uncertainty. Mr. Ogunlende said the resuscitation of the project marked a defining moment in restoring the NYSC's permanent secretariat. The commissioner urged the NYSC to preserve the historic statue and on the site, describing it as a symbol of continuity, institutional memory, and government's commitment to projecting the state's heritage.
0: The National Agency for Food and Drugs Administration and Control, NAFDAC, has warned that any manufacturer or cut producing banned products will have its factory shut down and products destroyed. The Director General, Professor Mojisola Adeyeye, gave the warning while briefing journalists on the outcome of the week-long nationwide enforcement against banned alcoholic products in Lagos. Correspondent Julia Kong completes the story.
4: Professor Mojisola Adeyeye stated that having given producers over 5 years to stop the small packages of 100 ml PET bottles and sachet alcohol, manufacturers still produce them against the federal government's directive. According to her, the senior directed the agency not to extend the moratorium on sachet alcohol, but commence immediate enforcement of the prohibition nationwide as a public health intervention to protect Nigerians, particularly children and youth.
5: They have fueled underage drinking, substance abuse, addiction, and a rising burden of alcohol-related illness among our youth.
4: She expressed dismay that despite the time lag, enforcement officers recovered, banned 100 ml PET bottles and rolls of sachet packaging materials bearing production dates as recent as July 23, 2026. And this, Adeyeye described as a gross disrespect for the rule of law. To this end, NAFDA reaffirmed that the ban on sachet alcohol and PET bottles below 200 ml remained non-negotiable and the mop-up would be total. Professor Adeyeye expressed displeasure as some manufacturers have secretly relocated their production machines to unregistered facilities to evade regulatory surveillance, while others removed company signboards and nameplates from their premises to conceal their identities and mislead enforcement officers.
5: These sachets and small pack products are cheap, portable, easily concealed, and aggressively targeted at young people. They are sold in motor parks, street corners, kiosks, and open markets, often within reach of children and adolescents.
4: The DG also condemned attacks on NAFDAC enforcement officers during the operations, thanking God that one officer narrowly escaped being stabbed while another was physically assaulted. She promised that those responsible for the assaults will be investigated and prosecuted, adding that violence will not deter the agency from enforcing the law. It's been Julie Ekong.
1: The Lagos Waste Management Authority, LOMA, has sealed several shops and business premises on Tejuosu-Ujuelegba corridor for indiscriminate dumping of refuse on the road median in violation of Lagos State environmental sanitation laws. The enforcement was carried out by the agency's Waste Infraction Surveillance and Enforcement Team after repeated warnings and non-compliance by the traders. Speaking after the exercise, LOMA's Managing Director, Dr. Muiwa Badegeshi, said the action was necessary to restore environmental order, protect public health, and ensure compliance with waste management regulations. Dr. Badegeshi said the affected shops would remain sealed until the owners complied with the required sanitation standards and adequate measures were put in place to prevent a recurrence. Dr. Badi Geshi warned that road medians, drainage channels, and other public spaces were not approved waste disposal sites, adding that LOMA will continue to enforce environmental laws against offenders. He appealed to traders, market associations, and residents to use their assigned PSP waste operators and support efforts to keep Lagos clean.
0: The Lagos State Parking Authority, LASPAC, has intensified enforcement operations in the state as part of ongoing efforts at promoting proper parking culture, improved traffic flow, and ensure safer and more accessible roads for all users. The general manager of LASPAC, Mrs. Adebisi Adelabu, said the agency recently carried out a targeted enforcement on Akintoye Road near Ajeremi General Hospital in Apapa to curb persistent cases of illegal parking. Mrs. Adelabu said that the operation focused on vehicles parked in designated no parking zones following sustained public sensitization and installation of traffic and parking signages on the corridor to guide motorists. According to Mrs. Adelabu, the enforcement exercise was conducted peacefully and professionally in line with established procedures, with vehicles found violating the state's parking regulations towed where necessary. The general manager urged motorists to comply with parking regulations, obey traffic signs, use only designated parking facilities, and cooperate with LASPAC enforcement officers to ensure orderly traffic management in Lagos State.
1: The Lagos State government says plans are underway to introduce specialized vehicle number plates for persons with disabilities as part of efforts at enhancing inclusion, accessibility, and ease of mobility in the state. The proposal was the focus of decisions during a visit by the management of the Lagos State Office of Disability Affairs to the Lagos State Motor Vehicle Administration Agency, where both agencies explored areas of collaboration on the disability-friendly vehicle identification system. Speaking during the meeting, the Permanent Secretary of the Motor Vehicle Administration Agency, Mr. Abdul Rashid Muri Okonla, described the initiative as a major step towards achieving Governor Babajide Sanwo-Olu's vision of building a greater Lagos that leaves no one behind. He said that the agency had already commenced discussions with the Federal Road Safety Corps on the proposed number plates and would begin the necessary administrative processes while working closely with LASODA to ensure successful implementation. The general manager of LASODA, Mrs. Adenike Oyetunde Lawal, said the visit was aimed at initiating strategic discussions on introducing specialized number plates tailored to the needs of persons with disabilities in Lagos State. The meeting was attended by directors and senior management staff of LASODA and the Motor Vehicle Administration Agency.
0: The Nigerian Ports Authority, NPA, has introduced a movement code to streamline the movement of empty containers into seaport terminals and reduce traffic congestion caused by container trucks on the Apapa and Tinkan Island ports corridor. Under the new policy, the movement code will serve as a unique identifier generated by a holding bay for every empty container uploaded to the electronic call-up platform. The code must correspond with the details captured on the e-toll system before trucks are granted access to port terminals. In a notice to stakeholders, NPA says the movement code has become a mandatory requirement for completing the truck container matching process. Truck drivers are required to obtain the code from designated holding bays before proceeding to the ETO platform, and the code must correspond with the details captured on the ETO system before trucks are granted access to the port terminals.
1: A 32-year-old dispatch rider, Emmanuel Jegede, has lost his life after suspected hoodlums allegedly pushed him off his motorcycle while attempting to extort him on Ikotun Idimu Road in Alimosho Council area. Newsreel gathers that the incident occurred after the rider completed a delivery and was heading to another destination. On getting to the Alhaja end of the road, two suspected hoodlums who were planning to extort him suddenly pushed him while on motion. An eyewitness who spoke to Newsreel on condition of anonymity said the rider rammed into the median and in the process died on the spot.
0: Oh, pretty sad indeed. Nigeria and Canada have taken another step towards establishing direct flights as both countries intensify discussions on expanding bilateral air services. The Minister of Aviation and Aerospace Development, Mr. Festus Keyamo, gave the assurance while receiving Canada's charge of the affairs, Mr. David Sproul, in Abuja. Mr. Keyamo said the federal government remained committed to improving air connectivity between both countries, noting that direct flights will reduce travel time, boost trade, and make journeys easier for thousands of Nigerians who currently transit through Europe or the United States. The Canadian envoy disclosed that another high-level delegation would visit Nigeria in August to continue negotiations, including discussions on immigration procedures considered necessary before direct flight operations can begin. Both sides agreed to continue talks at a bilateral meeting on August 6, as efforts continue to finalize an agreement that will pave the way for direct air services between Nigeria and Canada.
1: The Federal Competitions and Consumer Protection Commission, FCCPC, and the Lagos State Consumer Protection Agency, LASCOPA, have called on manufacturers, importers, distributors, retailers, and service providers to comply with regulations on price tagging, product labeling, and return and refund policies. They say compliance will strengthen consumer confidence and promote fair competition. The call was made at a stakeholders' engagement. In a keynote address on behalf of the Executive Vice Chairman and Chief Executive Officer of the FCCPC, Mr. Tunji Bello, the Commission's Southwest Coordinator, Mrs. Olubumi Oti, said consumers must be confident that the price they see is the price they will pay. She added that consumers should also be assured that products' information is accurate and that their rights to repair, replacement, or refund, where applicable, are respected.
6: We don't give consumers important rights. Well, those rights are most effective when they are understood and exercised responsibly. Consumers should ask questions. Read product labels. Pay attention to display prices and insist on receipt and other record of purchase.
1: The head of the Electronics Laboratory of the Standards Organization of Nigeria, Mr. Lawal Ismaila, said the product labels provide essential information, including ingredients, nutritional value, expiry dates, manufacturer's details, and directions for use.
6: We are not spirits. Let us know you. Let us know where is this product being manufactured. For manufacturers and all of us consumers, don't go for people. Look for the number.
1: Also speaking, the head of the legal department of the Lagos State Consumer Protection Agency, Mrs. Ariola Momo Ayokombi, said the Lagos State Consumer Protection Law guarantees consumers the right to information on the quality, quantity, purity, potency, standard, and price of goods and services.
6: The Lagos State Protection Law 2025. It explicitly guarantees every consumer the right to be informed about quality, quantity, potency, purity, standard, and price of goods and services, as the case may be, in order to protect consumers against unfair practices. Clearly displaying prices on goods and shelves is a practical way to give effect to the rights of consumers.
1: Other penalties prescribed by law. A public relations expert, Mr. Akonte Ekine, urged businesses to see compliance as more than a legal obligation, describing it as a commitment to building consumer trust.
0: Newsreel is coming to you from the combined service of Radio Nigeria Lagos Operations. A reminder of the top stories in the bulletin. Lagos State Government presents land allocation letters to 98 communities in Mbeju-Lekki. Lagos to introduce special vehicle number plates for persons with disability. Lagos State Government begins reconstruction of abandoned NYSC Permanent Secretariat in Yaba. And MPA introduces movement code for empty containers. LASPAC intensifies enforcement against illegal parking. Still to come, issues in politics, business, and sports news. Do stay with us. We'll be back.
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1: And now to other stories, issues in politics. President Bola Tinubu has urged Nigerians to see nation building as a responsibility that transcends generations. The president made the call at the 60th memorial service of Nigeria's first military head of state, Major General Johnson Aguirre-Ironsi, held in Umuahia, Abia State. Represented by the Minister of Defense, General Christopher Musa, President Tinubu commended the late Aguirre-Ironsi's efforts at preserving the country's unity and reaffirmed the federal government's commitment to strengthening democratic institutions and national cohesion. Former President Olusegun Obasanjo, in a remark, recalled Aguirre-Ironsi's pioneering military career, noting that he became the first Nigerian to attain several key military ranks, culminating in his emergence as the country's first military head of state. President Obasanjo said, despite difficult periods in Nigeria's history, the nation must draw lessons from the past to build a better future. Governor Alex Otti of Abia State described Aguirre-Ironsi as a leader who placed national interests above personal considerations and expressed confidence in Nigeria's unity. Speaking on behalf of the family, Louisa Aguirre-Ironsi said the memorial provided an opportunity for reflection and national reaffirmation. The ceremony featured the Lion of State, Lion of Reeds, at the tomb of the late head of state by representatives of President Tinubu, Governor Otti, former First Lady Patience Jonathan, members of the Aguirre-Ironsi family, and other dignitaries. The Osun State government has raised concerns over what it describes as coordinated police raids on the residents of top government officials, including the home of the Secretary to the State Government, Mr. Teslim Igbalaye. In a statement issued by the Commissioner for Information and Public Enlightenment, Mr. Kolapo Alimi, the government alleged that the residence of the SSG was invaded by a combined team of police officers, while some family members were reportedly taken to unknown locations. According to the statement, ward officials were holding a meeting in the premises at the time of the operation, while Mr. Igbalaye was attending a stakeholders forum organized by the Independent National Electoral Commission in Oshogbo. The government appealed to the traditional rulers, the Inspector General of Police, the National Security Advisor, and President Bola Tinubu to intervene and stop what it describes as targeted actions against government officials and members of the Accord Party. Meanwhile, the police in Osun has confirmed the arrest of the Secretary to the State Government, Mr. Teslim Igbalaye, and five others. The police said the suspects were arrested during a raid on Mr. Igbalaye's residence in Oshogbo, where they claimed to have recovered a sum of 4.8 million naira, two voter cards, a voter register, and other items suspected to be linked to electoral offenses. The police said that among those arrested at the SSG's residence was a suspect on their watch list in connection with criminal offenses, Oladele Abiodun. The police public relations officer, Mr. Abiodun Ojelabi, said a police team acting on intelligence that the same criminal gangs were hibernating at the location in Oshogbo carried out a lawful raid and apprehended the suspects. Well, that's the much we can take on issues in politics.
0: And out of business, Manufacturers Association of Nigeria, MAN, says with the continuous increase in the world's steel production, the African continent, and Nigeria in particular, may become battleground if leaders in the continent do not wake up to their responsibilities. This is due to the estimate that global excess steelmaking capacity may exceed 720 million tons by next year, illustrating the widening gap between the world's ability to produce steel and its capacity to absorb it commercially. Director General of MAN, Mr. Segun Ajayi Kadir, who disclosed this in an interview, said that this development reflects a deeper structural imbalance in the global steel industry, saying that despite reduction in demand, production capacity has continued to expand.
1: And now a bit of sports. The Commonwealth Games world record holder Toby Amusan of Nigeria dropped the fastest time ever run at the Commonwealth Games in the women's 100 meters hurdles, storming to victory in her heat in 12.19 seconds today. She is back later this evening for the final. Also in the evening, some Nigerians will compete for podium placements in finals of various events at the Games. Oyedamilola Tijani will take part in the men's track cycling 1,000 meters trial. Chukwe Buka in Nkwachi will compete in the men's shot put final, while para-athletic Onyewa Uwag will feature in the women's T4700 meters final. And that's it much on sports.
0: All right. So before we end today's edition of Newsreel, here's a recap of major stories in the bulletin. Lagos State Government presented land allocation letters to 98 communities in Itor Umu and its environs in Sangote Edo area of Lekki. Lagos State Government begins reconstruction of abandoned NYSC permanent secretariat in Yaba. And the state also introduced special vehicle numbers, number plate for persons with disabilities.
1: Well, that's much on Newsreel for today. I came to you via our stations, Metro 97.7 FM and Radio 1103.5 FM. 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And on X at RN Online News 22, you can also connect via Facebook, RN Online News Lagos. On behalf of the editor, Bamidele Osha, the entire production crew and the studio manager, Ola. Yeah. My name is Maria Ihoma. My colleague has been
0: Sunday Imona.
1: 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Until then, good afternoon. 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

July don't finish. Na. Old talk happy new month. Where are all these years they don't go safe? Waiting they pursue them, me I no even know. Eh? Now wow. I don't say some some salary workers say this one at the talk now go depend on why they talk like this. Some people they pray make month and na make them collect salary. Me, I no pray make the month they run like this, so now what we talk say happy new month now. See now, today na 30. Well, we thank Baba God. We still keep us alive reach today, you know, easy. Now by grace, now we don't day here. Because if you say more could use our own human power and strength. You run you no reach anywhere at all. How na day for yonder. Hope everything they work out well. Alright, so I don't know my voice. My name be Pascal Ike. If you call me Kim Passy for real, you could be my friend. And if you call me money stops nonsense, you know, make mistake. Because truly, for this level today, money, nine, they really stop nonsense. Yes, I don't report for duty. I don't stay here since 2 o'clock. But that time, we enter, bring on our local network news, over the call newsreel, where Maria Inhoma and Sunday Mona bring come your way. Ryan, like this, we supposed to enter Abuja, bring on a police diary, today's edition of the program. But everywhere, blah. It is not that Goofy come around us now. You see some men, we don't wear this engineering cloth. They don't climb our masks. They won't try to make sure, see, this thing, internet and network, say the thing go declare. And I just hold us like this. Yeah? I make some of these things never, all those programs never begin coming your way. But I just pray, say today they will get them right. But to this thing, I don't even know. Just like, even the people now they go say, when somebody they follow person from village. They don't dare there. If you come around our office area environment, you go see them. They climb the mast, they make sure, say, they put everything in order. So hopefully everything will begin work well. So, in absence of that, according to those people who play grammar, we go play on a small news. Make no forget, say 3 o'clock, we go bring on the Shenkele news. Shenkele news, man, you go talk one or two as levels. You know, if you join me on Sunday, we talked about friendship, who we say we'll talk about today again when I joined and talk for Women Affairs. Then after that friendship, we'll talk on Sunday. We'll still talk about prostitution, who we say we'll not finish. We go finish on today, Sha, if time permits us. Get where we stop on Sunday because of time. So if we continue, so that all these things, what would they do now for yourself? We did there, so that you could fit, get one or two points. We could take advice people with around you to tell them, say, hey, all these things, what are they do? You know, to chair. So it could be. So what could you listen today now? Thursday now. All these people they say now throwback Thursday. So now old school music. Now go play for now. For now, yes. From now go reach 3 o'clock before we begin. Chuke eye put on top other thing. Not touch that. But first we will first thank Baba God, and when we thank and finish, the other music go play. Radio 1 103.5 FM at the station, and the time now 14:38. Now I'm saying at 2:38. It means say now 22 minutes remain. Make 3 o'clock stand attention. Don't touch that.

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2: Nkechi! This guy no go kill me for this house. Nkechi!
3: Ma!
2: Where you go since?
3: Mommy, I know you. You saw your day backyard.
2: No, Allah. Yeah. Do quick. Wear your clothes. Come go help me sell market.
3: Mommy, I don't want to go sell. Anytime I go tell do that by your boys. Now, so they go, they worry me. And
2: ah, close your mouth. Yeah. What you got
3: your? No, won't go. I don't want to go.
2: Rubbish stuff where they make me the vet. Now, for my domo, I'm from here. You see, because why I just the tigger you take your mouth. Tell her, let me go sell market. For this your domoto for where? For that garage. Mama and Keshi. You never hear anything that happened there.
3: Auntie tell her.
2: Today no be remote to jump Pekin. Tomorrow, Pekin carry belle. Next tomorrow, rape. Abi, you know no say that feel ready small Pekin.
4: No be man Keshi. Tell her they see this one.
2: How they no go see him? You do juju no say they no go see him. You put something for our body.
4: Araba manonte.
2: You don't push anointing. Make I see the mouth so it talks to you over anointing. Mama and Keshi, you where they go church. Okay, make we talk the Bible now. They say make person no tempt God. Now you rub your Pekin anointing, carry and go tempt God, go for garage. If something happened to this your Pekin, the only girl Pekin where you get, man Keshi. Make I no hear this kind of thing again. Now Lagos State government and don't they carry a chuchu for child abuse. Make you know allow them come find you, come your domoto.
3: Mama, the other day where they park safe, they asked me where my mama.
2: Hey,
3: I tell them, sir, I no get mama.
2: You come on these days, no tell me all this one. Oh, yeah, come, no sell again. Come go read book. Come read book.
3: Hey, good. Thank you, mommy.
2: Good like that.
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10: Hello, I am Dr. Mariam Oshudi. I'm a public health physician. It's important for all of us to get tested and know our HIV status. If you test negative, ensure that you keep to prevent risky behaviors, having unprotected sexual intercourse, and sharing sharp objects, contaminated needles. And if you're positive, it's not the end of the world. Ensure that you can go for treatment, ensure you use your medications as directed, and ensure that you speak to your healthcare practitioner should you have any symptoms or anything that you're unclear about. It's important that we leave our world to make it HIV free. And it begins with you and I.
6: concerned people, 3 o'clock dance at attention for inside with studio Shankele News. I'm the Richard Amott. My name be Pascal BK. Shapali Shapali, my giving her the ones who carry come. But before that time, my people they talk say small pikin where they carry for back, they go journey. You know they sabi say road in they very far. Until that level, they say people where they call on top Abeo, the program will be say it they on top Ide Tibo. Where they come your way every morning on Top Radio 103.5 FM. They don't call all the whole government department them. Say I beg. Time don't reach with them. We be saying go create environment where go de cool so that it will allow we be citizen to de do better and to de reduce waiting them call vulnerability on top human trafficking. One caller we name be Mr. Debayo from Isheri Oshun. Con they tell with papa, mama, them, and plus including people with the help of the look of our children, what they call guardians. Say, I beg, make them sure, say, the proper care and supervision of their children, and picking way under them, say, the thing go ditch him for grant. Say, may they protect them from anything we go feed harm them, or any influence we people could feed do on top of them, or any why you offer we people go give them. When in the talk, self, Deacon Ogundele, wake up from Ijegun, con they condemn human trafficking. And call for sustained public awareness, may they open the eyes of people to so that they will fit educate them more on the danger and to prevent more victims so that they no go fall for on top their magumagu. As part of the effort where the government they do to make sure say they bring affordable, quality and equitable healthcare strong body services closer to people, the Lagos State Health Management Agency, LASHMA, they don't come out to put one tier rubber for grant, which they call Ilera Iko Sulere for office. When they talk during the event, the permanent secretary of LASHMA will be Dr. Emanuela Zamba. When they talk, say, this one wouldn't do so. This establishment of the Ilera Iko Sulere office, say, another way to tell them, say, or to tell the people, say, the agency, they don't knock hand for chest. Talk say then go expand the way we be say people go fit chook and put on get social health insurance and we go help them to achieve universal health coverage, UHC, for inside Lagos State. According by Dr. Zamba, he said the one-stop center office will be say they within the premises of the Lagos State Building Control Agency, LASBCA for Sulere, he day for correct place. We be say people go fit see. I said this one, he go give correct intervention. We be say all the whole people they live for Lagos, they go fit go register without any wahala. They go fit even enroll themselves, update their records, resolve any complaint where they get, change hospitals if they want change. Then he come the clap for LASHMA and say this one, he go give them access for other Ilera Eco services. Without them to the travel long distances, say they won't go do them. She can't they call on top with traditional rulers, them, religious leaders, community leaders, plus including market associations, transport unions, artisans, plus including other people, be say the matter they had for the event. Say I beg, may they make sure say this good news, then go begin to tell them other people, especially as it take concern this Ilera Eko, say everybody waiting for their community must hear them. And to make sure, say, their own self, as they spread the news, make themselves make sure, say, all their family members, all of them, don't go register for the Ilera Eko. For your own good will message, the Oba of Ekate, Oba Latif Atanda Adams, will be saying in con declare for the Lagos State Government for this commitment we ensure to improve the strong body matter of Lagos people. He say, this one, in go telling community people, say, I beg, may them take the advantage of this newly office where they put for grant. May them go register plenty of them on top the Ilera Eko social health insurance plan. The Lagos State Traffic Management Authority, LASMA, they don't talk, say, they are newly introduced 3,367 toll-free call center. Say he don't receive 2,843 public engagement within the first 30 days. We be say the operation start. He say this one, as the agency, they don't begin to move out to make sure say they strengthen public feedback and accountability. Now the general manager, LASMA, Mr. Olalekan Bakereoki, now be talk this one no when they follow news story people, they do question and answer. He can they describe this public response. Say now indications say people don't they get confidence for the inside the agency effort to improve service delivery, transparency, and accountability. Incon also can they announce they say this establishment of physical complainant center for the agency's headquarters where they for inside Oshodi to make sure say people go can they complement the toll-free call center. According to Mr. Bakereoki, he said the facility could provide members of the public with an avenue to report traffic-related issues. They will even use that opportunity to make inquiries and to submit their complaint, including those who will be, say, consigned as LASMA officials they behave for road. Well, my countryside people, Nasa Texian Ridge, on top with Shenkele Tori for this Thursday afternoon. Tomorrow will be another time. My name is Pascal Ike. Bona. Good afternoon.
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1: Kai, bros, no you throw away pure water nylon for me room now. 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
2: How about no they throw away dirty anyhow?
1: My people, make una dey always cut all those grass wey so dey grow for una side to avoid snakes them and all those animal wey fit cause wahala, even mosquitoes.
3: Bros, no they throw away your dirty inside gutter so you no go block.
4: Cleanliness na second to godliness. So therefore, my people, make we dey make sure say where we dey live, abi where we dey work, where Oyibo people dey call environment, they dey clean every time, so that yama disease them and sickness where dirty dey cause go run away kia from we side. Oga, you where dey drink pure water, abi bottle water, plus including biscuit and every other thing, and you go throw away the remaining anyhow for road. Tabi you where dey wait till night come before you go carry una dirty throw away for inside gutter. Remember say goat where they spoil and scatter where him they stay, where they think say na him owner in they do, he don't forget say na himself in they do. For this rainy season and other times, make we borrow ourselves sense, so make we they throw away we dirty the proper way, so that water flood no go show in our face for we area. Disease them and yama sicknesses them, then go pack and go. Our strong body matanko, that one self go stand kakraka for ground. My people, say no to the throw away dirty anyhow. 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
6: 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Check your time now, 11 minutes, now you don't take come out from 3 o'clock. We still here on top the levels with me, myself, and I, Kim Passy, for real. Yes, we don't come, we say we don't come. I've been telling now when I start say, if time day, where we stopped on Sunday, we will continue. Because on that Sunday, we've been the look prostitution, they look on, talk about prostitution. Waiting for prostitution, waiting the cause, why it be like that. And we got to a certain state, but because of time, we can't work, can't talk, so we will continue. But that one will be much later. But now, from now, go read 3. You get something that won't make me and you put mouth. If you're the house, you're the listen, you feed colors, make you put mouth on top this matter. Because when I hear him, if you put laugh small for my mouth, but you know, say all of us na different understanding and different way to reason and God give us. So some people don't, when I don't, we don't hear the story to get their own reactions when they give. So me self, God, let me make you self where they house, give me your own reaction. The story be say one daughter, one man daughter, they suspect him papa. The daughter they suspect him papa, say him papa they cheat on him mama. So one day the bros come back, can't sleep, forget in phone by the side. And the girl can't take style, go carry papa phone. She don't ready the monitoring papa, don't know the password when papa they take lock the phone. So she can't open them. So can't she say yes, true, waiting she they suspect. Now him papa they do, papa they really cheat on him mama. So being picking now, we believe say she love her mama too much. She carry the phone, rush, go give him mama, since him papa still asleep. Say, Male, see you, Pale, they cheat on you, fa. Come show him mama. Mama just collect the phone from him daughter, telling daughter, say, you, see you, before I born you, me and this man, we don't know. And before you can grow, reach this level now, me and this man don't know. So, nobody you go come put Sansan for my gari. You know, go be the reason why I go begin to see my husband in another light. You understand? Now, this one, now, mama, instead of your mama that declare for and they happy for them, mama come to tell them this things now. Tell them, say, you won't come put Sansan for my gari, for my marriage. Before them born you, me and this man don't they leave. Now, before you grow, reach this level, me and this man don't leave. When you grow, finish, marry, come off from this side. Now, same me and this man go, they leave.
7: So you no go put sansan for Gary for me. And you no go make me, because of you, I can't see my husband in another light, other than the way when I don't descend since me and him marry. Now you go wake your husband and say, come on, you see this your phone? Make you change the password, because your daughter don't know the other password. So the question now is, say, number one, this girl had the right to do what she do. And number two, the reaction of the woman, was she right to react the way she react? Call me on 0704-700-3341. Tell me what you think from this story. The guy that is say he they do good. He wants every Mali. In Mali, they tell another thing. Hello, good afternoon.
8: It was afternoon, 1990.
7: Mommy, good afternoon.
8: I clap for that woman. She's a wise woman.
7: Oh, okay.
8: Very wise woman. I clap for her. She came where the woman for work on spend the peace, where they their family.
7: Imagine.
8: I like the answer we give.
7: Okay.
8: And I like her reaction. I clap for her.
7: Thank you so
8: much. God bless that woman. Okay. Thank you. That's my thing.
7: All right. Thank you so very much, ma. Yes, that makes the line free. That was Mommy Tinuade from Ipejuleki. You say, if you call, what do you think? What did the woman do as he take attacking daughter? We believe, see, na better thing she won't come do for him, mama. Was it the best way to have reacted at the question? And the girl, was she right? She be served day right to go carry him papa for way in the sleep, open up, see what she says she don't suspect. So she can't get evidence, can't rush, go give him Mali. Was she right? She said she did right to do what she do. 0704-700-3341. And the number where you could call to be part of the program. Hello, good afternoon.
8: Good afternoon.
7: Oh, okay.
8: That girl, she wants to do because I'm attending. It's not right. Because if it's another woman, it will just scatter that family. It's not right at all. Make she mind her business.
7: Okay.
8: And mama don't tell her this thing. She said before I born you, I don't know this man.
7: Yes.
8: And now we don't go as soon as you don't scatter my wedding.
7: Make
8: she mind her business.
7: Okay.
8: That's my thing. Thank you.
7: Thank you so very much, man. All right. Thank you. And I don't hear. He said they're waiting the woman, the daughter do. Was very, very wrong. Okay, waiting be your own take. You know, sometimes when we bring these stories come, not be for us to talk and laugh about it. Now for us to learn. Like, you now will be a woman. This thing will give you an idea to how to take care of your own family. And advice owner they'll give now. Go also daughters with the listen to this place. They go no so kill me self at the plan to this continue. So I've been to say I did do favor to my mama. I don't know say to scatter him and my papa na I won't do. You understand? So that's the reason sometimes we bring this kind of stories to come to this place, make on a put chukmat put, so that people with the listen when if you call, they will use and they learn, you know, how to react to some issues, how to they behave when some certain things happen. Not be necessarily mean, you know, necessarily mean say with the talk am so that we will just talk for talking sake, or you will just call us for calling sake. No, it's for educational purposes. If not people will go school, so they talk am. Because now every single day of our life, now we will learn. So we don't read book, reach a doctorate degree, PhD level. Now that field where they read, now they reach PhD, not be everything they know. So they go, they learn other things. For instance, lawyer now, be doctor now, we don't reach, we don't read medicine, reach that PhD level. I be person, we did this, my funeral, we read mass comm. Now, anything we concern broadcasting, I ain't read now. What about law? What about health? We are learning each day of our lives. No matter who you be, we dey learn. So that's why sometimes all these things, they're good when we reel them out. You tell us your own mind. Like I talk, God give us different ways of reasoning, of understanding things. And then they make the world, they go around. You see, waiting, yeah, waiting, mommy to know how they talk on her own partner. You see, waiting the 2 times where she called, she commended the woman and then, you know, said what the lady did no good. And she give her reasons. You say, if you call me, give me your own reasons. Now, so good. Me say, what they talk sometimes, I they learn from waiting on they tell us here. Because everybody, like I said, we learn every day. 0704-700-3341. 0704-700-3341. As I they wait for a call, with the place more small music, they wait when I go call. What do you go do? Eh? Daughter thing say, make I tell her the story again before we go for music break. Now one daughter we believe say in papa they cheat on the mama. She don't they suspect him, they suspect him, don't they monitor in papa oh, until she can't serve in papa password for phone. So one day the bros come back, come they sleep. The lady context her, in daughter context her, carry in papa phone, can't open them, can't see some messages. We really tell and say, yes, my suspicion, they true. My papa, they cheat on my mama. Now she carry the phone, rush, go meet mama. Say, mommy, daddy, they cheat on you. And see the evidence here. And the woman collect phone from in daughter. Begin telling daughter, say, madam, who send you message? Me, Roin She. Isn't him gozi, you know? So I don't speak the whole language when I know. So say before I born you, me and this man we don't they live for house. Even while you were growing, me and this man don't they live for house. When you marry, now still me and this man go still they live for house. So you know go put some for my Gary. No go come spoil my marriage. Eh? So he said this make she no try him again. Say you know one. Begin seeing husband differently from how she done the see him since they marry. Now you can't go meet your husband. Then I say, come, Oga, you go need to change your password though, because your daughter, you don't sabi the former one way they use. So the question now is, share this woman in reaction, the way she react, was it the best? Now so she supposed to take react. What do you think? And the daughter will believe, say, or waiting, say, in the helping mama, being one helping mama. She dare right to do what she do. Now the question what would they ask this Thursday afternoon? 0704-700-3341.

0: Hello, good afternoon.
1: Good afternoon.
0: Yeah. Who they follow me talk? Hello? Hello, sir. The thing they count, I'm not calling the Yaram again. Shana Nito. Hello?
1: Hello, can you hear me?
0: Yes, I can hear you, sir. Good afternoon.
1: Okay, my name is Emmanuel, calling from Oba.
0: Okay, I got my hand now.
1: I'm fine, Gary.
0: So, sir. So, what do you see for this matter?
1: Yes.
0: Hey. Network na kilo day.
1: No, two.
0: Ah. The line they break. Aye. Sorry again, my beg. If you call us back much later, no, no, the line just the break. The cut, the break. All right, that makes the line free. Okay, my from Ogba, you won't tell us something, but network now allows here and well. And I believe saying if you call us back much later. For you, we're there with your own phone now. If you call us now on 0704-700-3341, and the number we go call. Make yourself tell us what you think about what would they talk about. And then if you just join us now, Radio 1 103.5 FM BDs, and that 23 minutes you don't take them off from 3 o'clock, and the voice where they hear now, the voice of Kim Passy. If you won't know what would they do, if you still call me, tell me, say you don't know the story, make I tell you again, because if we go for this music break, come back, I will still talk the story again. 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

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Check your time, 26 minutes. Now you don't take come off from 3 o'clock. We still there, wait for now call 0704 7003341. Now the number we go call to be part of the program. What do they talk about now? Daughter, we go see waiting in papa phone. Carrie and go meet mama. Sake of say she thinks say she they look out for her mom. You know, making papa they cheating mama. You know, so but instead the mama to tell her thank you or to begin congratulate her. The mama tell her say, madam, this one will do. Who send you message? Daloro inche. Yeah, you know that kind of thing. Say person way won't come put asunder between me and you. So the person I don't know before them born you. So you know go put that wala on top. Because even if you self grow finish marry, now the same person me and him go continue to this day. So you know go make me begin look my husband with different eyes from the eyes when I take this see him. So we can they ask, say, this one where this auntie do so. She they right to do like that? Was she right? And the mama, the answer where mama give him. Now waiting the woman feed supposed talk with that. Because sote, still telling husband, say, come Oga, you're gonna need to rechange your password though, because your daughter don't know the former one. So now the question, what would they ask? 0704 700 3341. Like I talk, as we wait for a call, we they play small music, they gather ourselves, they go, because after all work without play, and they make Jack a tall boy. We'll see they here, no touch the die.

0: good afternoon.
1: Good afternoon, sir.
0: Yeah, who it is?
1: My name is Kizito. I'm calling from Oshodi.
0: Kizito, the man. How far now, Kizi?
1: Fine, sir.
0: How Oshodi this afternoon?
1: Thank God, sir.
0: Okay. So, we they hear you, wait till you get to talk about this matter.
1: Okay. The man, the woman really tried to protect the marriage.
0: Mm.
1: Because, you know, say, a husband, last all men, you know ourselves.
0: Yeah.
1: But if they try to go through the husband phone every time, problem go always there for the marriage.
0: Is it a way to, you say, men, they know themselves, how?
1: See, we don't say all of us men, that is the day of our nature, say, cheaters fool for where men day.
0: Okay, cheaters fool for where men day.
1: Yes.
0: Okay.
1: And the woman who won't carry that one, just go for front of the marriage.
0: Mm.
1: Because in those days, if you always go through the husband phone, while ago day, for the marriage.
0: Okay.
1: And from the time when they born this, this their pikin, the date, two of them day as husband and wife, happily married. And as I understand, the wife, you know, they beat the husband, you know, they beat the wife.
0: Mm-hmm.
1: I know they do have anything bad.
0: Mm.
1: Apart from say the guy is the picking, because they observe the baby kids, the mama is this. And nobody said the woman, not the observer.
0: Okay.
1: No one just show. No, if you depend the woman, no. If you depend, but you know, one show one to the daughter.
0: Okay.
1: Or last, if they say if they enter from night their bedroom, you go sit there and say, see my other. All this one way they do, I know like, but you know, through one show one, the presence of the picking.
0: Okay. Okay. Okay. All right. I like that. All right, Kizito. Thank you so very much, sir, for calling.
1: Hello.
0: I said, I hear you. I said, would they thank you for calling. I be still.
1: Okay.
0: You try well, well. God bless you.
1: Okay.
0: All right.
1: Thank you.
0: Thank you, sir. All right. You get what think Kizito talk. I don't want to make me begin to argue for on top this place. When do they talk about men? Me, I know say gay people when they cheat. So that's why they ask and say, making this specific, it will not be all men. All men. It will be all men they cheat, whether we like it or not. And we don't argue this thing before, me and some people. All right, I may take this call first. Hello.
2: Hello.
0: Yeah, good afternoon, sir.
2: Good afternoon,
0: Ogayema, you call back. Ogayema, thank you for calling back. I don't know what happened that way, your phone just
2: I was driving.
0: Oh, okay, sir. Yeah. All right, sir.
2: Which I've been trying to talk with that woman, I stand her back 100%. Which is easy to talk.
0: They
2: are not the support men where don't marry and they carry their eyes to look outside.
0: Okay.
2: They are not qualified to marry.
0: At all, okay.
2: But let us not go there.
0: Okay.
2: And the woman also advised her daughter that the only way she can maintain her marriage is when she does not practice her to succeed her husband in any way. That is the only way she can maintain her marriage, just the way her mother is maintaining her own marriage.
0: Yes.
2: That is what I want to say.
0: Thank you so very much, Ogema. God bless you, sir, for calling. You see, that's why I say no be every man they cheat. With waiting on game I talk now. In day in the school of people we know they like to cheat. You see what he talk? He say man, we don't marry, we still they look outside. He never reach to marry. He no qualify to marry. We get plenty men, we deal plenty. We be say now that their wife, them and that their wife. Yes, because they planned it. I guess somebody we me in they talk the other. In fact, now me do this person MC for your wedding. You know, those days where we know with the same market, the same place that time, everybody they laugh and they do this. So, boy, time don't reach now. You know, I'm married, this and that. Nobody knows that the guy get plan. The thing Wayne tell me recently, the thing shocked me. I just look at him. I tell you. So, such person again, nothing for this life, if he make him cheat. Because now, person will get principle. So this nature, it is in the nature of men. I go on somebody will even call me, make you explain to me what nature means. Because we are getting it wrong. When you say nature, now I be saying the way we didn't take create man. But from the account of creation, nobody so they take create man. Nature na the original form of a person. The way when me I take understand them all. So if somebody, if me and somebody they talk, the person tell me say some men sabi cheat. That one I know they argue. But if you come tell me say it is in the nature of men to cheat, yeah, me fe me fe.

parents, now she would take replicate when she married. So invariably, according to Igbo man, the woman saved the lecturing daughter. Because Kizote say there's every 10 days, he say, in the night when they enter bedroom, the woman now feet open up to your husband. Say, see you, I no do this. They go come settle them for bedroom instead of talking about it in the presence of their daughter. Of course, if they talk and between before their daughter, which lesson I'll be waiting to teach their daughter, because the tomorrow the girl will still marry, stay for her own husband house. So now the reason why would they bring some of these things come, so that everybody will bring your own opinion, you know, we will now talk her. Ogayema on his own say he did the side of the woman 100%, and he talks say any man with the cheat, we don't marry, still they look aside, he never qualify to marry. Listen, 0704 700 3341, and the number we will call. We will continue to enjoy the song of Oga Network. If they ask that auntie, who ask you, who send you, now which will they listen to? They come back. Nah. 36 minutes. Now I don't take them out from 3 o'clock.

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2: 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Not the station, be that. And they talk about something where they're relatable to you. We're also they're relatable to me. And then some people don't call. We still expect your own call, in case you never call us and they listen. At the number now, 0704-700-3341. At the number we go call. And then, as we play the music, I can't remember say that surely Lushola Wilson, they inside studio, plus one of our intern, Divine. So all of them, they inside. Though them, they be men, but we need to ask me, I need to ask them. Yes, say if not them, waiting didn't think about them. Especially, I go ask Divine, because Divine, he still be, I just won't use Divine like space with the same age bracket like that girl, that daughter. We believe, say, he did do better for a mama. So, all of them go join mouth, put on top the matter. I go start with Dashole. Shola, good afternoon.
3: Good afternoon.
2: How far?
3: I'm about to do it to introduce me now. Other people don't forget that through Dashola. I be.
2: So, you don't hear with me? They hear with me now, they talk since.
3: Yeah, they feel you.
2: So, what do you think about this, man? You don't hear waiting now, our caller's talk, waiting. Mommy, to know how they talk, waiting Kizidu talk, and waiting Ogaima talk.
3: Yeah, of course. The way that I take see the matter, you say, a good as the wife they behave.
2: Okay.
3: Yes, because first of all, you don't try to teach the girl, say, matters like this. You know, the first, they no concern you.
2: Okay.
3: Do you understand? Even though you be our picking, we have our separate relationship. The woman don't explain to them, say, before you with date, after you.
2: Stupidity.
3: You understand?
2: Mm-hmm.
3: And she don't let the girl understand, also say sometimes wait till you know it, that kind girl will carry the matter, go meet the mom, wait on investigator. Wait till you they expect, you know. Your mama go ask and say, wait till you they expect exactly, say I will go punch your papa, or what is the outcome? Because this kind girl will run that package if you don't watch her for Nollywood. Maybe for Nollywood, the hand, everybody's scatter. They call safe life. So you go ask the picky, say, at the end of the day, if we scatter, he go even pay you yourself. Do you understand?
2: Yeah,
3: so, first of all, he don't teach the girl, say, it's not your business. Then snooping around people's phones and all that shouldn't be your character in time when you two
2: go
3: there with somebody.
2: Yeah.
3: You understand?
2: Mm-hmm.
3: So this kind of thing, if it happen, then she, if you can't finish from there, enter house. Talk to the man, say okay, see. Because let's say you mentioned for that place, say, tell the husband, say
2: making change in password,
3: making change
2: say,
3: in password,
2: daughter,
3: say your
2: don't
3: daughter
2: don't know the fault, the other one.
3: But the man would don't get the sense, the same woman we marry, say, oh no, this thing don't
2: it don't cast to
3: so for my wife to still be emotionally mature like this. That character alone, if you make that man say, it's time make I stop this nonsense. She understand,
2: make
3: I stop this nonsense. You know, let the girl. Because if that thing, if to say a good the way that girl take the thing, they be separate. She no fit be best friend of her father anymore, because the papa go hate her for that reason.
2: Mm-hmm.
3: You understand?
2: Mm-hmm.
3: Even the mama feel hate her for that reason, joy. So if you not see this thing now, be everybody go day in day. You understand? If it be said the mama no, they
2: don't know say nah, this just, kind of husband and
3: he just calm down, say you can see as this thing they pray silently. You can't go one break waiting she the you know
2: should
3: use prayer. The answer, so he good as she tell answer the girl. He could teach the girl to, you know, calm down, mind her business, and snooping for people's phone.
2: Okay, I still get one question I ask. So based on waiting and Kizzy to talk, but before I go ask you that question, may I just look Divine now as the same age bracket, because now very young man. So Divine, I want to ask you first. Your papa and your mama, now who you like pass? Your mama, fine. So, in just for instance, now you see your dad, see your dad na correct, you know that kind of thing. You go feel go tell your mama. Why? But you like your mama.
4: Yes.
2: So you go like waiting go depend on your mama. It happen to your mama. Okay. So.
4: Well, one go tell him say she feel no based on say to the long day for me.
2: Okay.
4: So we sabi say one of these such like this they happen. didn't really concern me again. Please, I said, I told them about that. Mona, we were still observe. We don't really need them to say,
2: see what you mean, Palette, they do.
4: Yes, so what they do. She gets, she feel on do. Which is okay, which they like.
2: Overlook them.
4: Exactly. This woman case now. When she get with it, she enjoy from the man. So, if I feel good, tell her, I feel good, super glad relationship, maybe say, the, this thing which she want, the, which she want build, the, which she want achieve,
2: mm-hmm.
4: I won't go spoil everything like that. So, now I know to talk.
2: Okay. Alright. Okay. When I don't hear him, you won't be say, I quickly observe, say, before them bomb me, they don't, nobody know how many years they don't marry, stay together. Before they can't decide, say, they go don't know themselves. Uh-huh. Now, waiting divine, they try tell us now. Now, surely.
3: Okay.
2: I like the fact, say, you know Bible.
3: Mm.
2: I don't know how deep, but I just, from our discussions,
3: what would they take?
2: I know, say. Okay. So, this thing where some people do always talk, like, is it to make that comment now? He say it is in the nature, underline that word nature.
3: Mm.
2: Say it is in the nature of men to cheat. I say, he knows, say, maybe the woman, that's this man wife now, go don't know, say, nah, my husband, nah, him now, aware of men to the cheat. And then generalize them. So, waiting as person, is it true that, you know, like I said, make you deny that word nature?
3: Nature. Mm.
2: Is it true, say, it then the nature of men to the cheat?
3: First of all, when they say men, in the refer to our gender alone, I being they talk about, you know, so if you say man, may include male and female. You understand?
2: Mm.
3: So, I will put it like this. It is based on the Bible.
2: Mm-hmm.
3: It say the heart of man is desperately wicked.
2: Mm-hmm.
3: Cheating now part of wickedness.
2: Okay.
3: Do you understand?
2: Mm.
3: So, a man will never dare refine. In of it say, in the correct, in Vindok say, it is in the nature of an unrefined man, a man that is not renewed by God. There's one book like that where I share with some of our interns for here. I call them spirit controlled temperament. Meaning say, you feel get temperament naturally. You go hear some people say temperament, they feel vex, keep a sin. They feel do this. But when we can call them spirit controlled, meaning say, another spirit don't mingle with you. We're supposed to suppress some kind thing inside you. So by default, it is in the nature of man to be desperately wicked without
2: being
3: God.
2: Refined.
3: Yes. But if they're refined, that man has a tendency to, you know, correct certain things. It be like one time I deal with my buddy, we just married. He mentioned as friends, say, Omo, his wife know they do well for
2: bed. For Ziozano.
3: He say, he go cheat. He go cheat. So when they come meet me, say, guy, what do you think, say, if you do? I want cheat. I say, why? Say, so thing. I can't show him where he did inside the Bible. We read them together. He can say, that's being refined, being corrected by the things of God. She understand?
2: Mm.
3: So, any man will know they refined. If he do and undo.
2: Okay.
3: Now, he make you see every deadly thing we will see for society today. Same man will kiss a wife, give him belay, will still use cutlass, pieces are into 15. Kill him. Do on, you know?
2: Mm-hmm.
3: Anybody will submit this kind of thing. You go, yeah, even for woman, I don't hear woman to wear husband, don't die 3 days inside bathroom. He no let neighbor. No.
2: He no let anybody know.
3: Now, when body don't, they smell. People come break the door down. See, say she dead here living. Nobody say she died too. That's wickedness because she's unrefined. So that cheating, where if you get your partner like this, and you know, say cheating comes from covetousness. Where you look, where you're waiting, you get no satisfy you.
2: You're not contented.
3: You're not contented. So those are elements of what you call them, of wickedness in man. So,
2: okay. That's surely no verse, Abeg.
3: Mm.
2: You know, Abeg, in your own time.
3: Yes.
2: In your own words, waiting be nature. When they say nature, waiting it mean?
3: When they say nature,
2: mm.
3: a tendency that is not influenced by anything. It's just how do I put it now? It's a default setting.
2: That's like originality of a thing. And be nature.
3: Yes.
2: So, I want now. Shall God create man?
3: Mm.
2: Because our originality now comes mm-hmm. from God. The day where God create, we mold, come. Uh-huh. So, is there anywhere where God, as he create us, finish, he say, make we begin, after you don't marry, make you begin pursue woman?
3: Okay, I don't go one more, but I will say this little thing.
2: Mm.
3: You notice, say, the moment they make man, they say, let us make man in our own writing, our own image.
2: Image and likeness.
3: And likeness.
2: Mm.
3: You will notice, say, even before the advent of the fact, say, woman will come, man just did do what he could say, begin to
2: do. Yes.
3: That time, that is not a corrupted man. That is a man that is operating it directly in the image of God.
2: Mm.
3: When woman join, where the deceiver, where everything scatter, now where the corruption enter. Now where that wickedness enter, you know the saying, tell them, the Adam say, do not eat from this fruit,
2: mm-hmm.
3: from this tree. It says the tree of life
2: and death.
3: The moment something, the veil that allows you to be original from God goes away, then there is an infilling of darkness that makes you naturally what? Wicked. Because that moment, when they don't come up for the instruction, take that in. The moment they chop on, imagine the first way it first happened, they discover, say, that they're naked.
2: Mm.
3: They begin to see the tendencies that are not okay. If you can't read down to the book of Romans, you can't see what he's going to talk about the end time of man. He begin to explain about the... He said, when they did not receive God in their heart, they don't keep on for what?
2: Mm.
3: He said, he can't leave them to a reprobate mind to do as they wish. He can't say men, loving men, ignoring the usefulness of women. Do you understand? The thing long ago, show you understand.
2: Mm.
3: That's why a good man perceive they study this thing.
2: Mm.
3: Now, when you go, he said, they lead them to a reprobate mind. He said, they started walking in all unrighteousness, envy, maliciousness, backbiting, hatred. These are not elements of God.
2: Okay. I don't get what thing I want.
3: Okay.
2: In case you just join us, now Radio 1 103.5 FM, 9 BDs. And the time now, 3:53, it remains 7 minutes, make 4 o'clock, stand attention. And by 4, we will bring now the news where they cover every part of Nigeria with the column network news. Now, you get within the surely, you know, so because I always tell you, I don't like to hear when somebody say it is in the nature of men to cheat.
3: To cheat, yes.
2: Now, you get within in talk where come like say, don't clarify. I get one call here. Hello.
0: Good afternoon.
2: Good afternoon, ma.
3: Good afternoon.
0: She handled that in my soul in the office. White woman. This is another woman. She just scattered the family by herself.
2: Mm.
0: According to that, she will not get better.
2: Mm.
0: So just go to the office
2: and
0: find your dad. So, it depends on how mature and how wise and how close to God that you are, then we know that this is our objective to answer you.
2: Okay.
0: Thank you.
2: Thank you so very much, my mommy. All right. For some time now, when they follow people, when they talk that thing, steady say it is in the nature of men. Nobody has given me. You get one thing when you talk.
3: Yeah.
2: We will say give me clarification. You see, immediately Adam and Eve, they chop that fruit where God said don't chop.
3: Mm.
2: See, that thing will make them refined in God.
3: In God.
2: The thing just come out.
3: It just come out.
2: And now from that time, the thing can't, wickedness can't enter
3: all sorts
2: them.
3: Of wickedness. Mm.
2: All so,
3: sorts of wickedness.
2: So it's now easy. I can now agree that it is in the nature of some
3: men.
2: That's not always, men.
3: Not all. Based on your refinement.
2: Yes.
3: Mm. Based on your refinement.
2: So, okay, now. I don't understand. So, anytime you want to tell me about men where they cheat, no put all men. Just say it is in the nature of some men. Because I know say we plenty when they like to cheat.
3: Yes, of course.
2: We be saying that person we will get, now we know.
3: Uh-huh.
2: Till death do us part.
3: Mm.
2: Because after all, for me, when I look at them, I see every woman like the same. I go ask myself, wait till you get where person when they has where you no get. Or person when I get. Wait till you get where that person no get. That thing has always been my defense mechanism. If you come, they do. I don't tell you one story here. When I, those when they do clearing and ford, the one that they carry container, they go Port Harcourt.
3: Mm.
2: So as we reach for road, the driver say, make a moku just by time don't go, it was late. I say moku go where I lodge to sleep over. You know, say drivers, no matter how much we give them, they don't leave their vehicle. Both him and conductor, now inside the motor they sleep. Me, I go lodge. As I bed finish inside my room, I can't come and say, man, I can't relax. Those days I was still of the world. Do you understand?
3: Yes.
2: So I come by within a day, take step down. Now I want Okpeke Joshua can come meet me. Come sit down, hi, handsome. I'd like to say, good evening, say evening. He say, he don't watch me, say, I'm dead lonely. Say, I need somebody to give me company for the night. I tell him, say, I am married. As I tell him, say, I am married, he bless her, I use dagger, chukam.
3: Chukam.
2: He provoke. Uh-huh. If you're married in court, married, being, I am married is just a title. Hmm. I don't know what they understand.
3: Yeah, yeah.
2: I can't, the thing can't, I can't fear because na place when I know, na environment when I know, no.
3: Yes.
2: I just lodged overnight. But that thing teach me something that day. So truly, some people no understand, say, you get some people who no go want to cheat.
3: Of course.
2: As I just tell and say, I'm a married, that I never ever marry you. Never ever, I wasn't even thinking of marrying. I just say make, because they always they very careful anyway when I go. I never ever they consider, I never even think of say, Pascal, you won't marry or that kind. I still they live life now. Years back, when I did do clearing for power, I should just learn that is, come on, all of now they pretend. Now people will do now they, I'm married, now they do worst. I can't call the barman. Say, I beg, do you know what in this until they drink? Just give her one bottle, I just pay. Carry the one when I be one the last year. Oh.
3: You just,
2: I just walk into the room. You understand? So, the lesson be say, I no be every man they cheat.
3: No be every man.
2: So, no be say they in the nature of all men to cheat. Now, just the message when I won't pass. So, in case if you they cheat, no they give yourself encouragement.
3: See,
2: and all of us.
3: Some women don't even accept.
2: Some women they
3: don't accept. They say, so, just manage with your husband. Do this cheating now.
2: And their nature.
3: Their nature. Who tell you say their nature?
2: So. And some women self don't join, even self they don't they compete with the men for the level of cheating. But nobody the story we will talk about today. All right, I want to thank you. 2 minutes more. Dashali, thank you so very much for coming. And
3: thank
2: Divine,
3: you
2: thank you. All right, all of now we don't call. When I don't hear them, the message we say, Madam, you know your husband before you bump Pekin. Oga, you know your wife before you bump Pekin. Not allow an outsider to come put something when I go later. Separate or scatter. That's just the message we will learn from this message. And I thank God for the wife of the man where God used, put wisdom for her head. She understands, see, that my husband may be, and I don't sign for better, for worse. All right, we will join the network. When I know from network, we will bring other programs. But if other programs no come, like as always, make no worry, I still stay here. 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

0: It's 4 o'clock. This is the news on the network service of Radio Nigeria. I am David Umoru. The headlines. President Bola Tinubu dissolves committee on alienation of federal government properties. National Economic Council inspects projects in Taraba State. NAPTIP attributes increase in human trafficking to social media influence. Authorities evacuate thousands on Greek island of Crete amid wildfires. The commentaries on the gains of budget implementation and accountability. You can follow us on Instagram and X at Radio Nigeria HQ and on Facebook at facebook.com/Radio Nigeria Network. Now the news in detail. President Bola Tinubu has approved the immediate dissolution of the Presidential Implementation Committee, PIC, on the alienation of federal government properties. Henceforth, all matters relating to the activities of the committee will be coordinated by the Attorney General of the Federation and Minister of Justice, Latif Fagbemi. The PIC was established in the year 2000 during the administration of former President Obasanjo Olusegun to oversee the privatization, sale and lease of federal government landed assets under the government's monetization policy. Its membership comprised the then Minister of Housing and Chairperson as Chairperson alongside representatives from the Ministries of Transportation, Justice, Health, Agriculture and the Nigerian Police Force. Professor Prashant Ahire, then a deputy governor in the office of the secretary to the government of the federation, served as the pioneer secretary. Other members were drawn from both the public and private sectors. On March 22, 2001, the Federal Executive Council approved the establishment of a panel of inquiry to produce a white paper to guide the implementation of its recommendations. The panel worked for 21 months before submitting its report. The House of Representatives Committee on the South-South Development Commission has stepped up consultation with relevant stakeholders over a proposed amendment seeking to strengthen the Commission's funding framework to accelerate development across the oil-rich region. At the resumed public hearing at the National Assembly Complex in Abuja, the chairman of the committee, Julius Bondi, said the hearing was reconvened after failure of several critical stakeholders to attend the initial session because they were participating in the Nigerian Oil and Gas Conference. Bondi described the public hearing as a vital part of democratic governance that allowed government institutions, industry operators, professional bodies, civil society organizations, and host communities to shape legislation through constructive engagement. Representing the Nigerian Upstream Petroleum Regulatory Commission, NUPRC, the Commission's Head of Regulations and Statutory Compliance, Kingsley Chukwuendu, who spoke on behalf of the Chief Executive, Mrs. Orisemeiwa Eyesan, expressed support for creating a predictable, transparent and sustainable funding framework for the Commission. Borno State Government has reaffirmed its commitment to supporting the establishment and growth of federal government agencies in the state as part of efforts to accelerate development and strengthen public institutions. The state governor, Babagana Zulum, made the pledge at the inauguration of the Permanent National Examination Council NECO State Office Complex in Maiduguri. Professor Zulum, represented by the Commissioner for Education, Science, Technology and Innovation, Lawan Wakilbe, said the state completed and furnished the office complex to demonstrate its commitment to improving educational infrastructure and supporting institutions that drive educational development. Governor Zulum said the project reflects the state's determination to create an enabling environment for federal agencies to deliver quality services to residents. The Registrar and Chief Executive of NECO, Professor Dantani Ushishi, described the completion and furnishing of the office complex by the Borno State Government as a clear demonstration of its unwavering commitment to advancing education. The federal government says it will continue to work closely with the Global Partnership for Education and other international partners to build a resilient, inclusive and future-ready education system for Nigerian learners. The Minister of Education, Dr. Tunji Alausa, stated this when former President of the United Republic of Tanzania and Chairman of the Board of the Global Partnership for Education, Dr. Jakaya Kikwete, paid him a visit in Abuja. Dr. Lausa, who earned international commendation for the bold reforms being implemented under his leadership to transform Nigeria's education sector, expressed appreciation to the former Tanzanian president for his outstanding service to Africa and the international community, particularly his unwavering commitment to advancing foundational education and developing future leaders. He reaffirmed Nigeria's commitment under the Renewed Hope agenda of President Bola Tinubu to deepen education reforms through stronger partnerships, increased investment and evidence-based policies to improve learning outcomes and expand access to quality education for every Nigerian child. Responding, Dr. Jakaya Kikwete applauded the minister's efforts and expressed confidence in Nigeria's growing leadership in advancing the global education agenda.
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2: The Delta State Government invites business leaders, global investors, policy makers and industry captains to the Delta State Economic and Investment Summit 2026, themed Harnessing Our Strengths and Unlocking Our Potentials. Chief Guest of Honor, the Vice President of the Federal Republic of Nigeria, Senator Kashim Shettima, GCON. Keynote Speaker, Director General of the World Trade Organization, Dr. Ngozi Okonjo-Iweala, GCON. Guest Speaker, renowned scholar, Professor Patrick Lumumba, Chairman of the occasion, Engineer Austin Avuru. Other distinguished local and international participants will also be in attendance. Date, August 3 to 5, 2026. Time, 10 a.m. daily. Venue, Dome Event Center, Asaba. Chief host, His Excellency, Right Honorable Sheriff Obrewori, Governor, Delta State. Announcer, Dr. Kingsley Emu, Secretary to Delta State Government and Chairman Planning Committee.
3: Nigeria is richly endowed with vast marine and inland water resources that hold enormous potential for economic growth and food security. Despite these abundant resources, the fishery sector remains underutilized due to challenges such as illegal fishing, over-exploitation, pollution, inadequate infrastructure, and the effects of climate change. Radio Link, the Radio Nigeria Audience Participatory Program, this Saturday will focus on the topic Unlocking Nigeria's Blue Economy Through Sustainable Fisheries. Our guests shall be the President, National Fishery Association of Nigeria, NFAN, Dr. Ladan Aliyu, the National Secretary of NFAN, Mr. Tona Oboru, and the Fish Expert, former Secretary, Maritime Workers Union, Chief Chidike Uku. You can be part of the program by dialing 0915-091-0483 and 0808-281-4453. You could also send us emails on frcncurrentaffairs@yahoo.com. 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Join us.
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0: The federal government says its economic drive priority lies in the revenue optimization, growth, fiscal discipline, and national interest. Minister of Finance and Coordinating Minister of the Economy, Mr. Taiwo Oyedele, stated this in a keynote address on day two of the 7th Africa Emerging Markets Forum in Abuja. Mr. Oyedele remarked that if the federal government was to generate more revenues, even interest rates will be lower and open more opportunities for greater business participation with stronger currency valuation. Responding to questions from participants on what the federal government has done with the savings from oil subsidy, the Minister of Finance explained that much of the savings had been used to pay debts and correct distortions of the past when government printed money to spend in addition to widespread corruption. According to the minister, the Federal Ministry of Finance was building a new portal on data as the country would no longer be referencing the World Bank on Nigeria's data. Mr. Oyedele revealed that the ministry was developing a working strategy that would soon engage the public on the details of what the federal government had done with revenues saved from subsidy removal.
4: Within Ministry of Finance, we're developing a DNA. DNA means D for diligent execution. execution. Whether it's a mandate on spending, we will execute diligently. And it's for national interest. We will place Nigeria's interest over and above our personal interest, and A is for accountability.
0: The Minister of Finance and Coordinating Minister of the Economy told participants at the 7th Africa Emerging Markets Forum that the best approach for Africa to be among the best emerging markets was to own the market, and stressed that the ongoing reforms in Nigeria were the country's way of owning its market. The National Economic Council NEC Implementation Monitoring Committee says key development projects being executed by the Taraba State Government have the potential to boost economic growth and improve livelihoods. The leader of the Northeast Zonal Monitoring Team and Borno State Commissioner for Planning and Economic Development, Maina Yomi, made the observation during project inspection tour in Jalingo. Akanta Hana has details.
5: Maina Yomi said the exercise was to assess how states in the Northeast were implementing National Economic Council resolutions. The committee inspected the ultra-modern abattoir, agricultural mechanization center, modern veterinary hospital, livestock development agency, cocoa and banana demonstration farm, greenhouse project, over 57 kilometers of township roads, a student hostel at Taraba State University, and accommodation under construction for the newly approved 10 division headquarters of the Nigeria Army.
6: The National Economic Council is the platform under which governors meet on a periodic basis to discuss on issues of policy coordination between federal government and state government. Our mandate basically to assess the level of implementation of the projects that will arrive at the end of that particular resolution.
5: Yaomi said the abattoir will strengthen livestock production and the agricultural value chain, while the mechanization center will improve food production through modern farming equipment. He added that the military accommodation project will enhance security and create a more conducive environment for economic activities. The deputy director of the National Economic Council, Olagiade, urged the state government to prioritize the maintenance of completed projects to ensure they continue to serve the people. The permanent secretary, Taraba State Ministry of Agriculture and Food Security, Mrs. Sarah Ali, assured the committee of the state's commitment to sustaining the project in line with Governor Abukefa's development agenda.
7: We need to keep us on track and motivate us as a state to do more.
5: The inspection formed part of the National Economic Council's efforts to monitor the implementation of its resolutions and ensure that development projects deliver tangible benefits to Nigerians. In Jalingo, Akantahana, Radio Nigeria.
0: Four inmates awaiting trial at the Nigerian Custodial Center, Bakiliki, have been freed by the Ebonyi State Chief Judge, Justice Elvis Ngene. Justice Ngene performed the function during a gold delivery at the Nigerian Correctional Service, Ebonyi State Command Headquarters, Bakiliki. Leonard Osi reports that out of the 16 cases that were reviewed, four inmates were immediately discharged, seven granted bail with various conditions, four were further remanded, while one Sikh inmate was handed over to the Department of Public Prosecution.
8: Justice Elvis Ngene explained that the jail delivery was in exercise of powers conferred on him by the provisions of criminal justice law to provide deserving inmates quick access to justice. Justice Ngene said that the exercise would be repeated when the need arises as part of efforts to decongest the custodial centers across the country. He emphasized that the law was very clear and strict on capital offenses and advised the inmates with such offenses to approach a regular court for justice.
9: Look at the inmates who ought to have gone to court, but who for reasons beyond their power have been held back, and they have spent reasonable period of time here. We admit such persons to bail. Or if it is such an offense where, assuming the person has been convicted, the number of period he has spent here passes that period of conviction, in such case we discharge the person.
8: The Controller of Corrections, Nigeria Correctional Service, Ebonyi State Command, Mrs. Angela Igubu, lauded the chief judge for the exercise, pointing out that the measure would decongest the already overstretched facility and appeal to the people to accept the inmates who have regained their freedom back into the society to ensure proper integration.
10: Actually, I'm so happy about it. Some inmates were released to help with the
8: congestion. Mrs. Igubu emphasized the need for synergy among various stakeholders in their pursuit of a justice system which balances enhances accountability and places humanity at the heart of justice delivery. One of the accused persons who regained freedom during the jail delivery, who had spent over 4 years in the correctional facility for alleged robbery, thanked the state chief judge and the correctional service for setting him free, adding that he learned valued lessons while in detention. In Abakaliki, Leonard Osei, Radio Nigeria.
11: An estimate by the United Nations shows that 28 million people are trapped in modern-day slavery due to an increase in human trafficking. In Nigeria, for instance, some people, especially youths, are being trafficked out of the country with the promise of jobs and livelihoods abroad. Augustine Alkinedo, in this special report, takes a look at the causes and some remedies to human trafficking as the day is observed today.
12: He get where they put us like fish. They will cut the small bread like this. They will stamp for if you reach your hand. Some people will stay 2 weeks. The bread never reach their hand. Wait till we see for Libya. They tell people not go. You know how many people when I don't advise me, they not go Libya.
13: They told me I'm going there to sell as a sales girl in a grocery shop. Getting there, the reverse was the case. I was being beaten by the Arab men.
14: A man came with the money. He paid $1 million for the four of us and then took us from that place to his house.
15: Those were the testimonies of survivors who were trafficked out of the country. Many have had to travel through the desert, stowed away on ships and airplanes, only to find themselves working either domestic house helps, prostitutes, and other menial jobs. Some people who spoke blamed the increase in human trafficking on lack of parental upbringing and joblessness.
16: Because of the bad economy, the youth themselves, they suppose not to useless themselves just because of what is going on in the country.
17: I would like our government to embark on programs that will benefit the younger generations.
15: On the legal implication of human trafficking, a lawyer, Mr. Oke Samuel, said trafficking in persons is a violation of human rights and pointed out that the public needed to be adequately sensitized on the dangers of the act.
18: Most people are still not familiar with all this law and with this new legal position. They still see it as if the child is poor, so the parent is giving me to go and make money for them, then we are training the child.
15: Another respondent, Mr. Emmanuel Kolaoli, helped governments to develop programs that would help rehabilitate trafficked persons. The commander, National Agency for the Prohibition of Trafficking in Persons, NAPTIP, on the state, Mr. Taiwo Adegboega, advised job seekers and parents to contact NAPTIP to verify suspicious employment offers, especially those involving overseas travel, assuring them that agency can investigate such offer and provide appropriate guidance before they embark on the journey.
19: You can come to NAPTIP to find out what they are offering your ward or your child. We call whoever is offering that job to come and explain.
15: Mr. Adegboega said timely information from the public would assist law enforcement agencies in rescuing victims, arresting traffickers, and preventing more people from falling prey to criminal networks. In Akure, Augustina Okinedo, Radio Nigeria.
11: In the meantime, some stakeholders at the round table on recent trafficking trends have urged parents to pay more attention to content consumed by their children on different social media platforms. They stated this at an event organized by the National Agency for the Prohibition of Trafficking in Persons, NAPTIP, Benin Zonal Command, held in Benin City, the Edo State capital. Osarete Emopae completes the story.
20: At the NAPTIP roundtable discussion in Benin City, the project officer of Girls Power Initiative, GPI, Mrs. Fumilola Abigo, advised Nigerians to ensure they share their location with their loved ones before going out and upon arrival, as anyone could be scammed and trafficked without being aware they were walking into a trafficking syndicate plot.
21: Tell somebody I am going to this place.

0: the change of mind, because they heard you and they knew that God is not their faith.
1: Another discussant, Mrs. Daniela Igie, cautioned against falling for fake online job scams as they were grooming opportunities for trafficking unsuspecting Nigerians abroad.
2: Think offline and then we have a discussion on Saturday. Do you want to go to the country and study the way? The people who will be joining, don't even be sending the link to their president.
1: A technical expert with an NGO, Mr. Kure Glory, revealed that gullible Nigerians who receive commercial bank job offers don't know most were scammers masquerading to lure unsuspecting victims out of their secured areas using technology. The discussion was coming on the heels of the 2026 World Day Against Trafficking in Persons with the theme Trapped Behind the Scam. Sati Emokwai for Radio Nigeria.
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4: On the foreign scene, thousands of people have been evacuated on the Greek island of Crete as wildfires fanned by strong winds menaced a tourist resort and villages. Two firefighters died on the island when they became trapped while tackling a fire near Kia Birshi in the Rethymno region, while a third firefighter died on the Greek mainland. Greece is among many European countries facing devastating fires and drought. Several fires have continued to burn in Spain and Portugal. Now for sports update, Jonathan Abe is here with details. Good afternoon, Jonathan.
5: Good afternoon, David. Good afternoon, Nigeria. It has been an interesting day right here at the Commonwealth Games in Glasgow, Scotland, where Team Nigeria have been putting up an impressive performance. Toby Amusa ran an impressive time in her heat and qualified straight for the final. The wait to watch her finally ended as she ran a time of 12.19 seconds, astonishing in the 100 meter hurdles to book a place in the final. It was a windy one with that Toby Amusa ran from lane one, a disadvantaged lane, but of course she did very, very well to qualify and take Nigeria to the final, which will be coming up later tonight. In the javelin, Chinemerian Prosper Namdi is also through to the Commonwealth Games men's javelin throw final. Battling stiff headwinds in Glasgow, Namdi produced his best ever throw of 75.27 meters on his final attempt to qualify for the final. And also for Team Nigeria, it wasn't so good for Patience Okon-George and Esther Joseph, who finished 5th and 6th in their 400 meter semi-final one in Glasgow. Okon-George 53.21 seconds, while Joseph 53.26 seconds. However, Ella Onojowewo pulled away in the superb style to win her own semi-final in the Glasgow Games. 51.47 seconds was what she ran. Also in the men's 400 meter final, Samuel Ogaji also won his own heat and semi-final to qualify all the way, and of course is on course to make history for Nigeria. He ran a time of 44.52 seconds in his semi-final ahead of Lee Epi of Botswana, who ran 45.26 seconds, and Zandrio Barnes of Jamaica, who ran 45.3 seconds. Also in that same final, we'll have Edidion Udo, who is also through to the final. And of course, in the decathlon, something Nigerians are not so good at, we have someone who is trying there. As at this minute, he's fourth with 2,592 points. That's Jamie Schlotter. He ran 10.70 in 100 meters long jump. He jumped 7.16 meters, while in short put, he was able to get 15.35 meters. And that's the update from sports and also the Commonwealth Games. My name is Jonathan Amen.
4: Thank you, Jonathan. But do you think this will be our best outing yet at the Commonwealth Games?
5: Well, fingers crossed. We're fifth with 7 gold medals won as at this minute. Hopefully we'll get more before midnight.
4: Thank you so much, Jonathan. Over now to the commentary, which is on the gains of budget implementation and accountability. It is written by Nehemiah Anini of our editorial unit.
6: The annual budget is one of the most important policy documents of any government. It reflects national priorities, allocates resources, and serves as a roadmap for development. More importantly, it is a social contract between the government and the people, assuring citizens that public resources will be utilized to improve their welfare. However, beyond preparing and passing the budget, The real test of governance lies in its sincere implementation at various levels. Recently at plenary, some members of the National Assembly raised concerns over the full implementation of the federal budget since 2024. Their observations have brought to the fore critical questions about the level of compliance with approved appropriations and whether government agencies are faithfully executing projects as approved by the legislature. These concerns deserve serious attention because effective budget implementation is fundamental to economic growth, infrastructure development, job creation, and public confidence in government. Interestingly, the nation's revenue outlook has indicated encouraging signs. Some key revenue-generating agencies have reportedly surpassed their revenue targets. These achievements have demonstrated improved efficiency in revenue collection, stronger enforcement mechanisms, and the positive impact of ongoing fiscal reforms of the present administration. Higher revenue generation should ordinarily translate into improved implementation of budgeted projects and programs across critical sectors such as education, health care, agriculture, transportation, security, and social welfare. However, generating more revenue alone does not guarantee development. The real challenge should be to ensure that the available funds are transparently and equitably utilized in line with the provisions of the Appropriation Act. Accountability remains the cornerstone of sound public financial management. The Constitution and relevant financial regulations provide mechanisms to ensure that public funds are spent as appropriated. One of such mechanisms is the submission of periodic reports on budget implementation by the executive to the National Assembly. These quarterly budget execution reports will enable lawmakers to assess the level of implementation, identify challenges, and recommend corrective measures that are necessary. Timely submission of these reports is not merely a constitutional obligation. It is an important instrument for promoting transparency and accountability. It will allow the legislature to perform its oversight responsibilities effectively and assure citizens that public funds are managed responsibly. Where implementation falls below expectations, both the executive and the legislature can engage constructively to identify practical solutions rather than engaging in unnecessary confrontations. Furthermore, stronger synergy between the executive and the National Assembly is necessary for successful budget execution. While the legislature is responsible for approving the budget and oversight, the executive must ensure that it carries out adequate implementation of the budget. Both arms of government are partners in development and should maintain open communication throughout the budget cycle. Early consultations, regular progress reviews, and prompt resolution of implementation bottlenecks will no doubt improve project delivery. Equally important is the role of ministries, departments, and agencies by making sure that there is prudent financial management. Procurement processes should be transparent. Contract awards should follow due process, and projects should be monitored from commencement to completion. Independent audit institutions, civil society organizations, and the media also have vital roles in promoting transparency and ensuring that public officials remain accountable for every naira that is spent. Citizens are not left out of the accountability process. Through community monitoring, public feedback, and constructive engagement with government institutions, Nigerians can contribute to make sure that projects are executed according to specifications and within approved timelines. The Ministry of Finance must know that sincerity in budget implementation goes beyond releasing funds. It requires political will, adherence to approved appropriations, transparent reporting, and measurable results that will improve the lives of citizens. As Nigeria continues to pursue economic reforms and increase revenue generation, equal emphasis must be placed on prudent expenditure management and accountability. When all stakeholders work together in mutual trust and cooperation, the budget will truly become an effective instrument for national development. It will restore public confidence and deliver the dividends of democracy to every Nigerian.
4: Pobara Pebble with our commentary on the gains of budget implementation and accountability, as written by Nehemiah Anini. For weather update, Abuja and Owerri are experiencing cloudy weather conditions following rain showers with temperatures at 25 and 28 degrees Celsius. Jalingo and Oshogbo are mostly cloudy with temperatures at 27 and 28 degrees Celsius, while Oka and Dutse are intermittent clouds with temperatures running at 26 to 30 degrees Celsius. And to end the news, here's a recap of the major stories. President Bola Tinubu has approved the immediate dissolution of the Presidential Implementation Committee on the Alienation of Federal Government Properties. The National Agency for the Prohibition of Trafficking in Persons has attributed the increase in human trafficking to social media influence. We also told you that authorities have evacuated thousands of people on the Greek island of Crete as a result of wildfires. That's the news, edited by Conrad Labby and the production team. I am David Omoro, and still on the network service of...
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8: Ohun Oluwa, Ohun Oluwa, Ohun Oluwa, Ohun Oluwa ni agbara, Ohun Oluwa fa igi kedari Lebanon ya, Psalm 29 verse 5, eto Ohun Oluwa je eto ona ye si igbala, lori ikoni yi, Radio 103.5 FM, ni gbogbo irole ojo Friday, ni ago mefa abo si meje irole, 6:30 to 7 p.m. darapo mo wa fun irin ajo emi si iye, igbala ati ijere okan, lati enu iranse Olorun Reverend F.O. 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
17: 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At 34 minutes, it don't take command from 4 o'clock. In May 26, minutes, May 5 for close attention. Welcome back from the news. Hope say the news touch your own side, wherever you come from, where they inside Lagos. From our station, Radio 1, you will hear all the things will happen for your side through the network news. All right, other programs we suppose show face, like for instance, example, country, I mean, custom matter, the navigator, health track, all of them are the suspects, and they will come. Oh, yes, they will come because people are still.

I get KC Ojapiano, I get Sal Sultan friends, I get Asha Bibianke, I get Flavor, Adada, I get the Kulegold, Oriente, and all these songs, even plus including K1, The Ultimate, One, Consolidation, all of them are the music when I go test some paper on my body. Before we know which we'll go talk later after 5. 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

0: Ladies and gentlemen, how you are doing? 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Thank you very much. You're welcome.
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1: 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Shaggy.
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0: My people, that Una Ogbonge entertainment program on top radio, celeb for hot seat, don't get padimano, sake of say, Diaspora Entertainment Connection half hour, don't land inside celeb for hot seat. From 3:05 p.m. go reach 3:30 p.m. Bonquem, Kimpasi for real, plus including Ebony Babe, go begin the telluna about our black people when they make way for inside music and other entertainment for Obodoyibo Yonda. Now Hit Right Inc., VIP code where they Obodoyibo bring and come. On top the program like this now, you're gonna win small things if you do waiting we ask. Not forget oh, now every Sunday when 5 minutes waka come up from 3 o'clock. Celeb for hot seat. Come know about your celeb then.
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Now 5 minutes, you don't take a month from 5 o'clock. Yes, I've been promising. I say we could play music from 4:30. That 4:34 that time. Go reach 5. Then we will come see where we go talk. Okay. We know if we talk about that prostitution today. We know if we finish up today. We could try them again next time. But now Moko giving us some stories from the pages of newspapers, latest stories. In case you miss the morning on, make sure I give you the afternoon on and the evening stroke evening on. And I go take stories from the Punch Online and some other online newspapers. But Moko start with the Punch. This one, they just write and just in with a picture of one final bros wear dress with correct abada. Say please release Osun SSG, secretary to the state government. Now be the minimum that SSG. Plus the police been arrest the bros, but they say they don't release them. I see there for the front page online of the Punch newspaper this correct Thursday afternoon. Another story they tell, say why CP ordered Osun SSG's arrest. And a speaker, they talk this one. Okay, so now the commissioner of police, Osun State, give the order, so they go arrest the pros. So if you want to know what they do or why they submit an arrest them, you go, check Punch Online. You can see the story for their PFIPC scandal. Now, this one now. That bros where they say non-existent office we get DG. We be say they even do budget for them, and they say they you know they're in existence, the office know they, I know, just understand, but sure they don't arrest them. But the story they hear, they say PFIPC scandal, HOS admits mistakes as reps uncover irregular approvals. Maybe small thing now. So the thing, this case still the born other things come out. So irregular approval. So approval where they're not supposed to do. Now the reps member don't they uncover as it take outside that matter now. Now this one say DSS don't carry 5 Ansaru suspects go court over Oyo school abduction. Okay, those Oyo where the student where they don't rescue now. They say DSS don't carry 5 Ansaru suspect land for court. Now we don't enter the latest news corner. Latest news corner. Alright, as we're there for the latest news corner now, they say NEDC they come put a stamp. And I be saying, okay, this okay, no wahala. 100 billion solar power project for Northeast. This one they enter 8 minutes ago. The federal government don't promise breakdown of FX fuel subsidy savings. Okay, this one go make sense. People don't they ask, say, fuel subsidy won't remove. Where the money they are, I take down. So federal government don't talk, say they will give detailed breakdown of the FX fuel subsidy savings. Families cry out as terrorists reject 150 feet. Terrorists reject 155 million naira ransom for 176 Kwara abductees. this country. Go help us. So this family people raise 155 million naira ransom for 176 people where they abduct, where they kidnap. Then the terrorists say they no go accept 155 for this economy. It's all right. Okay, Moko enter the Metro Plus section, because if you say Maka I dwell on that story now, Kabila say verse won't cash me. No one verse. For the Metro Plus section of the Punch, say police arrest 50-year-old man
for defiling two minors. In River State, I go read this story. 50 years old. Tawa. Oga open na kilode. I want to read this story. Waiting this 50-year-old man did with minors. Is he alright? Or is he mentally derailed if now you person? Well, I said the bros go get mental problem. Oh, fishing. This one they had to. Okay, as so they wait for it to open. See another one. See another dangerous one. Resident, people where they live for one particular place. Then carry a gallon, carry everything, go they carry fuel from tanker where they leak. This one they happen for inside Delta State. And this kind story now. Any smart way be like light. You go see as this thing will roast people like plantain, like yam. Fuel. I know as where they catch fire now. People know the 2 feet escape them. Except you dey far or fuel no near your body. Now upon waiting this fuel something don't do, people still they take that risk. Before you ask them now, they will say now because of the economic situation. No time where economic situation no they come up as a story. Okay, may God help them. Now, the story don't open of that 50-year-old man. They said the River State Police Command, they don't arrest one 50-year-old man where they just, they say name now Godwin. This one no be Godwin for him, but that's not devil win for this time around. They said this one, why they arrest him, be say he go defy two minors for inside of Gale, where they for LMA, local government area of River State. The suspect, they say, they arrest him on Monday by officers of LMA Police Division for in house. We be say then go do in people then go do complaint for them by the parents of the girls. They say one at 13 years and the other one at 11 years. Imagine. The father of the older minor, Cletus, made the note. He said they know who called the other name. Conde alleged talk say the suspect style is to send the two children, go send them message. And then go call later, invite them into his room. After they return, with the waiting in, send them go by. They say, so, waiting in, come, now they talk this one. They say, then he will be saying, now the suspect, he go come lock in door, come turn the volume of his music up where well, so that nobody could hear any other sound. Then he will come assault sexually the children. Before we will continue, they could not hear this. When I won't play now, we'll play and finish. I they no put the picture of this man for put make a slap. I was ever a slapper from the newspaper. A 50-year-old man, 11 and 13 years. Oh, wow, I come back.

0: Jenny, why you dey cry like this? What's happened? Sorry. You wound yourself.
1: That time when you come on.
0: What's happened?
1: Uncle James, that
0: house. Uncle James,
1: He goes to the car, buy something for him. He goes to say, how to give him money. The best thing, come drag me. Come touch my tea. Carry table for my tea.
0: Check me. James. My own person. My own person when I think and my family friend. He used it to touch your team.
1: Yes, I don't tell anybody. Go kill my papa, kill my mama.
0: Don't do. He no go kill anybody. He no go kill anybody. Maybe you don't tell me. Oh, yeah, stop to the cry. I don't fit take this kind of thing now. Now police station ain't get me like this. My own niece. James, my family friend.

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1: 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He no go kill anybody. He no go kill anybody. Tell me, you don't tell me. Oh, yeah, stop to the cry. Ah, I know if you take this kind of thing now. Now police station, I get me like this. Eh? My own niece, James, my family friend.

0: kill my papa, I kill my mama.
1: 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He no go kill anybody. Maybe you don't tell me. Oh, yeah, stop to the cry. Ah, I know if you take this kind of thing. Now, police station, I get me like this. Eh? My own niece, James, my family friend.
2: What's the over? How are you? I beg, they could do you any other thing. Talk. No fear, wait until you say they could do this. Now lie, then talk. Tell somebody. Tell your parents. No keep quiet, I beg. No keep quiet. Because if you keep quiet, the thing, the person will do another person. Number one. Number two, you go with the do and for. And every time the thing will do your mind. Small thing, your mind go caught. Small thing, your mind go caught. But when you don't carry that load, carry and put for ground, you go see, say people go begin fight or battle. And that person will do that thing. You know, come go scot free. That's so it be. But I'm going to continue. They say forest guards and DSS, they can't rescue 9 kidnap victims for inside Kwara. I like this one. She, this one, they're among the people where those terrorists reject their 155 mila. I don't know whether they're among, but I go pray, say, I beg. Instead of the 9 people, made it in plenty, we'll be saying go rescue. Kudos to our forest guards and the DSS, we join body to do this one. At all, na in bad pass. UK court jails Nigerian 2 years for sexual assault. I don't even forget the one artist one Nigerian artist allegedly, when I hear those days, they waiting killing career, be saying go show for outside Nigeria. So as he go there, you know, no say all those Oyibo babes, they know they take their body, do anything. The thing they, now their culture, they don't they used to them. This thing they wear, they call bikini. Somebody go, like I say, tie rope for waist, tie for chest. They said the bros go there, go they touch one. This say na Nigeria way, if he touch anybody anyhow. I saw them one, the guy who put the bros for inside the prison for that side. So now this story, now it remind me of that story. Up to date, that artist, me, I know call his name. That artist now, nobody they know whether he still sing, whether they don't release herself. I don't even know. Because the truth of the matter be say, country where you don't know their tradition and culture, where they travel for the very first time. Paplo, be like fowl, where come a place for the first time. Fowl where come a new place, if they use one leg, they stand. You go use one leg, they stand first. You don't go stand sure. We use and observe everywhere until come master environment before in Lego day ground. Just be like one those days where Nollywood just they come out. The one where Osofia been act. Osofia, I think in Osofia in London. We go see where all these pigeon them plenty. Go they catch one. Say one use them because in plenty. Say nobody get them. One catch. Say one go kill them. She be in London for herself. For that side, so where you go see fowl, go see all these animals, all the season, it mean a lot for all these white people. So everybody, country, then get waiting, be say, then they must start to where they know calling it. Before you act, before you do anything there, if you be new person, we just go that place. You need to calm down. Police don't arrest 14 suspected cultists for inside Enugu. Benue woman and her friend, they don't arrest them over. I go read this one. But like, they go fake their own kidnap. Two people go talk, say them. It is well. Nothing well, Naboki no go see, forget. For Benue. I am going to hear the story. Talk say the Benue State Police Command, they don't arrest two women. Say they go staged a fake kidnapping scheme. So that they will use them to extort money from their family. The talk person for that police command will be DSP Peter Aondongo. Come they talk say for inside one statement we release on Wednesday will be yesterday, where they come give journalists for inside Marco D will be seen at the state capital. According to this talk person, they say one of the suspects will be seen in name now, Mary Torkuma, where they live for Akpehe Makordi, he come out from her house on July 12, 2026 to visit one of her friends, Miss Evergreen Samuel, for

bank, a small place we near the state capital. They say the police from contact say the two women, say the two men can't conspire, they can't agree, can't to deceive that to Kruma's family into paying a ransom by falsely claiming, say, they don't kidnap him. Now, okay, can you imagine? Person, where would they still they cry, they verse for the ones where they kidnap? This person can't they pray, made them kidnap him. Kidnap herself, she and her friend, because they won't use her. Why not use something else to take one collect money from your family? Must you use that kidnap? Now, the day now where they will kidnap you now, really, now, your family no go even, they will say, now, what do you do now? So they do. You don't go arrange again. Some of these things, you get as severe. Remind me of one story when I grew up those days. They say, now, one king will be saying people love well. In people know they use and play as a king, and in they go to in people. So one day, he can't decide for himself, only him. Can't say, making test the love of him people. So he just stayed one day, just begin shout, lion don't come, oh lion not come, all the whole village, everybody carry within the village, they come. I scoring just, he can't begin laugh. Say, now play. Say, lion, no come, he won't test having love and rage. Say, no, say the love and rage. Like that. Another time, he still do like that. The third time where lion can't come through, where she can't they shout, lion come, oh, everybody there has the laugh, say this king self. Which kind of king will get like this every time? He could use lion, they threaten us, whereas not lie. Yeah? But on the third time, real lion can't come, and the people can't believe, say, nah, so in they do. They no can't come out. And so the lion take devour. Before they will come out, lion don't chop and finish, don't carry and even waka. So it's always good. Something way they do, make you no go use your hand, just scatter. And this woman now, where they chop, kidnap now, use and they lie. When they go kidnap him, God forbid now, the family no go do anything. They go even simply say, "Na so she they do." In case you just tune in now, na Radio 103.5 FM 9 BDs, and the time now 24 minutes, you don't come out from 5 o'clock. Make sure I don't forget to say by 6. The language will change. It will change. Another person will come take over. But more could still do. Still get more time. By 5:30, we'll go begin play on another music. Okay, family. To Barry Slane Uni just graduate today. They are father-in-law in police net over Lagos widow's harassment. Soldiers. Okay, I won't read this story. But I say, yes. I saw this story yesterday on top social media. We one woman where her husband just died. Make her know whether not the story. The father-in-law, that's in husband, late husband, papa, late husband, mama, and her family, all of them come, leave their own houses, so come they leave for the house where she and her husband. Then they leave. Few days after burial, nobody say the person they don't bury and take tail. And they can't even they beat the woman join. Constantly she pack out with her children, two boys. Make her check whether the story truly. The Lagos State government talks, say police don't arrest a man. We be say they accuse. Where they threaten and intimidating daughter-in-law. Bless and I following the death of her husband for inside the Korodu. Bless and the story be this. They say Punch Metro can't gather talks, say one official statement will be the Lagos State Domestic and Sexual Violence Agency being released on Wednesday. So according to the agency, they said they can inform them on Tuesday, July 28, 2026, for one report we don't go everywhere. We will go say now viral. We will say that some report they allege say that they threaten the woman, that they intimidate her, and they won't come collect everything will be her husband property with it by her. And which people they come to do this, they stand the members of her late husband's family. Now the agency can talk, say as they just hear this story like this, now they can't try, come they get in contact with the widow where her name Natosin.
who come they talk, say she they don't subject them to so many threats to her life. Both even they can't even beat and join. Can they intimidate after her husband just die for time we know to take. Now the story me, I thank God say they arrest the man who alive. Don't know why we still dey behind for life and for culture. Person husband die instead of not to they support the person. And I won't pursue. Some go even go to the extent of saying that the woman ain't killing husband. And sometimes me I go to wonder. Even though yes, some area it could be like say they possible. But women, I don't even go there self. But sure they don't arrest this man. This man go come talk why he live in own house where he build. Come won't pursue somebody where she and her husband them build. I mean they don't live. Stay born children. Talk am as police. You go explain tire without evidence. Soldiers don't arrest 6 suspected oil bunkers for inside Lagos. Thank you, police. Abi soldier. And they catch them, and then they make where they cause. Anambra driver run as NSCDC seizes auto. Let me say you be okay. What did they make you run now? So you go to adulterate, carry fake diesel. As they catch you, you leave your motor car run. I jumped from second floor to survive. Anambra hostel collapse survivor. Oh, okay. Thank you, God, though. Guard, 3 others arrested for stealing roofing sheets in Jigawa. Adeleke, kicks against police arrest. Okay, kicks as police arrest SSG and 5 others. Before you begin kick, you go ask what in the your SSS do, I mean your SSG do now. TSS arrest 5 and Saru suspects over Oyo school abduction. Hoodlums them, they don't kill Lagos dispatch rider for resisting extortion. Oh, wow. Police don't arrest 4 over vandalism. Police arrest 4 over vandalism and theft in Sokoto State. Okay, my countryside people. Now, so you go be on top this level. I hope on a learn 1 or 2 onto the levels of the theory what will bring come your way. And now here serve me serve Okondo which come on top of my shift for today, Thursday. Tomorrow will be another day. But by 6 we'll bring in the major news at 6. My name be Pascal Ike. If you call me King Passy for real, you go be my friend. And if you call me money stops nonsense, you don't make mistake. Because truly na money they stop. Nonsense. That way, no like make somebody do you. Make yourself no do another person. Una, good evening.

0: Hey, officer, do you expect me to park at the middle of the main road?
1: He said park, park, park, one side, quick.
2: Yeah, wind down, wind down, wind down.
0: Good day, officer.
1: Yeah, can I see your particulars?
0: See them, they're over here.
1: Fire extinguisher, where your fire extinguisher? Quick, quick.
0: It's in my boot.
1: In your boot?
0: It's in the boot of my car, yes.
1: Okay. Yeah. Okay, fine. Open your boot. I want to see your spare tire. Open your boot.
0: I'm not a commercial driver.
1: I don't want to know the way it be. I say, open your boot.
0: Officer, officer, please.
1: My friend, make him open before complain.
0: Officer, I'm going somewhere important. What do you want
1: me?
0: Talk
1: to me, Nigerian police. Officer, I joined police 25 years ago.
0: Officer, I'm not sure you
1: can. I'm late. Ask me, say, what? Obey before complain. Open your boot.
0: All right.
2: I want to think of my body.
0: All right. What kind of thing is this?
1: Open your boot. Okay, that's fine. Spare tire. This tire don't spoil. Why no change up?
0: I beg your pardon, officer.
1: This tire don't warm out.
0: I bought this tire just last week.
1: You know, consign me.
0: Yes, officer. No. You are being very difficult.
1: You didn't embarrass me.
2: If you speak English, you're gonna leave him.
1: Why only you come there for a sermon too?
0: Officer, I don't understand this question.
2: Oh,
0: listen, officer,
2: you know,
0: what
2: yes,
0: exactly?
2: Our constitution say only you no go stay inside moto.
1: You never hear say Nigerian constitution. Talk say one person no go stay for inside moto.
0: Okay, officer.
1: Instead they kidnap
0: officer,
1: you.
0: Okay, so what do you want me to do now?
1: This one I'm going to do?
0: Yes.
1: So you don't know what you're supposed to do?
2: Oga, police is your friend.
1: Talk to her.
2: You know how you treat your friend.
0: You should have said that before.
1: Come,
2: okay.
1: Come, wait. How much is it?
2: Oga.
0: Just
1: manage. Now me, they give 1,000. And they beg you.
2: Oga, take a message.
0: Just manage it.
2: Your mo take the 1,000.
1: Gentlemen, enter your motor and carry your body, go away.
0: Nigeria will heal thee.

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3: 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Lagos residents highlight importance of genuine friendship on International Day, on International Friendship Day. Thousands evacuated from Crete as Europe battles wildfire. Now the news in full. I am Pascal Ike. Callers on Abeo, the audience participation segment of Injectable, the Radio 1 News and Current Affairs program, have called on all tiers of government to create an enabling environment that will allow citizens to thrive and reduce their vulnerability to human trafficking. The caller, Mr. Adebayo from Isheri Osun, urged parents and guardians to ensure the proper care and supervision of their children and words, protecting them from harmful influences and deceptive offers. Also speaking, Deacon Ogundele from Ijegun condemned human trafficking and called for sustained public awareness campaigns to educate people on its dangers and prevent more victims from falling prey to traffickers. As the world marks the 2026 World Day Against Trafficking in Persons, a professor of sociology at the University of Lagos, Professor Franca Ato, has urged government, security agencies, and the public to intensify efforts to tackle human trafficking disguised as job opportunities and online scams. Speaking with correspondent Ware Bello on the theme, Trapped Behind the Scam, Professor Ato said traffickers are increasingly exploiting social media platforms, fake employment agencies, romance scams, and fraudulent recruitment schemes to lure unsuspecting victims in Nigeria and abroad. The criminology expert noted that many young people are deceived with promises of modeling contracts, overseas scholarships, and lucrative jobs, only to become victims of forced labor, sexual exploitation, and cybercrime.

0: Trafficking is the transportation of human persons from one place to the other. In sociology, we call it from one milieu to the other. Incidentally, the past 20 to 30 years has become a problem in sub-Saharan Africa as a result of trafficking, especially within the West African axis. Girls are trafficked to the red light districts of developed countries, while boys are trafficked to farms and factories where their labor is exploited. A number of countries have taken up the initiative to see how they can ameliorate and reduce the number of people being trafficked. There are times it has worked. Nigeria has been in what is known as the Tier 2 ranking, having done so much as far as trafficking is concerned, because a law was enacted which brought into being NAPTIP to take care of human trafficking. But you find that over time, they go back to what it is. Today, trafficking is being impelled as a result of globalization, interconnectivity between countries, making it possible for people in one clime to see what is going on in the other clime. So people try to find a way of getting to areas they believe they could have better life, better jobs. But most times, those jobs are scams. People are lured with very lucrative offers only to get to the places of destination to discover that they have been trafficked. Well, trafficking, it is something that is all-encompassing. It is complex because it has a lot of umbrellas under it. For instance, there's trafficking in organs, which is becoming rampant today, and that's where, how you hear of rituals. Oftentimes, there is nothing like money ritual. It is actually that people are being trafficked and their organs are being transported to the black web where organs are sold.
1: Professor Attor stressed that human trafficking remains a complex social problem driven by poverty, unemployment, inequality, and the false promise of better opportunities, urging greater public awareness and vigilance to prevent more people from falling victim. The Lagos State Traffic Management Authority, LASMA, says its newly introduced 3367 toll-free call center received 2,843 public engagements within the first 30 days of operation as the agency moves to strengthen public feedback and accountability. The General Manager, LASMA, Mr. Olalekan Bakarioki, who made this known to newsmen, described the public response as an indication of growing confidence in the agency's efforts to improve service delivery, transparency, and accountability. He also announced the establishment of a physical complaint center at the agency's headquarters in Oshodi to complement the toll-free call center. According to Mr. Bakarioki, the facility provides members of the public with an avenue to report traffic-related issues, make inquiries, and submit complaints, including those concerning the conduct of LASMA officials. He added that every complaint received through either platform would be investigated in line with established administrative procedures and the principles of fairness. As part of ongoing efforts to bring affordable, quality, and equitable healthcare services closer to the residents at the grassroots, the Lagos State Health Management Agency, LASHMA, has inaugurated its new Ilera Eco Sulere office. Speaking during the event, the Permanent Secretary of LASHMA, Dr. Emanuela Zamba, described the establishment of the Ilera Eco Sulere office as another significant milestone in the agency's commitment to expand access to social health insurance and achieve universal health coverage, UHC, in the state. According to Dr. Zamba, the one-stop center office, located within the premises of the Lagos State Building Control Agency, LASBCA, Sulere is a strategic intervention aimed at ensuring that residents can conveniently register, enroll, update their records, resolve complaints, change hospitals, commend LASHMA, and access other Ilero Eco services without traveling long distances. She called on traditional rulers, religious leaders, community leaders, market associations, transport unions, artisans, and other stakeholders at the event to spread the good news of Ilera Eco to everyone in their communities, as well as ensure that every household enrolls in the scheme. In his goodwill message, the Oba of Ikate, Oba Latif Atonda Adams, who applauded the Lagos State Government for its unwavering commitment towards improving the health and well-being of Lagos residents through innovative social health insurance, urged community members to take advantage of the newly inaugurated office and register en masse on the Ilera Eco Social Health Insurance Plan. 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A reminder of our headlines. 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Still to come, Lagos residents highlight importance of genuine friendship on International Friendship Day. Thousands evacuated from Crete as Europe battles wildfire. Plus sports. Do stay tuned.
2: They say we feast on news, and our reply is in the affirmative, because every breath of our existence is newsworthy.
3: The National Pension Commission, PENCOM, has released a draft regulation.
4: The day after the governorship and state assembly elections in Lagos State, roads were very quiet.
5: The general, which commenced in 2005 under Obasanjo regime.
2: Which is why we are the newsbreakers, always keeping you one step ahead of others on current happenings within and outside Nigeria.
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1: Glad you're still there. Now to the rest of the stories. The police command in Lagos State has launched an investigation into the circumstances surrounding the death of a 32-year-old dispatch rider, Emmanuel Jegede, following conflicting accounts of how he lost control of his motorcycle and died along the Ikotun-Idumu Road in Alimosho local government area of the state. The tragic incident occurred after the rider reportedly completed a delivery and was heading to another destination. While eyewitnesses alleged that suspected hoodlums pushed the rider off his motorcycle during an attempt to extort money from him, the police said they were investigating multiple versions of the incident and had yet to establish the exact cause of the fatal crash. According to eyewitnesses, the deceased had earlier been involved in a minor collision with a tricycle rider after emerging from a street in the area before residents and some youths in the vicinity reportedly intervened and amicably resolved the disagreement. However, eyewitnesses alleged that some hoodlums who participated in settling the dispute demanded money from the dispatch rider as compensation for the intervention. But his inability to pay the money allegedly angered the suspected hoodlums who pushed him to his death. Confirming the incident, the spokesperson for the Lagos State Police Command, Ms. Abimbola Adebisi, said the police were investigating the circumstances surrounding the fatal crash, with detectives making efforts to obtain CCTV footage from the area as part of ongoing investigations to establish what transpired before the fatal accident. The International Day of Friendship, being observed globally today, serves as a reminder that simple acts of kindness, empathy, and genuine friendship can help overcome prejudice, reduce tensions, build stronger and more peaceful societies. To commemorate the day, our reporters, Hikmot Iyola and Esther Adeleke, took to the streets to find out what friendship means to people and how meaningful relationships have shaped their lives.
8: That are there for you when you need someone.
9: In it, they can grow together, they can support each other, and they can also bring out the best in themselves. And having people that you don't have to pretend around, having people that you can just be yourself, your real self, with. And those are people that will understand you or understand that you have strengths, you have weaknesses, and
7: who are willing to sacrifice things for one another, who are willing to have each other's back and should not be transactional. I've benefited a whole lot from my friends.
10: Nice to have friends, the right ones, not the wrong ones. The right ones, having the right friend is a lot.
1: The United Nations set aside July 30th each year as the International Day of Friendship to encourage friendship among individuals, cultures, and nations as a means of promoting peace, reconciliation, and mutual understanding across the world. Away from Nigeria, we hear that thousands of people have been evacuated on the Greek island of Crete as wildfires fanned by strong winds. By strong winds, Minas, tourist resorts and villages. Two firefighters died on the island yesterday when they became trapped while tackling a fire near Kirai Vresi in the Ritimno region. Report says a third firefighter died on the Greek mainland near the port town of Gaitio in the Peloponnese. And on sports, tonight's action at the Commonwealth Games Glasgow, Scotland presents opportunities for Team Nigeria to add to their medals tally. The legendary Chukwu Ebuka Enekwechi is the first Nigerian out there to challenge for honors in the final of the men's shot put, while Uyima Uwak competes in the women's para athletics 100-meter T47 final. In other finals, Obiageri Amechi will feature in a women's discus throw, while world record holder Toby Amusa is favorite in the women's 100 meters hurdles contest. In between the finals, Udo Di Omuzurike competes in the men's 200 semi-final, while Obi Jennifer Chukwuka and Olayinka Olajide are Nigerian's representatives in the women's 200 meters semis. Nigeria occupy fifth position in the overall medal standings with 7 gold, 4 silver and 2 bronze, totaling 14. The National Sports Commission, NSC, and kit makers Puma are set to consolidate on a long-term partnership and collaboration following Team Nigeria's satisfying performances at the Commonwealth Games in Glasgow. Director General of the National Sports Commission, Mr. Bukola Olapade, made this known yesterday during a press conference at the Team Nigeria Puma Afrobeat House in Scotland. The DG said the proposed long-term partnership was occasioned by the positive experience the Nigerian team has been enjoying as a result of the kit sponsors' involvement. Ms. Olakmade explained impressive pre-tournament preparations that Team Nigeria athletes experienced heading for the Commonwealth Games wouldn't have been possible if not for the partners like Puma. That's it on sports as packet compiled by Kelechi Bernard. And just before we go, here is food for thought. Peace and security are inevitable to national development. Play your role in ensuring them. To end the major news at 6, here again are the main items. A professor of sociology at the University of Lagos, Professor Franca Ato, has urged government, security agencies and the public to intensify efforts to tackle human trafficking disguised as job opportunities and online scams as the world marks the 2026 World Day against trafficking in persons. The Lagos State Traffic Management Authority, LASMA, says its newly introduced 3367 toll-free call center received 2,843 public engagements within the first 30 days of operation as the agency moves to strengthen public feedback and accountability. You heard people's voices on what friendship means to them and how meaningful relationships have shaped their lives in commemoration of this year's International Day of Friendship. And on the foreign scene, we told you that thousands of people have been evacuated on the Greek island of Crete as wildfires fanned by strong winds menace tourist resorts and villages. That ends Radio 1, 103.5 FM, Major News at 6, your favorite news talk and sports station on the stable of Radio Nigeria, the best radio station of the year. 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And I am Pascal Ike, thanking you for staying tuned. Good evening.
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0: I bet shit now. I'll be slack on my side.
1: What's your issue, girl?
2: I bet now be this. Shebi, I don't want you for this place guy this day. See me, you know, the carry that you're about. Nonsense, they come and say, come, they speak that you're about to whisper. Because she won't love for people where they speak to. Now, for big guests like me, where no one's in the way, big muscle.
3: I wonder. No, be muscle, they take the blue fire.
1: Hey!
0: Just because I hang out here doesn't mean we're in the same class. See your chewing gum smacking lips.
2: See me, where get class.
4: Hey, pumpkin.
5: Hi, guy.
2: Hi, boy.
5: Hi, hello.
4: I love the way you sound.
5: Thank you.
2: Look my side, man. I don't like a sound.
5: Thank you so much. Ah, that should have wow, excellent taste.
4: Money is not a problem at all. Just name your price.
3: They say anytime where we say dog won't die. You know, they hear the smell of food again.
6: What is this? Tony the Tornado.
7: Murphy the Chankopi. Murphy, what's up?
6: I'm good, brother.
7: Long time.
6: Yes, sir.
7: What you gonna do for Lagos?
6: Oh, boy, I just see my account chill now. You know how this weather be. I can't settle.
7: My guy sent me missing from you. Come Lagos.
6: Just come chill small now before you carry out your assignment now.
7: You say?
6: Maybe go chill with these babes now. I know see what they do for you.
7: No, sir, not them on me.
6: No worry. The babe is on me, bro. No worry.
7: But I don't like that one when you sleep. That big one will get you.
6: Boy. Make your choice.
7: Chanko, PPPP.
6: That's me, brother.
7: Chanko.
6: That's me.
7: But you remember that my name?
6: Tony the Tornado.
7: The Tornado. Hey, Dad.
8: Hello, sir. Yes, I don't go where you send me. I'm for there now. Sir, now next tomorrow, then go release me, sir. Yes, and I'm there soon. Yes, sir. Yes, sir.
9: Now your cabinet.
8: I'm a girl.
9: Guy, I leave that one first. So you have some stuff. You don't select.
8: Pick this thing now, guy. Time no day.
7: That game will get chest and this that one.
9: Any spec you want, go.
7: Nobody check me in the night.
5: So I'm waiting, baby.
9: All right.
5: Hey, what's the time? Let's go. Should I tell you? Class, get class.
2: Oh, but I lost. Cash the talk.
9: Okay, so here we are, baby. Make yourself at home.
5: Sure, baby. Remember our deal, though. 2 hours. That's him right now. Hey. What's the meaning of this? What?
10: Lisa. Lisa. I'm the breadwinner of my family. Look, I have 2-year-old child. Please. Lisa. Lisa.
3: Far away drink the shark. You don't come jam egg whip say the grace.
2: Didi,
0: what?
2: Why they call her best way her husband die? And I not say never marry so.
10: It's Mimi.
2: Mimi, what is that? I beg, stop to cry, tell me something. What you do,
10: Mimi?
2: Oh, you mean that you're your boss Christy preferred? And I went 2 days, 3 days ago to drag one Janina. I never see her
10: daddy. She was ripped. She was ripped.
2: Not your number, yeah. She will help us.
3: Not be so. Now, what did she send me to buy for her for market? And they buy give him.
10: Look, I wanted to pass your room. I didn't even want to talk to you. Eh? Can't you ever be serious for once?
2: You don't come now. Tell me what's happened.
10: I see. She was found. They took her organs. Her breasts, everything.
2: Hey!
10: What's the meaning of that one? I see. That's why I don't like talking with you. Eh? What bad luck even carried me to your room? Eh?
2: So I'm not going to ask question again.
10: Just keep quiet. I've been thinking since from Iroko Canal to this place. I went to see her body. You know what? Maybe you woke up this morning. Are you not alive?
2: Adina, not see me.
10: Me too. I'm alive. Last 3 months, now someone Johnny Concon talk say no one use protection. Eh? So just because I needed to send my mother the money, I come Graham, my sister. I cure one kind of sickness where I don't know the name till today.
2: All these people wasting the learn work for this business.
10: Which kind of learn work?
2: Nah, and they talk, and they hear you.
10: You never get sickness.
2: Okay.
10: Since we did this one, you never get
2: we sickness. We never quarrel now when they talk.
10: The only good thing with Dr. Temi be say, no be HIV. Which one was serious for your side, self?
2: Okay.
10: Which thing I can't tell you be say, I won't go think my life.
2: I for like follow you. That is him. I love go fito because madam, I remember the whole at 2 weeks now. I never pay. I dodge it. I beg nervous. Sis, I love go fit follow you.
10: Because
2: bad guy today in town now.
10: What if you meet somebody that Mimi met?
2: I bury Johnny be bad on you. The ones that they carry. Are they shine my eye where they carry them? How they carry the one that's
10: so they write good or bad for face. I won't come tell me now.
2: Are they sample them wherever I carry?
10: You maybe you get luck, but me cannot say luck they expire.
2: Mm-hmm.
10: I think you see.
2: Not true, Toko. That worry talk na better talk. Mm. But man, I no like me. This work. I no just start feeling. Cause I go buy cloth. Those my children where their papa don't live. And we go take care of them. Nobody go help me do my work. Now only me.
10: Now they ask you now. Now something happen. If now you it happen to, what's going to happen to those children?
2: What we talk through for where mm. Now your Mimi friend. Mm. She's a guy bad man too. Maybe now the bad man, now the guy killer.
10: You know what upsets me about you? You just know how to spoil everything. Anyway, like I said, I won't go think my life. Okay? We all have choices though. Me, I don't make my choice. I don't know whether I go fit come back here tomorrow. If you see me here tomorrow, fine. But as you see me now, this small bag where I carry, now this small property where I carry come, now I carry the go. I won't go think my life.
3: Hey, oh. You know, no, say now for where far with the shop be the phone, now for that they see him, the body pick.
10: Okay. You know, happened yesterday. No, me say no go happen today. You know, me say no go happen tomorrow. Eh? I just see Mimi death as sign. No. From where I come, now something to take talk, say na sign. I beg you, fit tanda here. I don't work.
2: As my life. Go, I beg, I feel collect some of your customers.
10: Dear Chris, come out here. Come out here.
3: Now, through Jare, they say bachelor, when you do like Christmas, nobody go quick give and wife. Oh.
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0: Welcome to Love Clinic, a space where we learn to love God deeply, love ourselves wisely, and love others genuinely. Here we have real conversations about love life, relationships, marriages, healing, growth, and purpose. This is a safe space. This is a learning space. This is a growing space. Our vision is to spread the message of love, raise love revolutionaries, and lead a love revolution. This is Love Clinic, and welcome on board.
1: Hallelujah. Glory be to God. Amen. You are welcome to another Love Clinic. I'm so happy and excited that you are here. Please tell your friends and your loved ones it's another time for Love Clinic, and Pastor Akinwale Badejo is live. Amen. All right, before we forge ahead, can we just pray together quickly? In Jesus' name, Father, we thank you for the grace and the privilege to be alive again today. Almighty Father, it's not by our doing, it's not by our making. Your word says, I slept and I woke, for the Lord sustained me. Thank you, God. We are alive today. You have sustained us. We have gone about our business, and here we are again this time, coming before you to learn, to listen to your word. Father, we return all the glory and all the praise to you. Today, as we go on, Lord, open our eyes of understanding in the name of Jesus. Give us a heart to receive your word in the name of Jesus. God, I pray at this time that you send a word that will transform everyone's life in the name of Jesus. God, I pray that you give each and every one of us an encounter of a lifetime via your word this time in the name of Jesus. At the end, oh God, let's have the full reason and cause to give you all the praise and all the glory in the name of Jesus. Let no one that will listen to the word of today or that will be a part of this Love Clinic go back the same in Jesus' mighty name. Father, we appreciate you. We thank you. Thank you, God, for answered prayers. For in Jesus' powerful name, we pray. Amen. Hallelujah. Glory to God. Yes, we have been dwelling on walking in God's power. That's what we have been dwelling on at this time. And I remember we said that when you hear the word power, it's not limited to only miracles and healing. We said that healing and miracles is part of it, okay? But it is not limited to that. And we were able to understand the last time we met and we had the Love Clinic that the transforming power of God is very important in the life of any human being. And what brings about the transforming power of God first is the love that God has for mankind. So the love of God we see has already manifested the power of God. So the love of God in our life is a good evidence of the power of God. So if you're here and you haven't received or you haven't been saved, that is the starting point. That is the first power that God has demonstrated in order to save mankind and to save us from what? From sin, from death, from bitterness, from sorrow, which the devil has brought. But I pray today that you will meet with the Lord Jesus Christ and the power of God will save you and deliver you from sin and death in the precious name of Jesus. So today we want to narrow the topic.

included in your heart. So the Bible is giving us understanding that we need to guard our heart. Praise the living Jesus. We need to do what? We need to guard our heart. When you guard your heart, it will actually help you. And it, the things that goes into your heart determines what comes out of it, determines the kind of actions that you take, determines your habit and what eventually becomes a behavior that people will use in describing you. Hallelujah. Now, I want to ask you a question. Have you ever gone back to something that you said you won't do again? Have you found yourself returning to it? Look, it has happened to me before. So don't be shy. Don't see yourself as the only one going through such a thing. And don't see yourself as a non-entity or someone that doesn't matter or a useless person. If you have said you won't do something again and you go back to that thing, it has happened before. Probably maybe you prayed about that thing, or you cried, or you even walked away from a place and you find yourself going back to it. And you know, these things, they are temptations. They happen every day. So temptation and all of this loss that comes or that happens to mankind, all right, they are experiences, and these things happen every day. And you know, one thing I will tell you today is that there is nobody that is too anointed to be tempted. There is nobody too anointed to be tempted. Even Jesus Christ, when he was here on earth, he was tempted. Jesus Christ was tempted. So, but the good news is that we have the power to overcome all of this sin. We have the power to overcome temptation. We have the power to overcome the kind of battles that no one else sees. Sometimes things can just pop up on your phone, right? Pictures, videos of vulgar things, you know, things that have a lot of content about sexual immorality, and maybe you've promised yourself that you won't see or watch those things again, but the advert will just pop up on your phone, and before you know it, you go open it and you start reading. Some kind of secret battle some people, you know, face is gossiping or unforgiveness or bitterness. All of these things, they are there, they are hidden, they happen in the secret. Hallelujah. And probably you've said within yourself, oh, I will not gossip about this person again. Before you know it, you still do it. Or someone, you say, I've forgiven this person, I've let go. But when you see that person, that bitterness will still come up again, and you start thinking of what he or she has done for you, and you find it difficult to let go. Or you see something, probably you are someone who is addicted to smoking or to drinking, and you said, I won't do this thing again. But at the smell or at the sight of the alcohol or cigarette somewhere, you just go again, you start doing those things. Hallelujah. So could it be that you are trying to change this behavior? Could it be that you're just trying without first looking deep into the source of these things? There is actually a source to all these things. There is a reason why it is happening that way. That why do you keep going back to the same things again and again? Now, I will tell you this. You can write it down. The real battle often begins in the heart. The real battle begins where? Begins in the heart. So if you've not been considering, if you've not been looking down, if you've not gone down to the root matter, okay, which is the heart, you might continue to struggle. But I pray today your struggle will be over in the name of Jesus. I pray today you will win the battle over all the hidden and unseen battles that you are struggling with in the precious name of Jesus. Just as the word of God, the anchor scripture for today, Proverbs chapter 4 verse 23 says that you should guard your heart. So that is the battlefield. Your heart is the battlefield. That is the root. That is the place. Hallelujah. So the root is the matter. That root is what really matters.

0: us. Praise the living Jesus. So the Bible teaches us that our actions do not simply appear from nowhere. It doesn't appear from nowhere. It is connected to your thoughts. It is connected to your desires. It is connected to your belief, your wound, your fears, your habits, and your appetite. This is where all of your actions comes from. So this means that sometimes what we call the problem is actually only the symptoms. You know, the end result is what we think is the problem. But you need to go deep down into the heart. What is going on in your heart? What have you been feeding in your heart? What have you been allowing into your heart? Someone constantly seeks validation from unhealthy relationships. So the problem may appear to be their relationship choices, but underneath, the behavior could be that that person has insecurity, that person has rejection problem, that person has loneliness problem, that person has fear of abandonment. So if all of this things are happening in the heart, there would always be challenge with the relationship the person will be going into, and the person will keep saying, nobody is meant for me, or all the relationships I've been having, they just keep ending in a bad way. So it might actually not be the person you're in a relationship with, okay, but something has been happening. What is the root cause that is making those relationships not to work? Even some marriages, at the end of the day, they don't work. Some people, they might be in their second or their third marriage and find out that it's still not working. So probably they haven't taken time to look deep down. Is it a question of insecurity? They need to check their heart. Is it loneliness? Is it rejection that is in their heart, which they haven't dealt with? Or the fear of abandonment that is in their heart that they have not dealt with? I pray that every unresolved hurt, every bitterness, every frustration and fear that is giving you bad experience, today you be delivered from it in the name of Jesus. And I pray that the Holy Spirit will heal you of all such things in the mighty name of Jesus. I pray that God will give you the grace to look deep down and to address the roots and not just keep focusing on the fruit alone, in the precious name of Jesus. May God create in you a clean heart today in Jesus' mighty name. Amen. Now, number two point I want us to move on to or talk about is why behavior change alone is not enough. Why is the self-power, or what we call willpower or self-motivation, is not alone? Because many people genuinely want to change, all right? They make rules, they make promises, they set goals, and these things can be helpful. Don't misunderstand me. I've even been in this level before where it's even funny, because at that time, do you know what I was telling God? Anytime I go back to do what I said I wouldn't do again, then I wouldn't have enough confidence to come to God to pray. So each time I now come to pray, I now say, okay, God, this is it. This is it. I know that I have broken my promise. I know that I have gone back to do the things that I said I wouldn't do. Okay, but you know what? You know what? Just hold on. Just hold on. Give me this one more chance and let me show to you that I will not do this thing again. I'm going to show to you. I mean it this time around. God, just hold on. I'm going to prove to you that I won't do this thing again. I can laugh at myself right now because all of those things didn't work. They did not last long. Those things did not last long. So it is good, actually. It can give you a good start, all right? And it can also help you to win. But it is only for a while. After a time, after, you know, some moment, you will find yourself going back to those things again, because your willpower alone cannot help. So you can remove the opportunity without removing the desire. So you can say, yeah, I won't go there again. I won't do this again. But the desire might still be there. The desire, my word, the desire might still be there. So that is why you need the Holy Spirit. So imagine someone struggling with a particular temptation. You remove the opportunity. For some time, the behavior stops, like I said, from my own experience. But then the heart has not yet changed. So the heart has not yet changed. James chapter 1, 14 to 15, he explains there. James explains that temptations can begin with desire. So this means that we must allow God to work not only on our actions, but also on our appetite. You know, the body craves food. The body always craves sleep. And the body also craves sex. So all of those things are desires. But we need the willpower and also the Holy Spirit to help us tame and put a check and a control to all of these kind of desires. Hallelujah. So what do I desire that keeps pulling me away from God? So there are some things that has entered into your heart, maybe through the kind of songs you're listening to, maybe the kind of videos you're watching. If you want to know the real or the kind of person your friend is, or your acquaintance is, or someone you are in a relationship that you want to get married to, go and look at the lineup of the kind of songs they listen to. Go and look at the kind of books that they read. Go and look at the kind of videos they watch. It will tell you the kind of things they are feeding their mind and their heart with, and which will determine their behavior. So what are those desires that is pulling you away from God? You need to go and check them. So what you repeatedly think about will eventually influence your life. As you're seeing those things, right? As you're reading about those things, or as you're listening to those things from your friend, you begin to think about those things. And the more you think about them, they will start influencing your life. That's why I love Philippians 4:8 so much. That's one of the scriptures I love the most in the Bible. It says, whatsoever thing are just, whatsoever things are true, whatsoever things are noble, whatsoever things are pure, whatsoever things are lovely, whatsoever things are admirable, whatsoever things that are of good report, that is the kind, or those are the kind of things you should think about. Your mind matters a lot. So you can't continually feed your mind with nonsense and not begin to act in a nonsensical way. So if you feed your mind with good things, you will be acting in good ways. Hallelujah. So your mind is not a rubbish bin. That's why the Bible says guard it. Don't allow just anything to come there. There are different things that can come from the environment, from your phone, from different apps, from different... So guard your heart. Shield it, all right? Say, no, I don't want this kind of things. It is going to pollute my mind. Some people change their environment but carry the same pattern. So you might change jobs. You might change the place where you're living, all right? But then the problem might still be there. Yeah, it's good. One of those things that you can do is to change the kind of people that you associate with, your environment, have good people within you, but you mustn't leave your heart alone. You mustn't leave your heart alone. So you must make sure the change in the environment is also in line with the change of heart. Praise the living Jesus. The Bible says in Romans 12:2 that be transformed by the renewing of your mind. So that's the first step. You renew your mind. When you renew your mind, it becomes the mind of God, and you're feeding yourself on good things. Then you now associate and surround yourself with good people, with lovely people, such that the encouragement will be there, so that the things you're hearing from them, they're saying, it will be entering into your mind. When I was growing up, there is this thing that I used to do. I used to paste the verse of scriptures, all right, like memory verse. I paste them on my wardrobe. I paste them around my bed so that each time I keep seeing those words, each time I keep saying the word of God all around me, I remember always give thanks. Philippians chapter 4, verse 17. These are the ways by which I knew one of those, many of those scriptures. One is pray without ceasing. No, first Philippians 4, 17 is pray without ceasing. And then, what am I saying? First Thessalonians, pray without ceasing. And then the other one is you should always give thanks. Praise the living Jesus. So these are ways by which you can know the scriptures, you can know the Bible. And now that I'm even grown up, I still do the same thing. I even told my wife, we even have it around the house. We put the scriptures that anywhere you go, in the kitchen, in the toilet, you will find the word of God there. 1 Thessalonians 5:17, pray without ceasing. And that thing will make me wonder, how can you pray without ceasing? Is it that I won't stop or what? But it is talking about being in the spirit at all time, and that's also a matter of the heart. So allow God to search your heart. Praise God. Allow God to do what? Search your heart. Now I'm going on to the solution. Now I haven't talked about all of these challenges. What will you now do to win all of these invisible battles, to overcome all of these sins and temptations? Number one, don't try to do it all alone by your power. No, it's not by power or by your mind, but by God's spirit. So allow God to search your heart. Psalm 139, verse 23 to 24. So freedom begins with you being honest with yourself. So be honest with yourself and don't pretend and don't do a blame game. The same thing Adam did in the Garden of Eden, blaming the wife. The same thing Eve also did, blaming the devil or the serpent, all right? So don't do a blame game. Just come before God and be honest and don't make excuses at all. That's the first thing. Allow God to search your heart. And secondly, identify the root, not only the behavior. Go to the root cause. What is bringing all of these things? What have you been listening to? What are the apps that you need to delete from your phone? What are the pictures and the videos you need to delete from your phone? What are the cigarette packs that you need to go and throw away, the alcohol, you know, that you need to go and throw away, and many other things like that that you need to go and do away with, pornography that you need to go and go away with. Number three, renew your mind with God's truth. Like you've come here today, make sure you keep coming every Thursday to listen to this and you'll be blessed. And follow Love Revolution Global on all our social media platforms to keep hearing the word of God, to keep knowing about the love of God. So these are ways by which you can develop and renew your mind. Feed your mind with good things and walk with the Spirit daily. That's what I said. Walk with the Holy Spirit daily. Be a man or a woman of the Spirit. If you walk in the Spirit, you will not fulfill the desires of the flesh. Food, eating, sleeping, having sex, all of those things, they have to be controlled and to be tamed. And you need to walk in the Spirit in order to tame and control all of those things and have an understanding that God wants transformation for you and not condemnation. There is therefore now no condemnation for those who are in Christ Jesus. So if you're here today and have said all of these things and you have come to a point, you have reflected and say, no, I must change. This is the time. God doesn't condemn you. No. God wants you to be transformed. So if you want to be transformed and be delivered from all the battles that you are struggling with in your private place or in your closet, I want you to stretch forth your hand right now. Say, Lord Jesus, you are the only one that can save me. I'm done trying to win these unseen battles alone. I'm done trying to win it all by myself. Lord Jesus, today I come before you. I repent. Search me. Search me, Lord. You know me. You know everything. I am here. I say, God, forgive me. I repent. Wash me clean with your precious blood. Say, Jesus, thank thank you for dying for me on the cross of Calvary and resurrecting on the third day so that I might be freed and justified from the power of sin and death. Say, Jesus, thank you for saving me. Say, Jesus, thank you for resurrecting and delivering me from the power of sin and death. Say, today I am born again. Say, today I'm delivered in the name of Jesus. Say, Jesus, thank you for saving and receiving me. Now I know I am your son, I am your daughter, I am your child, I am your love, and I'm born again. In Jesus' mighty name we pray. Amen. Now let me pray for you. Father, I thank you for those who have taken this step and this decision. I pray the same grace that has saved them today, let the same grace keep them from going back into the world in the precious name of Jesus. I decree you continue to win invincible and unseen battles in the precious name of Jesus. And I hereby pray that the Holy Spirit of God will come afresh upon you. I pray that Jesus will baptize you afresh with the Holy Spirit, that you continue to live an overcomer's life in Jesus' name. Amen and amen. Congratulations. Today is your spiritual birthday. Go and write it down. Now, everybody, I want us to pray. Say, Lord, deliver me from every form of battle that I'm fighting in an unseen place. Every unseen battle that I'm fighting privately, Lord, deliver me from it. Pray that prayer. Lord, deliver me from it. In the name of Jesus, I pray that God will deliver you from every kind of battle that you're fighting in the closet. In the name of Jesus, today I decree that by the power of the Holy Ghost, every unseen battle is destroyed. In the name of Jesus, I decree that the Holy Spirit will come afresh upon you for you to continue to win every invincible battles in the precious name of Jesus. It is well with you. God bless you. I want to say congratulations. Go and keep winning in the mighty name of Jesus. Any kind of longer struggles that you are having today, you are delivered from them in the name of Jesus. In any kind of way that you are struggling, we've seen today you are delivered by the power of the Holy Ghost in Jesus' mighty name. Amen and amen. Congratulations. You are blessed. Don't forget, I love you and God loves you more. So please go ahead, send me a direct message, share your testimony, or what is that thing that you want me to join you to pray about, and I'm sure God will answer. Hallelujah. God bless you. Bye for now.
1: 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Keep loving God. Keep loving yourself. Keep loving others. Until next time, stay rooted in the soil of God's marvelous love. 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
1: 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Keep listening. Thank you very much. You're welcome.

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1: It's 10 o'clock. 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Good evening and welcome to the news. I am Aliyu Bappa. First, the headlines. Presidency vows never to negotiate with abductors over release of captives. Nigeria Hydrological Services Agency raises flood alarm in 27 states. President Bola Tinubu dissolves Committee on Alienation of Federal Government Properties. NAPTIP attributes increase in human trafficking to social media influence. The commentaries on the gains of budget implementation and accountability. You can follow us on Instagram and X at Radio Nigeria HQ and on Facebook at facebook.com/Radio Nigeria Network. Now the news in detail. President Bola Tinubu has declared that his administration would neither negotiate with criminals nor pay ransom to secure the release of abducted citizens. The president made a declaration at the State House in Abuja while receiving delegation of traditional rulers from Oyo State led by the Olubadan of Ibadan land. The federal government says it will continue to work closely with Global Partnership for Education and other international partners to build a resilient, inclusive and future-ready education system for Nigerian learners. The Minister of Education, Dr. Tunji Alausa, stated this when the former President of the United Republic of Tanzania and Chairman of the Board of the Global Partnership for Education, Dr. Jakaya Kikwete, paid him a visit in Abuja. Dr. Alausa, who earned international commendation for the bold reforms being implemented under his leadership to transform Nigeria's education sector, expressed appreciation to the former Tanzanian president for his outstanding service to Africa and international community, particularly his unwavering commitment to advancing foundational education and developing future leaders. He reaffirmed Nigeria's commitment under the renewed hope agenda of President Bola Tinubu to deepen education reforms through stronger partnerships, increased investment and evidence-based policies that improve learning outcomes and expand access to quality education for every Nigerian child. Responding, Dr. Jakaya Kikwete applauded the minister's efforts and expressing confidence in Nigeria's growing leadership in advancing to global education. The Secretary of the Osun State Government, Alhaji Taslim Igbalai, has been released by the Osun State Police Command. The spokesperson, Imole Campaign Council, Mr. Pelumi Bola Jenbese, made this known in a post on his verified Facebook page. He expressed appreciation to the Inspector General of Police and Commissioner of Police, Osun State Command, for responding to public calls and facilitating the release of the SSG following what he described as an unlawful arrest. Mr. Ola Jenbese noted that the Nigerian police force serves the nation best when it upholds justice and the rule of law and resists oppression.
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1: Thanks for staying tuned. President Bola Tinubu has approved the immediate dissolution of the Presidential Implementation Committee, PIC, on the alienation of federal government properties. Henceforth, all matters relating to the activities of the committee will be coordinated by the Attorney General of the Federation and Minister of Justice, Latif Fagbemi. The PIC was established in the year 2000 during the administration of former President Olusegun Obasanjo to oversee privatization, sale and lease of federal government landed assets under the government monetization policy. Its membership comprised the then Minister of Housing as chairperson alongside representatives from the Ministry of Transportation, Justice, Health, Agriculture and the Nigerian Police Force. Professor Prashant Ahiri, then a deputy director in the Office of the Secretary of the Government of the Federation, served as a pioneer secretary. Other members were drawn from both the public and private sectors. On March 22, 2001, the Federal Executive Council approved the establishment of a panel of inquiry to produce a white paper to guide implementation of its recommendations. The panel worked for 21 months before submitting its report. The federal government has reaffirmed its commitment to agricultural research, innovation and continental partnership as the 10th Forum for Agricultural Research in Africa General Assembly ends in Abuja. The Minister of State for Agriculture and Food Security, Senator Sadi Abdullahi, has urged federal African governments, researchers and development partners to sustain collaboration, advance food security, climate resilience and economic growth. The minister described FARA as a unifying continental platform connecting research institutions, universities, farmers, private sector and policy makers, as well as promoting innovation benefiting agriculture across Africa through stronger partnerships. While paying tribute to the outgoing board, the executive director and secretariat for the outstanding leadership, Senator Abdullahi congratulated the newly elected FARA board, urging members to strengthen partnerships with continental institutions while advancing agricultural science, supporting the Kampala Declaration and Agenda 2063 and prosperity.
2: With the new commitment to making science the foundation of agricultural foundation, innovation, the engine of growth, and partnership, the pathway to prosperity. On behalf of the federal government of Nigeria, I wish the new board every success in the channel of unity. You can count on Nigeria's continued support for the vision, mission, and mandate of FARA. May the decisions taken during the General Assembly guide our work over the coming years and contribute meaningfully to achieving the aspirations of the Kadesh and FARA Declaration.
1: Delivering his acceptance speech, the newly elected chairperson of the Board of Food of Agricultural Research in Africa, FARA, Dr. Mark Magadi, expressed appreciation to the General Assembly for the confidence reposed to him to serve over the next 3 years. He also reaffirmed his unwavering commitment to strengthen agricultural research and innovation, deepen strategic partnerships, enhance food security, and mobilize resources and investments to advance FARA's mandate. The Agricultural Correspondents Association of Nigeria have sought stronger collaboration with the Bank of Agriculture to improve accurate and specialized reporting of agricultural activities across Nigeria for public awareness. The chairman of the association, Mr. Collins Wabufi, said that members who possess extensive experience covering agriculture and expressed concern that many reports about the bank were handled by political correspondents lacking specialist agricultural knowledge and context. He explained that the proposed partnership will promote better understanding of the bank's programs, enhance accurate publicity through specialized journalism, and strengthen information dissemination of agricultural development initiatives across Nigeria.
3: Since you came into office, since our activities you do, but the major concern is we find that majority of the stories that come we see on paper are not reported by our members. And majorly, when political reporters are doing your stories, they don't have in-depth knowledge of agriculture. Like some of us have been in the field for about 15 years, there's a need for us to form a foster collaboration that will be of mutual benefit to the two organizations with the proper media who understand agriculture, understand how it goes when it comes to publication.
1: Responding, the Managing Director of the Bank of Agriculture, Mr. Ayodeji Sotiring, welcomed the initiative and reaffirmed the bank's commitment to openness, partnership and regular interaction with specialized journalists.
4: We should have reached out to you before now. Unfortunately, some of us are ignorant to the fact we have specialist media covering, you know, different sectors. The president can attest to the fact when we met, immediately I said, let's have a chat. So I come only to seek a hand of partnership with all of you. And I'm saying it from my deepest sincerity.
1: The The managing director also outlined ongoing reforms, including digital transformation, innovative financing models, support for smallholder farmers, mechanization, and technology-driven initiatives aimed at improving agricultural productivity, transparency, and national food security. The Association of Proprietors of Private Media Establishments of Nigeria, APMIN, has reaffirmed its commitment to promoting professionalism, ethical journalism, capacity building, and the role of private media in Nigeria's democratic development. The association, in a statement jointly signed by the FCT Council Coordinator, Felix Onua, and the National Coordinator, Chief Precious Enebusi, says it is working to equip private media organizations and digital content creators to uphold responsible journalism and adapt to the evolving media landscape. APMIN also notes that stakeholders in the media and communication sector are expected to deliberate on media ethics, digital innovation, policy, responsible content creation, and the future of Nigeria's private media industry as part of efforts to strengthen collaboration, accountability, national unity, and sustainable development. The Nigeria Hydrological Services Agency, NISA, has again raised an alarm of flooding across 27 states between July 30 and August 5, 2026, warning that rising river levels could trigger significant riverine flooding in vulnerable communities if urgent preventive measures are not taken. The states expected to experience significant flooding include Niger, Kaduna, Kwara, Delta, Kogi-Enedo, alongside 21 other states. In its latest hydrological forecast, Director General of NISA, Umar Mohammed, said 53 key river monitoring stations were currently at risk, with critical locations including Katsina Ala on the Katsina Ala River, Itokin on the Aye River, and Onisha on the River Niger are under close surveillance due to rising water levels. He warned that anticipated flooding could disrupt communities, schools, healthcare facilities, markets, and places of worship, including farmlands. Umar Mohammed urged state governments, local government authorities, National Emergency Management Agency, NEMA, the State Emergency Management Agency, SEMAS, and residents of flood-prone communities to immediately activate emergency preparedness and response plans. Director General of NISA called on residents in vulnerable areas to relocate to safer and higher grounds where necessary, regularly monitor the agency's flood advisories, preposition relief materials and emergency supplies, as well as prepare evacuation shelters, mobilize community-based early warning volunteers, avoid crossing flooded roads or fast-moving rivers, and clear drainage channels to minimize flood impacts. The Executive Chairman, Africa Institute for Statecraft International, Mr. Adai Adai, says the institution of credible and formidable internal party structure is the foundation for the nation's governance culture and development. He stated this on Politics Nationwide, a Radio Nigeria Network program. Mr. Adai said development components as span through economic, security, education and health were influenced and impacted by party ideology, discipline and institutional integrity.
5: The ethnic and traditional values lie beneath the political superstructure. So any country that wants to build a lasting and formidable society, 75 or 80% of the job must be narrowed down to the quality of people that we are bringing into public office. Because the political party must ensure that their internal working mechanism is top-notch.
1: Another guest on the program and convener, Citizens Action for Civil Democracy, Chief Chidike Oko, said owing to the role political parties played in national development, there was a need to operate what he described as discuss, decide and deal measures to shun bitterness and to pacify aggrieved party members.
5: There must be sense of belonging, benefit across board. And if we are running away from it, we are running away into deeper danger, which is what we have today. These three keywords, discuss, decide and deal. When that operates, nobody is offended. Because there's that inclusion now, people are coming together to discuss. And when they discuss and they agree, that is when they have decided. What means operationalizing in that? Nobody will be offended. But is anybody willing?
1: Other callers in the program can ask for the enactment of laws that will make profiteering from politics unattractive.
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7: Nigeria is richly endowed with vast marine and inland water resources that hold enormous potential for economic growth and food security. Despite these abundant resources, the fishery sector remains underutilized due to challenges such as illegal fishing, overexploitation, pollution, inadequate infrastructure, and the effects of climate change. 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Our guests shall be the President, National Fishery Association of Nigeria, NFAN, Dr. Ladan Aliyu, the National Secretary of NFAN, Mr. Tona Oboru, and the fish expert, former Secretary, Maritime Workers Union, Chief Chidike Uku. You can be part of the program by dialing 0915-091-0483 and 0808-281-4453. You could also send us emails on frcncurrentaffairs@yahoo.com. 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
1: Thanks for being there. Some stakeholders at a roundtable on recent trafficking trends have urged parents to pay more attention to the contents consumed by their children on different social media platforms. They said this at an event organized by the National Agency for the Prohibition of Trafficking in Persons, NAPTIN, Benin Zonal Command, held in Benin City, the Edo State Capital. Osaratin Omagbai, complete story.
8: At the NAPTIP roundtable discussion in Benin City, the project officer of Girls Power Initiative, GPI, Mrs. Funmilola Abigo, advised Nigerians to ensure they share their location with their loved ones before going out and upon arrival, as anyone could be scammed and trafficked without being aware they were walking into a trafficking syndicate plot.
9: Tell somebody I am going to this place. When you get to the place, inform the person I am there right now.
8: Another discussant, Mrs. Daniela Igie, cautioned against falling for fake online job scams as they were grooming opportunities for trafficking unsuspecting Nigerians abroad.
10: TikTok, and we'll be having discussion on trafficking. Do you want to go to the country and be in the way? The people will be joining, but they will be sending the link to their parents.
8: A technical expert with an NGO, Mr. Kure Glory, revealed that gullible Nigerians who receive commercial bank job offers don't know most were scammers masquerading to lure unsuspecting victims out of their secured areas using technology. The discussion was coming on the heels of the 2026 World Day Against Trafficking in Persons with the theme Trapped Behind the Scam. Sati Mokwai, Radio Nigeria.
1: The National Orthopedic Hospital, JOS, says it has continued to make significant progress in providing specialized healthcare services since it officially commenced operation last year. The medical director of the hospital, Professor Icha Onichi, disclosed this during a media briefing in JOS. He said the hospital has attended to 8,502 outpatients since the outpatient service commenced in May last year, while 259 patients have been admitted since inpatient service began in October last year. According to him, the hospital has also successfully performed 154 major surgeries, while with patients leaving the facility satisfied. He added that the hospital has also performed 2 total hip replacements and 2 total knee replacement surgeries, among several other specialized orthopedic procedures.
11: The X-rays are taking thus far 3,584 patients, and we have had 5,555 lab investigations of various types on our patients here. If the staff unit is very active, they've done 452 different patients of therapy over this period.
1: Professor Onchi said the hospital has recruited 193 staff in its first phase and recently employed an additional 93 personnel, stressing that all appointments were strictly on merit. He also highlighted the hospital's collaboration with the Jos University Teaching Hospital, a sign of a memorandum of understanding with vendors for the supply of medical equipment and support received from both the federal and Plateau state governments. Professor Onchi, however, identified inadequate funding as the hospital's major challenge, explained that releases from the 2024 and 2025 budgets are yet to be received.
11: We need to renovate more places, buy more machines, buy more beds. Our beds are almost all of them occupied.
1: He disclosed that the hospital generated a total of 72 million naira internally generated revenue in 2025 and expressed optimism about achieving even greater milestones. Away from health, the Northeast Development Commission, NEDC, has unveiled a 100 billion naira solar energy initiative aimed at accelerating economic transformation, expanding access to clean energy, and stimulating industrial growth across the Northeast. Managing Director and Chief Executive Officer of the Commission, Muhammad Al Ghali, announced the initiative during a presentation of the Commission's strategic development programs with the head of media organizations in Abuja, describing renewable energy as a critical driver of economic recovery and sustainable development in the region. Muhammad Al Ghali said a proposed investment will support deployment of solar power infrastructure in communities, businesses, and public institutions, reduce dependence on conventional energy sources, and improve electricity supply for productive activities.
12: About 61% of the people don't have access to reliable power supply. So the board thought and came up with a resolution that we must do something as quickly as possible. Approve that the commission should start immediately the process of deploying 50 megawatts of power to the Northeast. By estimate, this will cost not less than 100 billion naira.
1: The NEDC chief executive also disclosed plans to introduce electric minibuses as part of efforts to promote environmentally friendly transportation, improve urban mobility, and reduce the cost of public transportation within the region, and maintained that the commission was also pursuing plans to establish a regional airline to improve connectivity among the six Northeast states to facilitate trade and investment, as well as promote tourism and strengthen regional economic integration.
12: The board also approved that we should also look into the possibility of having a Northeast airline, an airline promoted by the commission, so that connectivity at least in the six states of the Northeast would be much, much easier.
1: Elijah Al-Ali noted that the commission has continued to invest heavily in critical infrastructure, including the construction and rehabilitation of roads, bridges, and rural access routes to improve connectivity and stimulate economic activities. The NEDC chief executive reaffirmed the commission's commitment to implementing the Northeast Stabilization and Development Master Plan through strategic partnerships with the federal government, state governments, development partners, and the private sector. Muhammad Al-Ghali also expressed confidence that the commission's integrated development initiatives will not only restore communities affected by its insurgency, but also position the Northeast as a competitive economic hub that is driven by renewable energy, improved infrastructure, and inclusive growth. The commentary is on the gains of budget implementation. Next is sports update.
13: Nigeria Premier Football League clubs without functional websites have been issued an ultimatum to create and maintain one as one of the club licensing conditions to participate in the 2026-27 season. Chief Operating Officer of the NPFL, David Sinowumi, made a disclosure at the NPFL workshop for clubs, marketing and media directors in Enugu. Owumi harped on the imperative of clubs having digital presence that can provide access to information about the clubs, their players and other activities which provide supporting insights to sponsors and scouts to evaluate opportunities for commercial engagement with the clubs and the league. Owumi warned that there will be consequences for non-compliance with the directive, adding that clubs are expected to provide links to their website during the processing of registration at the NPFL office. The NPFL chief operating officer also asked leadership of the respective clubs to restructure their media units to meet the demands of operating an effective digital media that can compete favorably with contending business interests. Harry Iwala, the NPFL Communications and Media Director, made a case for adequate funding of media departments at the clubs. He challenged the club's management to invest in equipping the media with the right tools to grow their digital platforms to attract revenue. Elsewhere, Nigeria's under 20 national team, the Flying Eagles, have booked their place in the semi-finals of the ongoing WAFU B under 20 tournament. They defeated Togo 3-0 in their second Group B game in Yamoussoukro today, carrying on the momentum from their 4-2 win over Ghana's Black Satellites on the opening day. Seven-time African champions Nigeria will face Burkina Faso on Sunday in what promises to be an explosive encounter. That's Sports News. I am Jonathan Ahmed.
1: Zero Sports, Chukwuebuka Ebuka Enekwechi on Thursday became the first Nigerian to win the men's short put gold medal at the Commonwealth Games after producing a championship winning throw of 21.07 meters in Glasgow, Scotland. Nigeria's Toby Amusan also finished third in the 100 hurdles final. A while ago, Senegal edged the spirited Kenyan side 1-0 to record their first 3 points of the ongoing Women's Africa Cup of Nations mid-stage in Morocco. The only goal for the Teranga Lionesses arrived in 36 minutes on the off a closely fought day two fixture with the Harambee Queens, and that after both sides had lost their opening Group A fixtures to host Morocco and Algeria. Next is commentary, and the commentary is on the gains of budget implementation and accountability. It's written by Nehemiah Ali of our editorial unit.
14: The annual budget is one of the most important policy documents of any government. It reflects national priorities, allocates resources, and serves as a roadmap for development. More importantly, it is a social contract between the government and the people, assuring citizens that public resources will be utilized to improve their welfare. However, beyond preparing and passing the budget, the real test of governance lies in its sincere implementation at various levels. Recently at plenary, some members of the National Assembly raised concerns over the full implementation of the federal budget since 2024. Their observations have brought to the fore critical questions about the level of compliance with approved appropriations and whether government agencies are faithfully executing projects as approved by the legislature. These concerns deserve serious attention because effective budget implementation is fundamental to economic growth, infrastructure development, job creation, and public confidence in government. Interestingly, the nation's revenue outlook has indicated encouraging signs. Some key revenue-generating agencies have reportedly surpassed their revenue targets. These achievements have demonstrated improved efficiency in revenue collection, stronger enforcement mechanisms, and the positive impact of ongoing fiscal reforms of the present administration. Higher revenue generation should ordinarily translate into improved implementation of budgeted projects and programs across critical sectors such as education, health care, agriculture, transportation, security, and social welfare. However, generating more revenue alone does not guarantee development. The real challenge should be to ensure that the available funds are transparently and equitably utilized in line with the provisions of the Appropriation Act. Accountability remains the cornerstone of sound public financial management. The Constitution and relevant financial regulations provide mechanisms to ensure that public funds are spent as appropriated. One of such mechanisms is the submission of periodic reports on budget implementation by the executive to the National Assembly. These quarterly budget execution reports will enable lawmakers to assess the level of implementation, identify challenges, and recommend corrective measures that are necessary. Timely submission of these reports is not merely a constitutional obligation. It is an important instrument for promoting transparency and accountability. It will allow the legislature to perform its oversight responsibilities effectively and assure citizens that public funds are managed responsibly. Where implementation falls below expectations, both the executive and the legislature can engage constructively to identify practical solutions rather than engaging in unnecessary confrontations. Furthermore, stronger synergy between the executive and the National Assembly is necessary for successful budget execution. While the legislature is responsible for approving the budget and oversight, the executive must ensure that it carries out adequate implementation of the budget. Both arms of government are partners in development and should maintain open communication throughout the budget cycle. Early consultations, regular progress reviews, and prompt resolution of implementation bottlenecks will no doubt improve project delivery. Equally important is the role of ministries, departments, and agencies by making sure that there is prudent financial management. Procurement processes should be transparent, contract awards should follow due process, and projects should be monitored from commencement to completion. Independent audit institutions, civil society organizations, and the media also have vital roles in promoting transparency and ensuring that public officials remain accountable for every naira that is spent. Citizens are not left out of the accountability process. Through community monitoring, public feedback, and constructive engagement with government institutions, Nigerians can contribute to make sure that projects are executed according to specifications and within approved timelines. When all stakeholders work together in mutual trust and cooperation, the budget will truly become an effective instrument for national development. It will restore public confidence and deliver the dividends of democracy to every Nigerian.
1: That commentary on the gains of budget implementation and accountability was written by Nehemiah Nini and read by Fubara Pebble. To end the news, here's a recap of the major stories. President Bola Tinubu has declared that his administration would neither negotiate with criminals nor pay ransom to secure the release of abducted citizens. The Nigerian Hydrological Services Agency, NISA, has again raised an alarm of flooding across 27 states between July 30 and August 5, 2026, one that rising river levels triggered significant riverline flooding in vulnerable communities if urgent preventive measures are not taken. President Bola Tinubu has approved the immediate dissolution of the Presidential Implementation Committee, PIC, on the alienation of federal government properties. Lastly, we heard that the National Agency for the Prohibition of Trafficking in Persons has attributed the increase in human trafficking to social media influence. That's the news. It's by Abubakar Bastu and the production team. I am Alinu Bamba.

0: Good evening, my dear beloved people, whatever time you're hearing me, God bless you all. My name is Peaceful Peace Opadiron from One Spiritual One Church of All Nations in Surulere, Lagos. Just what teaching for this beautiful day is Psalm 27, verse 4. Listen, it's going to bless you, especially that man that called that is empty, that his money finished first week after receiving salary, that he doesn't have anything, that is depending on what is not his choice. Okay. We are still on this prayer that when we pray, God will bless wherever you are because of your prayer. Psalm 27 verse 4, it is written, I am asking the Lord for only one thing. Here is what I want. I want to live in the house of the Lord all the days of my life. I want to look at the beauty of the Lord. I want to worship him in his temple. Did you hear? This is King David praying. King David, I was anointed by God himself. He said, I am asking the Lord for only one thing. He was a prayer man. Prayer. When you pray, God will give you that thing that you desire. Yes. You look around your house. What is not normal? Your children lying down on the floor. It's not normal. That woman called that water is all over Ajegule. That the children are lying on the ground. You look at it. It's not about the government, my dear. It's not about the government. It's not about the king. It's not about the president. It's about what you say. What do you say at that period? Yesterday, what? When Jesus, they brought the boy to Jesus, he commanded, put into practice what Jesus said. I don't like this thing. I command you to go in the name of Jesus. John 15, verse 6, Jesus said, you did not choose yourself, but I choose you and appointed you that you must bear fruit. Now, whatever you ask in my name, my Father will do it. Whatever you need to bear fruit to have a better life, you ask the Lord. That is just a secret. You ask what? You ask the Lord. Today, as you hear this word, you look around again, or you go around the vicinity, whatever you see that is not good, you command it to go in the name of Jesus. I use the name of Jesus to kick you out. Yes. Look at Jesus. He told them, the disciple, when they came to ask him, why is it that we couldn't drive the demon away? He said, because your faith is much too small. What does it mean? A lot of you don't believe that small prayer can turn things around. Small prayer can open door. Small prayer can box door. Yes. If you go and study that Jeremiah 29, the Lord told him, verse 7, he says, seek the peace and prosperity of the city in which I have carried you inside. Now, me bring you come, this Nigeria. Where we are is not by choice. It's by God's divine revelation. Election. He said, you'll be born here. You find yourself in this Nigeria. Pray for Nigeria. Pray for your state. Pray wherever you're hearing me. Pray. When you pray, he will prosper the place because of you. He will put you in the best place. You know, there are people in this country who are not lacking anything. Yes, because of prayer. Pray. The Lord will put you there. When you keep saying they are thieves, the Lord will not listen to you. Oh, go and study Abraham. The five kings. Abraham was like a thief. He used his wife to collect their wealth. What are you talking about? They use he now used his brother. God now used his nephew to connect three kings to him. Eh? What a kingdom has subjected for 12 years. Abraham went and collected all of them. What are you talking about? We're talking about the power of prayers. So when you pray, the Lord will do mighty things. My name remains peaceful, Okwadiron. I want to encourage you to be part of us. We're just 100 naira or 200 naira so that we can be here for eternity. Yes. 00500647 32 Ecobank. 100 naira is not enough. It's just enough. 100 or 200 naira or more. The Lord will bless your hand. The Lord will make you a perfume, a sweet perfume. Yes, alabaster oil. God bless you. Bye.
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